0: Right, man, good shit. Cool, appreciate the slow roll. I appreciate it.
1: I'm calling for personnel on item 6.
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1: Just looking for Desert Up. Charlie 4 is looking for you for 211, 2025 East Campbell. Desert Up, I'm sorry, it'll be on Charlie 7.
2: Okay.

0: 93 Henry, can you send me the mix?
1: 10-4. Henry 7-4, there's Charter Oak. Processing previous incident. Suffered has returned, white male 2030s, unknown shirt and jeans, white female 2030s, black jacket and jeans. Smoking to 37 David, Watson removed. 1705, and 32 George, Abbey attached to the backup.
2: I'm 15 South Avenue, Phil Road at the Hammett Burger. Quick turn on the street, plans yellow Chevy Cobalt versus a white and blue van marked Life Care Center. They pulled into the above. 20 for contact. Colin, we'll take contact. 1705.
0: So can you push my call through as India, please, and keep me on it?
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0: 252 Henry, can you send me a message, please?
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0: And 13 Edward.
1: 713 Edward, go ahead.
0: Can you switch out in 10 for me?
1: 10-4. 5 West Buckeye Road at the Dollar General. Black man, 40 years old, blue shirt, big pants, no weapons, still a bunch of bars of soap, a front foot, and on direction of travel. Want to go when the call came out. 1707, is there a unit to follow?
2: 513 R.
1: 10-4. Audi A6 was parked, hit by a green Ford F-150. Multiple vehicles involved, at least one party left. Fire team had checked out, and I don't think anyone was transported at 1707.

0: Emergency traffic is a site at 15th Avenue and Northern 644B. Is there anyone for 634 Henry in your backup? It'll be on Charlie 6 at 17:08.
1: One of the people that we have out here, female, she's pregnant. Her water just broke. Can you have fire rolling?
0: Okay.
2: H25 India. Is there a 1060 that can come help us out real quick? So we just take this young lady down to SCS.
3: Any 1060 to help that? 3605 West Thomas.
2: 825 India. No, we're we should be showing on Lewis right now. Oh, Lewis, we have the 101 for the 487 Bravo.
4: Generic at 19,990 North 19th Avenue, please.
5: I said 101, hello, 415 William.
0: I copy, you're 23 on the hot call at 6202 South 16th Street at the Safeway. This is a subject in a physical, says one of them has a gun. One subject's a white male in a white shirt. They said they started over someone checking out slowly.
5: On the one with a 415 William.
0: Hispanic male stated he had a gun. Hispanic male and a white male are approaching each other. That's the only description we have. Hispanic male left in a black pickup at 1710.
3: Is there anyone asking for the next?
0: Okay, sorry. The complainant is now asking that worker for more info.
3: Husband while crying. And that the subjects were there with her. There was nothing 647 heard in the background, though. It'll be immigrant for contact at 1710 at their unit as well.
0: Adam in unit 1158 for contact. 1710.
6: Thanks very much for contacting. 04.
0: Thank you, Mr. George. I copy. Went to Payne, 27th Avenue, Wendell, 04, 1710. In 8004 North 32nd Avenue, check out here at 3421 West Thomas.
5: 421 George, there is a bluish or black Ford F-150, a little bit larger with big wheels, with a Hispanic male with a white shirt on driving. He left out of the north entrance of the Safeway. Still trying to figure out if we get a crime.
0: Yeah, okay. I copy. It's going to be a blue, blackish F-150, big wheels, Hispanic male, white shirt driving left north entrance of Safeway.
1: Do you guys have an east or westbound direction of travel once you left?
5: Direction is going to be westbound on Southern. Safeway saying you pulled a gun out. Still trying to get more. And it had a paper plate, so look for a larger Ford F-150, dark color paper plate.
0: I copy, larger, darker, blue, black F-150, paper plate, big wheels.
1: Okay.
0: 10-4.
1: 4-2-3 George, we do not have a victim on scene, correct?
5: So 421 George, the victim left, so it doesn't look like we're going to have a crime. It was a physical fight and you pulled a gun out. No reckless display or anything like that, but I think he's good for at least a stop to figure out what happened.
0: I copy, Victor Moss. He pulled a gun out there for a stop to figure out what happened. Reference 16th Street at the Safeway. And 435 George is the 487, 2140 East Baseline Road at the Target. And Nielsen, partially in a 30, Hispanic male, 5'7", 120 pounds. Dark blue shirt and jeans, no visible weapons, repeat, shoplifter, SP with over 20 incidents. Today he took $50 to $60 without arrest, nothing physical, is detained in loss prevention office and not being combative. No handcuffs, pumps. Client desires prosecution, security, Roy's for contact at 1713 and so unit follow.

2 7 8 8 8 8 8 8 8 8 8 8 8 8 8 8 8 8 8 8 8 8 8 8 8 8 8 8 8 8 8 8 8 8 8 8 8 8 8 8 8 8 8 8 8 8 8 8 8 8 8 8 8 8 8 8 8 8 8 8 8 8 8 8 8 8 8 8 8 8 8 8 8 8 8 8 8 8 8 8 8 8 8 8 8 8 8 8 8 8 8 8 8 8 8 8 8 8 8 8 8 8 8 8 8 8 8 8 8 8 8 8 8 8 8 8 8 8 8 8 8 8 8 8 8 8 8 8 8 8 8 8 8 8 8 8 8 8 8 8 8 8 8 8 8 8 8 8 8 8 8 8 8 8 8 8 8 8 8 8 8 8 8 8 8 8 8 8 8 8 8 8 8 8 8 8 8 8 8 8 8 8 8 8 8 8 8 8 8
Ring away short 911 has a bright flag. They're setting up camera on tree just east of this 2091 one's contact 1714 222 frequency backup. John. And then anything else was taken. Subject is Andre Holloway, black male, 19 years old, 5'10 medium build, wearing a black and pink clothing. And another weapon that he wasn't sure if he was still 23 or not in the complex. Alani used for contact at 1714. Is there unit to follow?

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2: 425 George, backup Charlie 4, 1760 House.
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4: So far.
3: 42 Georgia Monitor.
4: So far.
0: Six thirty one Henry, send the 92
4: So far. 617 East Mayo Boulevard, so white SUV versus blue SUV. Pictured on Mayo. For a duplicate. Which is west of Scottsdale on Mayo, 5-7-23. I don't know if anyone's going to be transported at this time. 1760. Was panhandling on the corner. Saw a lot of transients around him, but said he didn't appear to be a transient himself. Asking for police to go out and check on him. No one for contact. 1717, can I give you its fault? Unit to call for the trip welfare, I-17 Indian School Road. Seven oh three zero, stand by while I continue to work on your backup.
6: 4-2, ma'am.
4: 10-4.
7: I want to actually be worked on Charlie 8-8305 South 47th Avenue. Can you get a unit with 40 to switch over units on Charlie 870 Tennessee?
8: Six, I have two for you. Emergency traffic is at 459 Robert at 1216 West Roby Avenue, 6000 North, 612 feet.
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8: 612 Bravo, and your backup it'll be on Charlie 6. Hold your traffic. The next is a 417 George at 4570 East Cactus, 634 feet.
7: I'm working on Charlie 4.
3: Henry.
8: 634 Henry, and your backup, it'll be on Charlie 6 at 1718.
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0: 633 Henry, prayer.
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4: That's 61 George for the monitor, the 61 hall call.
3: 61 George, 10-4.
4: 10-4. I still need a unit to

0: Calling for this, Hong Kong 61 at 1216 Trovey Avenue. And units Breakaway Control, I used to follow to the Saco Residential 1216 West Trovey Avenue, 612 feet.
1: 65 Henry, I'll start with guys.
0: 10 point, Chief.
1: 6-0 North, off your door.
0: 10 point.
1: 615 Henry, you can start 17 to St. Joe's, please.
0: 10 point.
2: Can you show me 17 St. Joe's riding an ambulance? 10-4. 614, Henry. Can you show me doing a courtesy transport to
0: 4545 North 19th
2: Avenue?
0: 10-4. Robert in India, copy your message for the 459 Adam 475 East Buckeye Road, Unit 200. They arrived, the permit is inaudible from Zone 4, service area, motions, activated at 1705. Unable to reach the RPs, the premise 21 is listed on the call. The incident number is also listed known for contact at 1720.
3: I'm currently here, known to carry knives and guns. He drives a red Toyota Corolla, Edward Knight, Adam. 0 Charlie Young. Previous work truck is also 23. Layla the mom is there, a 2002 white Ford F-150. 932 George, I copy your attached for the backup. 1720.
4: Avery Henry.
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1: Can you show me riding again with Rescue 30?
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0: Pedro, we'll take back that 961, please.
1: Weapons, 28 medium males, blue hat, gray shirt, brown pants, standing on the east side of the property. Possibly doing 237 David off of a foil of the straw, refusing to leave anyone trespass. Felipe, the owner, is your contact at 1722, and can I give you a phone?
2: Two subjects, Hispanic female, 27 years old, 5 foot, heavy build, black shirt, tiger print shorts, no weapons. Number two, Hispanic male, 30s, 5'2", thin build, black clothing, no weapons, and a verbal inside the business, and refusing to leave. Ricardo, the owner, for contact at 1722. 820 Charlie, your accident is at 2956 West Osborne. In fact, you at 1723.

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1: 422 George.
0: 487, 2140, baseline rapid target at Nielsen. And Nielsen, approximately a 30 Hispanic male, 5'7", 120 pounds, dark blue shirt and jeans, no visible weapons, a repeat shoplifter. He has over 20 incidents. Today he took $50 to $60 worth of items, nothing physical. He's detained in the loss prevention office. He's not combative, he's not in handcuffs, and they have a prosecution. Rory, security will be for contact at 1725, so units follow.

0: 423 Nora, I copy your message for 900 Mary, 1628 East Southern Avenue. The Canyon Rapid SOS, I copy your 23 units, code 4, it's 1746.
1: Any show specific?
0: Yeah,

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1: 736 Ocean Coffee, 1-8 Coffee, Reverend Hodel at 1727.
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1: 414 Henry, go ahead.
0: It's domestic 3819, Washer Street, 10 ago, when they called out, the brother hit the mom. They're both still 23, the brother, born in 2000, Hispanic male, 5'11", thin build, black shirt, unknown pants, no weapons. No injuries, they're calm now, the mom told the complainant to call ED. We get a duplicate at 1616. The complainant was the mom sitting her child called. She stated everything was fine. There was a small argument, said PD is not needed, and advice of the domestic policy. Ariana is for contact at 1728. Is there units follow?
1: Okay. 14, York.
0: Come for.
1: Robo. Charlie Day is a little busy right now. Can you just clear up Robo V traffic back to admit?
0: Temporal, let them know that you're going to clear it back.
2: 5,600
1: south. 13 George, I'm going to just put my calls and you can put me on it.
2: 413, sort of back up to 4729.
0: And you make a backup for 413 George for the domestic 1136 West Sunland Avenue, 413B. Temper. From to India.
3: We're just going to be doing follow-up at 2025 East Campbell, and we're going to be on the 20th Street side.
0: Copy.
1: 2023 Henry, we'll be out with 2.
4: 37778.
0: Copy. Emergency traffic is assigned at 1735 West Cortez, 11600 North 621 Meet. Is there anyone for that unit in your backup? It'll be on Adam 6 at 1730.
5: 621
0: George. Remember who that was?
5: 621 George.
0: Go for it. Give us monitor.
6: 65 Frank, I can monitor. She said, Adam, you put in a stand here.
0: No, she must have said Charlie 6.
6: Copy, I'll be on Charlie Deck.
0: Before.

0: 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Hey, this was X-ray 14, your backup, Charlie 5, 1731 Southern Nuclear.
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0: Bristol is 647 at 16th Street in Thomas, and we're holding two check off fares, the first at 222 East McDowell, the second at 2206 East Park Taylor Street.
1: Just got into 962 19th Avenue in Hazelwood.
2: Oh, 16 Argyle.
0: It's a 647, number 10 East Buckeye Road, the Circle K. Somebody in the parking lot has been asked to leave, but it's still 23. Black male, 20s, wearing a black shirt, gray undershirt, black shoes, no weapons. So if he's walking around in the parking lot, Tyrell is the contact at 1732. Is there a unit to follow?
3: Oh, 63.
0: 10-4.
4: Yes, ma'am. Could you please run Arizona Zebra David Adam 5 Young 7?

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1: I'll take that 459 Frank.
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2: 10-4. Last four is 5739.
3: 10-4, I'm going to attempt it again, so.
2: 10-4. You made it 47 Victor, do you want another unit?

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1: Yeah, if they're available, if they want to come over, if they've got a small ladder, help us get this person back out of this backyard.

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1: Of course. 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

0: 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Can 22-1 detain, code 4.
1: 1 detained, 2140 East Baseline, the target is 1738. Info 2, are you okay?
0: Copy.
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0: Reference this call wrong. We need 900 officers to go to 8242 North Platte Canyon Highway, Building 7, Apartment 722. Children are supposed to be located there, and we're told by the occupant of that location they will turn over to kids to father.
1: Copy. I'll put in a call from there.

0: 731, how many for info?
1: 731, Henry.
0: Okay, we are getting a 312 Adam on the stack. Reference your call from the father saying during mom's parenting time at your 20, 13-year-old brother came back to complain it was several scratches. The daughter says were caused by mom. The call's in at his house at 1206 West Amelia.
1: I copy.
0: Do you want me to leave it on the stack or do the tier of this call?
1: Related to our magazine,
0: please. Come for.

0: Hello, is it Ocean on your info?
1: Not an Ocean, what phone info?
0: I'm Laura, thank you. I don't know when you guys clear the call before they respond, since he was a danger to others. And would it be okay for them to go now?
1: Yeah, did you say they were here 21st?
0: Negative, they just wanted to know when you guys cleared the call and what was going on.
1: Oh yeah, we're coming for right here, we can do 17. If you can work on an ETA for us there, just so we can kind of plan.
0: Jennifer, I'll call back, let him know it's good for up there and ask for an ETA.
1: Thank you very much, appreciate that.
0: Jennifer.
1: Pretty much 23.
0: Okay, great. Emergency traffic is a 487 Victor at 21,021 North 56th Street, 212 East.
1: 212 George switching.
0: 212 George is going to be a white Audi Q7, Arizona 437 Young George Adam. Lead to 1743.
1: 13, I'm switching 213.
2: Ever.
1: 20 George Minor.
2: Boss.
3: 633 Henry Info.
2: Good.
3: 322.
2: September. Eight 14 Henry on your info.
1: Go for it.
2: Pepper.
1: 23rd Avenue, Bethany Home. I'm 23rd and I copy info.
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4: Tom Lane, 1900 North. Clint's fiance, Selena, born in 96, Hispanic female, 30s, 5'2 and 11. 21 on the call. I'm a child, Navia, 6 years old. Has postpartum. She's not answering the phone. We have offered for telephone contact at 1744.
5: Charge of backup, Charlie 4, 17. And 494 charge, Charlie 4, 1744.
0: 10-4.
1: 42 charge, monitor.
0: 10-4.

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0: 414 Henry for info.
1: 414 Henry, go ahead.
0: Can you guys remaining on scene until CRN arrives?
1: I mean, it kind of depends on their ETA. They're going to be extended, then probably not. We'll have to figure out other solutions, but if they're, you know, within 20 minutes, we'll probably wait for them.
0: Okay, one second, please. I got him on the phone. Henry, I copy your message for the Chuck Wolfer. 22F. 34, Henry. 22. I'm about to call the supervisor about this call. BHU has been responding for it, so I'm going to hold off on dispatching it at this time.
1: Yeah, I copy.
0: Gone out there. Ten four, thank you.
1: No, thank you.
0: 10-4.
2: Thank you. George, with info regarding that check welfare that you just talked about. Myself and Robert 732 went out with her a few weeks ago. She is very paranoid, and whenever police show up, she actually flees. So I don't know if it would be a good idea at all to send police to that call.
0: I'm about to call 73 George 10-4 on what BHU just told me.

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0: A24 India on your info.
1: Of 1951, white male 5'11", gray and blue shirt, known to carry a retractable large metal pole about 8 foot long, no vehicle, owns a bicycle. 2 for contact in unit 26 at 7049. Is there a unit to follow?
2: Good one, George.
1: Thank you.
3: 233, any of the information, any points down, they're not going to be able to access the petition list order. That's why it's been on the stack for almost 10 hours.
1: I copy.
2: 233, copy. Yeah, I've been trying to print it out. I'll try one more time.

0: Night 30 motion for the next.
1: Never. Turbo for 19,011 North 47th Lane. Her Wickenburg PD is requesting to see if the Victoria Horton 66 resides at this 20. If so, we're needing a phone number for Mexican and for the responding officers to call the officer listed with a 21 listed on this call. 1751.
2: And you start with 962 24th Street in Jefferson, 725 via vehicle versus light rail. Tell the response needs to go holding on Charlie 77. Hold your.
3: Hi, 13 North. Can you see if there's another unit to head my way? My SP might have walked back up here.
1: Can I get another unit for 1550 on the same unit of street?
4: Temper.
5: 34, where was that exit?
1: 52 on Charlie Desk?
4: Yes.
1: It was in 700.
4: Yes. 51 North, there's probably 413 North traffic. What's ETA for 514 India?
1: 514 India.
4: We're about a minute and a half out.
1: I got 1.5 out. Alright. Can I give you a follow-up?
3: I mean, you could just still come this way, because I'm going to need to verify with the photo that this guy is the correct one.
1: I copy one detained, 1551 West Van Buren Street, it's 1752. Other unit come and verify the photo with the Tim. Copy.
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Maine is the area, 41st Street and Campus Drive. The fraction broadcast, a red, small Cooper late model is turning around the neighborhood, going 90 miles per hour, last point eastbound, known for contact information only, 1750.

0: 423 North, I'll take my stolen vehicle.
1: At that 5635 South 23rd Place. It's the fingerprinted mom's white Chevy Malibu. The VIN is on the call. It was last seen September 10th at 2210 East Alta Vista Road. The mom has the only key. There's no tracking devices. Has black paint marks under the passenger side taillight. My light key is for contact. It's 1754. A unit with a snare reference to 651 Adam at 28th Street. No.
0: George, I got one.
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0: We're going to be 17 to 8242 North Black Canyon Highway to 25 with 900 officers at the 20 where the children are supposedly located.
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2: Yeah, give me that.
1: Okay. 424 George.
2: Andrew.
1: I know that you're just asked for the same call. My apologies. 424 North, copy message for 647, 5286 South 6th Street. Black male, 40 to 50, spin, dark colored hoodie, unknown assault weapons. Hoodie and vehicles in the parking lot, believe he's a transient and shouldn't be on the property. No one for contact, 1756, 424 George, thanks for touching.

0: 7:30, Charlie. I'll take that at 9:51.
1: 10 in your call sign.
0: 7:30, Charlie.
1: 7:30, Charlie, copy. It's 961 Henry at 1637 East Cherryland Road. Approximately 15 ago, unknown subject in a silver truck. He complained this black Honda Accord parked in the street. Neighbor across the street has a ring camera, but waiting for her to come home and ask if it's on video. Sandra is your contact at 1757. Eight twenty, Charlie.
2: Yes, ma'am. Could you please start pushing my call to 2P1 as a report?
1: Copy. This is on Adam 7.
2: Where am I talking?
1: No worries.
3: 9-11, Amber. You guys copy?
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1: Good.
0: We got an alarm at the First Convenience Bank at your 20. Are we still needed out there? Do you want to check out?
1: Negative, that's out of my 20. I'm working at the Walmart. What did you put, George? 102 miles.
2: Go ahead.
1: At my 932.
2: I can't be at 1769. Is there anyone for a domestic at 1460 East, South 234 beat? With no response, and there's a unit to go, it'll be on Charlie 2 at 1759.
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2: Doors,
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1: North 41st Drive. That's 21 for room 21, stating that there was some fraudulent charges, unknown resident with no weapon, 4 piece, 5,740 pounds, however, showed up to the plaintiff's money, asking for a card, there was nothing physical, subject was not seen 1 ago in a gray Toyota Prius. Mary Ocean Robert, adding 98, was going eastbound on Michigan. Lewis for contact at 1801.

80, so I copy resident sent you the 647 Victor. 642 North 68th Lane at the Mobile Home Park. Unit 142, 15 inch white, male, bald, and white female with blue eyes, light brown hair, white, in a white Chevy Tahoe, was following a 10-year-old daughter, Sophia. For 35 minutes, daughter ran to her friend's house, friend brought her home, never seen the vehicle before, didn't know the unit person in the vehicle. Booze, the mom, her contact at 1802.

be freezing. Area 36 happy in Peoria. We got a black male, no shirt, green pants, Hispanic female, pink top, underpants, around 16 years old, riding on the same e-bike, on the road, swerving in and out of lanes. The planet was unable to safely pass them. Subject pulled into the circle, had they both 20 and put only 8-0-3.

0: Go ahead.
1: George, isn't that the same 651 Adam that just came out recently?
2: Yeah, 10-4 fires 23 now, staging for a swarm of bees out there. And they need the dog canal contained near the canal.
3: 10-4, yeah, we drove by that call on the way to the 62, and the dog was out of the canal with the shoulders.
2: I copy of 10 units, Richmond Charlie 718, 5 hours.
0: What's the Hawkmoth for?
3: Fire is 23 for a swarm of bees, and the dog from the earlier 651 Autumn is near the canal, and fire is requesting us to roll hot in order to get the dog contained. The dog's not in the canal, it's just near it.
0: Yeah. Are they able to call rabies? We're not really animal control. And we obviously don't deal with bees.
3: I will get fire 21 and see if they're able to do that.
1: We're going for New Orleans, you just want to start on our touch.
3: Never.
0: 424 George Trance. So our 647 got on the bus and our caller just wants to talk to us.
3: 10-4, that's what it reads like, yep.
4: You can turn to Charlie for 400 and follow me.
5: George, what's for info? Fire is at the driver of the vehicle.
3: Copy, fire at the driver of the vehicle.
6: Adam 6263. You do me a favor, can you sign out Adam 7060, please?
3: Send Ralph now, Adam 7060.
6: Yeah.
3: You're welcome. I just tried to send them out and it did say they were not signed on, so let me know if you have any other issues.
6: He signed on as PA7060.
3: Okay. There we go. Thank you for that.
6: Thank you.
3: You're welcome.
6: Four six
7: at 1807.
0: John, Van Buren, please.
3: 10-4. The domestic.
0: Negative, 449 frequency of this.
3: 10-4.
0: I didn't put 1300. 1300.
3: 10-4, sorry about that.

0: 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Call for service. We'll just make sure that the next one is about me.
1: Yes, sir.
2: No complaint was gone. I never came to take complaints, but I'm saying that I was frustrated about it. Complaint got home and the dog's out in the yard and gone. A neighbor's daughter then opened the window and said, your dog ran away. Complaint leaves every neighbor with the dogs out. Says dogs will not be able to hop the wall. John will take contact 18:09 hours. You can tell.
0: George. 732 George, you're back up Charlie 76 or clear. 18:09 hours.
2: Officer 13. How far?
3: To the monitor. 32, George. 14. 914 Henry Bridgeford. 13, send it to me. Doing follow-up in the vicinity of 49009. East Paradise Drive.
2: Okay. Like he was jiggling doors to houses across the street. I'm about the area on the survey, still there, no for contact 18:10 hours.

0: running line in their back gate, and the same bike was in the front yard yesterday. Heard someone jump wall and got into the home with like officers to check it out and see if it's okay. A neighbor gave that for 21 contact at 1811. Copy all sides.
1: Pineville, Blusher, unknown chance. No personal injuries, they are calm now. I'm told they plan to call PD. It's 1811. Would you like to back up or wait until after you 21 the mom?
2: I'll just wait. I'm going to call her and see if mother's still there and what the extent of it is. I'll let you know.
1: 10-4-6.

0: 921 George, you mean 21 Mike Tompkins, not from where exactly, but I can't find them.
1: 10-4.
2: Hello?
3: Yes, with less lethal able to assist 908 East 20 Avenue. 713 Edward, I can start with 40.
2: For 5777 East Mayo at the front desk. Anthony Jackson called in. The operator was acting paranoid, whispering on and off when he had been traveling for 5 days and tried to get a lift to the VA, and the driver dropped him off there in 47 to his 21 wallet and other items. He's asking for PD to come check him out. Going to be him for contact at 1813. Is there a unit call?
3: 533 George.
4: Send me the domestic in the 30 for beat.
3: 10-4. It's the domestic 2143 East Briarwood Terrace, 16,600 South. Again, information from a friend that is a villa, born 2011, white female, 5'11", thin build, black crop top, red sweatpants, no weapons, and a verbal with family at this 20, known for contact, is 1813. Is there units to follow?
5: 435, Jewish Burr.
3: 10-4.
6: India, that plate came back on a Jaguar.
3: Yeah, copy. We're code short. Thanks.
6: Have our.

0: So, ex-wife has invited multiple people. 23, but planet does not want there. They're moving. Complaint has mentioned a weapon and is very upset. Ex is Syndra. Hispanic female, born in 1970, 5'9", heavy set, book shirt, black pants. Planet is Jose.
1: My NVC is not working well. He's only 23, please.
2: The area does not want to be DVD, just wants the dog to be secure. They said it was still running in the street when the complainant left in a for rack at this time, and no one for contact. It's 1815. Is their units follow?

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1: I copy code for the Venetian scene. Your radio does sound very tenalong.
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0: Six for 7 minutes, 2011 Western.
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1: 813 George Bryan.
0: 813 George Bryan, you're back up at Central.
1: Denver. 11 George, can you put them in a hot truck, please?
0: Denver.

0: Or Junior Ray.
1: Go ahead.
0: You put me prior on 231 George's call, please. I'll be making a 964 Tom G2.
1: 10-4.
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0: Can you show me 23, 82, 42 North Black Canyon Highway?
2: 10-4. Holding 647, 3333 Eastern, Dan.

0: 611 from Mr. 613 Henry.
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0: I got traffic issue.
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0: course, Reading Southern at the Burger King. Come in, send me one more.
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0: Looks like it'll be 24th Street.
1: I copy 24th Street. Switch over to Charlie 8 is 1819.
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4: 812 Frank, call us to go further, please.
3: 74.
1: 4-2-4 George, I'm asking if you can go for. Hey, George, are you code 4 on 24th and at the moment?
3: Yeah.
0: Yeah, I'm code 4. It sounds like he just wants to check welfare on a subject that was just north of 24th and Southern.
1: We check welfare, subject just north.
0: He's describing a male that was on the west side, just north of 24th Street and Southern at a bus stop. He's describing him as a kind of folds over and just really wanted to check them. But I'm also on the way to my altivistic call, so another unit could go, bring this guy.
1: I have you, please stand by for hot traffic.
2: Emergency driver for 417 King, 4415 South 28th Street, 423B.
4: 421 George.
2: 421 George, you're back up, Charlie, 4821.
0: Yeah, I'm good. 42 George, monitor.
1: Yes,
5: Bernardo, when I try 20808 North 27th Avenue, 934 view. 533 Elliott, back of the Charlie 9, 1821.
6: That's me. Officer 650 Henry, come in.
0: Code 4, Wayne Custody.
6: Howdy, code 4, Wayne Custody, 19th Avenue, Hazelway, 1821.
1: 4418 North 34 Drive in the alley behind that two homeless subjects, male, 101, moved out using 237 with the Eagles. The call 121 contact, then you can motion that copy attached for the back of the 1822.
7: Alright, so we're going to be switching for the hot traffic. We're clearing our call right now.
6: Yeah.

0: 6:39. Good. Can you just have one more unit call to my 962, one of our subjects out here at the 51 for robbery?
1: I get another unit from 96. Thank you.
2: Thanks, Gene Henry.
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Confirmation units in the area 4545 North 101st Avenue, and I on broadcast. Toddler fell into the pool, was underwater for a few seconds, swallowed a lot of water, but is throwing up the water. Now is breathing fine in response to fire 17. Information only 1822.

0: 72 George. Reference the C2. Who's at the hospital? And pray for anything. That's us. Hey, can you 21 meet with an update when you get a chance?
1: Yes, sir.

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1: Fourth and running line.
0: It's a check welfare at 4763 East White Astor Street, 15,200 South. There's a white female, 70 years old, wearing a floral shirt and black pants, no weapons. She seems confused, asked where her family was, then left eastbound on foot, last seen 10 ago. Makes her contact at 1824, is there a unit to follow?
2: What's the reason I have to follow?
0: 10-4.

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2: 10-4, thank you.
1: With that subject at the bus stop, he's code 4 and he's going to just move along.
2: And I copy the subject at the bus stop, is code 4 as well, and he's going to move on. Thank you.
4: 24 George, go ahead.
5: It's going to be a flight, 312 East Village Research Drive. Hot music and party with a live band of that 20. Plane is in a verbal with the homeowners and another neighbor while on the 21. Tunnel weapons. We have Brenda for contact at 305 West Villa Teresa at 1826 area as well.
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0: 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Can you respond to the goes until the 8:26?
1: I guess we'll start up for the Domestic, 9018 West Wyman Avenue, 2400 South, 831B. 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
5: 82 George, is that a one man or two man gate?
3: 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We need a backup for the residential 1037 North 81st Avenue 814 East.
5: Hey, can we get it? 82 George, 81 George is already over on Charlie there. You can look at that one too.
3: Trevor.
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3: 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It's a hot call holding on Charlie and Charlie at 1830.
7: Sure, we'll head that way.
6: Thank you, sir. Is there a unit flaw?
8: This 21 Georgia, this is...
6: Thank you, Charlie 8.
0: Can't go, Charlie 8.
3: It's going to the domestic on Wyman. Coming from a ways.

0: Where's your for 415 and Tom, 2629 West Buckingham Road, 913B. Out of an ocean, and any other units switch over to Charlie 4 or Charlie 4, 831 hours, 9 o'clock. 6 o'clock.
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0: just got in at 1091 56th Street and Sydney North Drive, 647 6th Street and Pasadena Avenue, and check over 1735 West Cortez Street.
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1: 10-4. 14 Bravo, 8004, North 36, Drive, Unit 5. 15 to go. Complain this neighbor threw an egg for the 8 to line it. Believes it was purpose. Ongoing harassment from the neighbor, she's white female in her 60s, 5'4 blonde hair, no weapons, lives in Unit Number 4. Bridget wants contact at 1833.
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0: 240, 6420 South 22nd Street at group home 425 East. Ames for 240, 6420 South 22nd Street, 425 East. Coming response needs to hold in Charlie 4, 1836 hours.
1: George, I'm going to set up, going back to my 24-7.
2: 425, George, that's going to be on Charlie 4. Pick up. Every additional unit for this assault, 6420 South 22nd Street, 425 East.
3: 42 George, can someone break away from the 417 King while we here? George, we're all leaving right now.
2: Yeah, four. Hey, that's going to be on Charlie's. Yeah,
4: for Zebra Tom, vehicle is not running, window is partially cracked, and the dog has been panting for the last 30 minutes. He has been around the vehicle, completely just left, but is asking for a quick check on him. For contact 8-7.

0: 234-9. 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
1: Jeffrey. Register for a commercial attempt, 2525 Spell Road, 220.
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0: Thank you.
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0: I'm going to be back at your house at 3233, so I'm going to be ready to meet with officers there.
1: Okay. Clearly outside the store and they want him removed. Contact Justine at 1840. Do we have any following?
2: Seven thirty to George.
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1: Port Robert, 1574, I copy. And 511 Henry, do you copy?
5: I copy, thank you.
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1: Super.
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2: Hey, there's the Union 4-4, sorry. Okay, Union, there's a loud noise. 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
5: The correct location for this call is going to be 3623 East Harbor Avenue, and that's going to be down south in 700. Can you please kick that over there?

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1: It's to serve an injunction against harassment against Marco, born in 94, Hispanic male, dark skin, no weapon. Subject should be 23 currently. Emily is going to be your telephone contact. The advising complainant's boyfriend, Samuel, would like 21 contact as well. That's 1845.
2: 12 Henry and 812 Frank Wyckoff.
3: Copy that. Thank you, Sergeant Smother.
4: Yeah, 10-4. There should be 17 already.
5: Okay, thank you. That was on the other channel.
1: That's 3333 East Van Buren Street, across the street. White male, medium, gray elastic shirt, dark socks, knife, cutting a blanket with a knife and yelling at himself. Has not pointed a knife at anyone. Possibly a CIT situation or on 237 David. Vanessa Pascagi, telephone contact at 1846 and 725 George. I see you attached.
4: Man of vehicles pulls into the northwest corner. Meet them for contact at 1846.

0: Great. I copy your message. It's going to be 647 at number 44 West Culver Street in the alley behind. Hispanic male, 40s, 5'6", red shirt, dark blue, backpack, no weapons. Is looking over a neighbor's backyard and wants him removed from the area. No one for contact at 1846. And can I give you info?
1: George, did you mean clear?
2: Sorry, I can't.
1: Sorry.
3: Good.
0: Copy, thank you.
3: Robert 1574.
0: Port Robert 1574.
3: We're code 4 here, everyone's logging out. Thank you.
0: Copy code 42041 within Garrett Street. It's 1847.
3: Okay, 22, my backup. Thank you.
0: 10-4-5-11 Henry, do you copy?
4: I copy, thank you.
0: 10-4.
5: Victor 6, Ewing, 2717 West 2nd, Jan.
6: Pretty sharp for an upgrade. Updated 2025. Commercial update is 2525 West Carroll Avenue, 615
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6: 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Any other units? 37, 27, 18, 48 hours.
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6: 10-4, 55 Frankel, switching monitor.
1: Thanks, Bob.
0: Thomas, you're the target. And I copy that you copy the information at 1848.

0: Emergency traffic is a 211 out of 6514 with first place 612 beat. Trucks clutter on top, so no driving recklessly and kept making U-turns in the residential neighborhood. Another thing that he stops and hits himself in the face and then leaves, but is now parked by this was 620. 1849, is there a unit to follow?
1: Excuse me, George, can you have a freeway for the 962? Start for left.
2: Double in 961 at 36th Street and McDowell Road, and another 961 at 56th Street and Thomas.
3: Did you scan the Kamimi? Have I stopped?
4: Did you double for 27th Avenue in Melbourne?
3: What's on?
4: 10-4, thank you.
2: Blue and gray, 21, Honda Accord versus e-bike. The rider refused to give any information. They were last seen heading westbound on Oak Street. Paul, who's involved, is your contact at 1850s.
5: Coming to on scene, Scoville and Charlie 4, 1850 hours.
1: 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Arizona 5, Sam Adam, 6, Adam Robert.
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0: 434 Henry. Can you show me doing a courtesy transport from my 20 to Wild Horse Pass Casino? Last year, going to be 254.
1: Location you're going to?
0: I mean, Wild Horse Pass. It's in Gila River.
1: I copy Wild West Pass in Gila River. It's 254. I copy it's 1852.

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1: State 11 Union, 4-4.
0: I copy your message for the domestic, 1416 South 19th Avenue. Complainant is not being cooperative in yelling profanities at the operator. They're inevitable with the child's father named Trevion, born in 2006. A black male, blue hoodie, no pants. Complainant refusing to answer questions, kept saying, also officers. Did get a duplicate. Subject left after putting hands on the complainant. Wouldn't give the time frame when he left. Lived at 3337 West West. Kept yelling and wouldn't answer questions. It's 1853.
1: All near the tire place in the parking lot. There's a pole still there, but the echo sign is going to be able to just fly through it. So yeah, we'll take telephone contact 1853.
2: Phone contact 1853.
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0: Can you send me 6568 and a message, please?
1: 10-4. And 2640 South 83rd Avenue at the Bank of America. Black male, 25 years old, 5'10", medium build. Black face, walking up, black shirt and jeans, putting an infant in a diaper and soliciting people for money near an ATM. Collecting from passerby, 1854. Twelve, India.
2: Melvin Street, 411B.
0: Screw with you, George. Clear me with an arm and I'll head that way.
2: 10-4.

0: Emergency traffic is a domestic at 369 West Cocoa Paw Street, 1600 South by 15 feet.
1: 14 feet, go prior.
0: That unit and anyone else that will be on Charlie 6 at 1855.
1: You want to go to 100?
0: 10 more, Charlie 6.

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1: Over.
0: 231, George.
1: 231, George.
0: Send me the 1070, MIB, please.
1: Yes, 10-4. Was that 213 Henry asking for the 1091?
0: 10-4.
1: Copy, it's 56th Street and City North Drive. Plan is white Bronco. It's broken down the lane, blocking traffic. Mason for contact 1856. 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Paid racial comments towards other customers. Heard and complained, nothing physical. Took off in a yellow Ford Mustang. For the manager for contact, it's 1857.
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1: AR in custody subjects and transported to Baptist by Rescue 18. Precautionary. Just going to check out.
0: Thank you. Ocean, I copy your message. It's a 647-1901 East Summer Road. In the alley behind, a white female, 25-6-3 tank top, jean shorts, two backpacks, and a weapon hanging at the entrance of the alley and refusing to leave. Possibly on 237 David and complaint wants to remove. Nobody for contact. It's 1902. 221 India for traffic.
1: 221 India.
0: The neighbor dispute, 16,220 North 7th Street at the Remington Court. Complainant states there's someone yelling the racial slurs from their balcony multiple times at a group of kids nearby. Subject from the second or third floor of the building, complainant does not have a description. No one for contact at 1902.
2: 3XJ item 367 was involved in a 961 Henry. Parked in front of that 20, Sharon Goodyear for 21 contact at 1900 hours.
3: Yes, ma'am. Alright, so I'm out with the RP. Basically, the red Kia was seen chasing a white female in her 20s, long hair, black shirt, black short shorts with pink shoes. Chased her behind the Salsitas, and she hid in like a trash receptacle. And then before she fled westbound, kind of on the north side of the road here into these apartments.
2: Copy, you're out with the RP. Basically, right, Kia chasing a 20-year-old white female, black short shorts, shoes, chased her behind the Salsitas, hit in a trash receptacle, and went into the apartments.

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0: And 32 Henry, I copy a message to go back out to the 14 Bravo 3407 West Country Gables Drive. 1905 to 13th Falls. 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
1: 850 North 19th Avenue. Yes, you can send 961 on Thomas. I copy info. Thank you.
2: It's the 961 46th Street in Thomas. You copy info. It's 1906.
3: It's 21 Charlie Christmas. There's an accident, please.
1: 24.
4: Okay. 1200 to 14 area. We got to figure it out, dude. It's going to be this guy's girlfriend. They were just in an argument and she had left. We're going to try to get her 21 to get her to come back to the house right now.
5: Okay, perfect.

0: fifth following fight, 69 University, 423 beat. I mean, it's...
1: I'm 23 there, but I have a 1042. What's the info?
0: I copy. It's subject being followed. This is a known subject. In person is crazy. Wants to forfeit one of them. Says he had a gun and complained, saying he has a gun and on us. We're trying to get him back on the line. They should be going southbound. And I copy. You have a 1042.
1: There, I didn't see anybody 510. I didn't see anybody screaming or flagging me down. But again, I have a 1042. I'm out of the area.
0: I copy. And when there's units to respond.
2: I can switch. Where's it gone?
0: Charlie 8,
3: 1908. Sure, just switch the monitor. Give one more unit. Is it Charles 8?
0: Yes, sir. Charlie 8.
1: 402, no, I'm switching.
0: Definitely.
1: 421, George, can you put me back on my last call, please? Again, I'm not able to respond to that. I have a prisoner.
0: 10-4, I'll fix that for you.

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1: Portable 10,010.
0: Maybe up a 14 Tom card. Code 41 detained.
1: I copy code 41 detained at 1909.

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1: Southwest Grand Avenue.

0: send to an India copier message is a check welfare 2206 East Taylor Street, Unit 7. Check on client's mom, Lori, born 73, white female, 5'4", 160 pounds. With medical issues and complained to the doctor every day and then stopped. Was able to get a hold of her a month ago and complained that it wants mom to know that she called. There's a Danielle or telephone contact. It's thank you.
1: Portable 1574. Turn into the unit, got a combat subject at 7th Avenue and Roosevelt.
2: I need another unit for 7th Avenue and Roosevelt.
3: 514 is you.
2: 74.
1: 560 North.
2: 74.
3: Hold
2: on.
3: Also check the phone number, see if anybody's closer.
2: Five ago, a mail from Unit 390 in Building 10, taking pictures of a kid at the pool. Panic male, 40s, heavy, no shirt, black shorts, with white stripes, no weapons. And the hazard does apply to Unit 309. For Ananias, who's extremely 19, verbally aggressive, made threats to dispatch officers. Drew, resident, is there contact? It's 1912.

0: Robertson Fairchair.
1: Robert, 742, go ahead.
0: All back up, 732, short.
1: Copy. Both at 930.
2: You're back up at Central, 86, 1913.
0: 62, George, I'm all right.
1: Thank you.
0: My friend, you need your still helping me do that.
1: 10-4.
3: Seven 15, George, you can send an action 71.
4: 23 on Adams. If anyone's near 7th Avenue of Roosevelt, call them to get an off-duty officer in a fight at the Circle K. If anyone's close, switch over out of 4.
3: 10-15, George, 13.
1: Seven Hills Road fire. Perfect. Looks like they're holding the air.

0: Looks like he's still trying to do combative directly in front of the Circle K.
1: Copy, still combative directly in front of Circle K.
0: They're going to be almost in front of the front door, guys.
2: Some 3400. She's in custody. Everyone else can slow down.
3: Don't to copy any increased approach to officer or suspects.
4: Copy, no response. Unit to go with 912 Ocean. Anyone else? Going to be on Charlie 9, 6, 7, and 8 for 915.
0: 914, Anyone.
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6: 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Please roll fire.
1: Copy, one in custody, no injuries to officers. We'll get fire at 7th Avenue in Roosevelt.
7: Henry? 647, Victor.
8: 650 Henry, I copy a 647 Victor 1625 East Glendale out on its route. It's a dark blue four-door sedan with a shredded front right tire and a wheelchair popping the truck open. Passenger has a black ski mask over their head and complainant said that it looks 647. No one for contact. 1916, unit to follow.
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1: Holding a 900 Henry, 4th Street and Hatcher, and a 918 Tom, 1780 West Missouri Avenue.
0: George, copy your message that check welfare is at 4816 East Ray Road at Urban Air. All 101 called and said get away from me, and then the line disconnected. They got a voicemail on callback times two. It's
5: 19-19, SRU, it's called. 16035 North 27th Street, from 103. Different to previous incidents, same object is knocking on sister's door, now at apartment 103, asking how many. Complainant wants him to leave. Hispanic male, 30s, 5 foot, medium build, light beige shirt and pants. He's 3390. Complaints with her sister in the apartment. Should him offer contact 1919. Is there a unit to follow?
3: Person is available. Switch over to Charlie 9 9 19

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0: information for units in the area at 17,010 South 48th Street. There's two juveniles riding black e-bikes or dirt bikes, speeding through the park and on the walking path. Information at 1922.
1: Can you show any mics to my units on this call?
0: Negative, I only show you.
1: Yeah, I'm going to need a 2-man out here. Can you have 12 in here, driving at 14 in the other car here?
2: 570, put us on it.
0: Super, thank you.
3: Cactus 931B.
1: Hey, Bravo, this one.
3: Yes, this order is Charlie 9, his mentions in his rear.
4: Go ahead.
5: 55th place in a coma with Ocean Robert, India, on a Porsche.
4: 10-4.

0: needed to come from far apart. Wait for this call 43 to have the impact. This 931B.
1: 923 Indianapolis, this port call will attach.
0: 10-4. It's a flight call, 13,815 North 19th Avenue, Unit 78. Compliance and removal with a male in a white Dodge truck. No further information. Sounds like the ex-man subject over to get property from the apartment. Complained that he was trying to break in but wouldn't answer further questions. George for contact, 1924.
2: Six two three Henry,
3: I copy 900 Henry, 4th Street in Hatcher. Hispanic or black male, 6 foot heavy set, light color shirt, no weapon, standing in the street waving his hands. Pierce me on 237 David. He's walking in and out of the street from the sidewalk. Known for contact, it's 1924. Is unit 12?
4: Yeah, 65 Frank, I'm 23 and getting waved down. Put me on it.
3: I copy, you're getting 23 and getting waved down.

0: information for units in the area of 7th Avenue, Loop 101. Last seen southbound, there's a white Ford pickup, Arizona plate King, John Adam 903, breaking over and over again. Complainants concerned. Information at 1925.
1: We're 13 George. Can you show me doing a transport from 9247 to 5833 South 14th Way?
0: 10-4. Tipped on a city bus for 7 Polk 518B.
1: X-ray 15.
0: X-ray 815, and the backup is going to be in Charlie 5, 1926, 7 years later.
1: Go ahead.
2: B647, 8208 North 34th Avenue, white male, 30 years old, no shirt, blue jeans, black backpack, no weapons, in verbal with complainant, is not a resident in the area, date of contact, 1926.

0: Central portion of property was for the Audible to 807 North 43rd Avenue at the Star County. Came out in 19:12 hours, 1926.
1: The 901 27th Avenue and Thomas Road 825B. And one for 901 27th Avenue and Thomas of the train tracks 85B.
2: India.
1: 825 India, any other units, Charlie 8, 1927.
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0: 712 Georgia, copy your message. It's 785 22nd Street in Highland. Just east, you copy info. It's 1927.
1: And show me 17-2 GPE headquarters. They retrieve stolen property.
2: Hi, 92 George. Just have him call me before he does that.
0: 10-4 George.
1: 10-4.

0: 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It's your partner.
1: Cover.
2: Anyone, Georgia, monitor that. 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
1: 4:30 to follow 8:13. 82, I copy 811 George's following 813 George for that 415 sighting, 7327 left off.
0: 2 miles, 8.
1: Go ahead.
0: Last 3 or 556?
1: 10-4-556, 1930. Hey, the 3 Ocean, I copy your message for the Audible at 923 South 99 Plains. Copy your message call at 1930 hours. I copy 508-3719 East Garden Drive. It's for an active house fire that they need 5084. It's 1921. I'm going to have 51st Avenue and Latham. 611
3: George.
1: 611 George.
3: Can you send me the 647 on my beat?
1: 611 George, 647 your beat, 1801 West Pucky Lane, behind the Plymouth Townhouse, there's 4 suspects, 1237 David and weapons. They have a tent set up, no one for contact. 1931 unit to follow.
2: 615 Henry, just give me a second to dispel my call and I'll attach.
1: I appreciate it, thank you.

0: Information for Neck in the area, Tustry and Alice. It's a 500 podcast. 15 ago, Quinn's boyfriend named Tyler. He's a white male, 20 years old, 6'2", thin, with a beard, no weapons, making vague 901 X-ray statements. Last enemy driving around the area in a gray Dodge Magnum, Arizona 77, Adam 656. Just for info, it's 1903.
1: Four, 34, I can send that check welfare my meat, please.
2: 10-4.
3: They'll be at 14,435 South 48th Street, Unit 1199. This is check on complainant sister Courtney, born 1988. She's an Indian or white female, 5'4", unknown clothing, possibly having a 918 episode and having hallucinations. She is also possibly 390 or on 237 dated. I have Maya for 21 contact. It's 1933. Is there units follow?
1: Okay, it's you, George.
3: 10-4.

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2: 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I found recording line 61. A horn was stuck honking in the background. 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It's 92 Pixel.

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1: Hey, that's Blue Ocean. I copy your message for the 418 Tom at 6653 West Indian School Road. Stop the Chevron. I'm subject to have been there for 5 hours. Antonio, the manager for contact, it's 1935 hours.
2: Adam 297, swerving over the road and running red lights. Last seen through going north down. Just information, 1935.

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0: 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I'll take care of my 21.
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2: Portable Robert 1574.
1: Portable Robert 1574.
2: Yes, ma'am. Any units last Circle K at 7th Avenue Roosevelt. Do you have them going to Circle K so we can get the store video for the fight, please?
3: That's for this call. Yeah, 11 Harry's pulling video right now.
2: Okay, ma'am.
3: Thank you.
2: Have a good night.
3: Thank you. Have a good night.
1: Thank you.
3: Thank you. Thank you. Thank you. Thank
2: you.
4: Maryland, sorry, 43 Maryland, out with Arizona Police, Bravo 6 Adam to John 6. It's going to be a Red Corolla.
1: 10-4.
4: And we'll be just hard.
1: You just know. X-ray 815, copy your message. Your 961 is at 536 East Portland Street, 1100 North. It's for a white Tesla Model Y versus a green Toyota Camry. It's 1938.
5: It's a fight. 2121 North 99th Avenue, 812 East. Anyone for a fight call 2121 North 99th Avenue, 812 East. Unit to go, physical fight in the pool area. We hold on Charlie, it was no response, 1938.
4: Alright.
6: It's going to be a fight 8004 North 97th Avenue at a QT. Occurred at 23rd Avenue in Pinlot. Maryland, a white GMC on foot. Arizona, Sam, George, Adam, 1, Tom, William. Contact and honked and yelled at complaint at a red light. Complaint waiting at listed 20 for contact. Jose, 1939.

0: 511 Henry. This line is just called Corona. It came out at 1912. Thank you.
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1: I'll hear for this email. She contacted the store employees. They gave her water, but she's been offering it again.
2: The surprise employees gave her water and then took off running again.
3: Seven two two India,
2: go ahead.
3: Want to make sure they're firing out.
4: Two 32 Henry, I'll go prior to that.
2: 10-4.
3: Juveniles involved in 240.
2: Sabrina Singer, 3350 West Earl Drive at the Meadow Tech, 3100 North. Two-door mini black smart car occupied by two white males, 20 to 30s, speeding up and down the street, bumped into a stop sign and driving on the grass area, almost ran into the building. I've been doing this for over 30 minutes, doing donuts and cutting people off on Earl and 38 Avenue. No one for contact, it's information only at 1941.
5: Tracks because of a train.
2: Number 17. George Fire. 611 George Fire, anybody else? It's on Charlie. 6 at 1941. Back up for 611 George, please.
6: 61 George, I can start up.
2: 61 George, I'm over. Thank you.
6: 6-1600, I'm going to attach that right now. I'm just dispatch call.
2: That's right, thank you.
5: Robert 724. Come on.
7: Thanks.
2: 732 George.
7: Just letting you guys know that on 15th Avenue Northbound, there's somewhere between 1 and 200 people on bicycles. They're all riding the streets, but they're not doing anything too crazy. 15th Avenue going northbound, passing Campbell.
2: I copy 15th Avenue and Campbell going northbound. There's about 200 people on bikes on the street.
8: 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I'm out with Nail at the Whataburger. She complained. Pain in his abdomen.
3: No, I'm North Central 6.
2: Go ahead.
9: So, 7th Avenue Village, how are we going on? 8, Edward Adam, 6, King 4.
2: 4. Holding a fight, 2579 West Cactus Road.

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1: 10-4.
2: Seven two and India. Will you just show us the follow up at 4415 East Palm Beach, please?
1: 10-4.

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5: For 21 George, I'm just finding that out right now.
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6: 62 George, this is a bunch of 65 units at the apartment complex. Can I copy them breakaway, please?
0: Any 65 units able to help out for this domestic 2529 West Cactus? Anyone in that 417 George at the apartment complex, they will break off that call to go to this hot call. Any 61?
7: 65, Frank. I'll switch for it.
0: I appreciate it. Thank you.
6: 62 George, I'll go with him.
0: 10-4, thank you.
7: 253, how do you switch?
6: 492 George.
1: 423 George, and I'm going to be on Charlie 4, 1947.
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1: 10-4.
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1: Go ahead.
0: Sunset Avenue, Indian School. Can you search for air unit? We have a suspect.
1: Can you copy my unit, 27th Avenue, Indian School?
2: That's a little.
1: I have an unsuspected vehicle description.
0: It's going to be a Kia Optima 2013, white in color. He's going southbound from 1079 Union School. We're no longer following. We don't have eyes on you anymore.
1: I copy Kia Optima
3: 2013. I believe working.
1: Working outside 1027th Avenue, Indian School. The Kia Optima 2013, white in color. Passing going southbound. How long are following? Lost eyes.
0: No, no, no. So we think we're going westbound from 27th Avenue in Osborne.
1: Copy westbound 27th Avenue in Osborne.
4: Street in Missouri.
3: To be at 950 West Rose Garden Lane at the business park. Our complaint is the monitoring company viewing on live cameras, multiple sports cars doing donuts on the northwest side of the property, no description. Complainant is requesting 21 contact. You have Scott for that. It's 1950 hours. Do I have a unit to call?
2: Not anymore. And then dispatch, if you just put that information out to 807.
3: Area 23, we're in the area pretty quick. I've got a white four-door sedan on Grand, and it's run on it 38th. So it's on northwestbound on Grand. Seems to be going normal now, middle lane.
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0: The place is going to be linking King Adam, 7, X-ray 5.
3: And the vehicle's going to be coming up to a red light now at about Indian and Grand. I think it's the first stop with the light in the curb lane. It is a fair bit back from the light.
1: Probably red light, Indian's going Grand.
2: Any K-9, Bob? 621. K-9's over here. They've, you reacquired that car, and it is your car. We can take it to attack surveillance.
5: And so you do have time for that.
3: And we're sorry we stopped at that red light, 35 on Grand. It is on Grand. Again, that curb lane, first stop at the light. It's just, well, it's going in reverse now, so I'll not be trying to deviate here. It's making a several point adjustment to maybe try to get into the middle lane. And it's going to try to cut across to go in the number one lane on Grand. Going to go... make a left-hand turn now. It's got the green arrow for that.
4: I'll get you back on your other
2: call. I'm not anything else, Mr. Kenny. So, Robert, 1574.
4: Portable Robert, 1574.
5: Yes, ma'am. Could you push my call 7158? GP1 is an R, and do you ever, leave everybody on it, please?
4: Super.
5: Lisa 2, do we have any UCs around marks in the area to verify that plate? We don't need to try to light it up again if we do or if we have to grapple. That's authorized.
3: We're still going to be westbound on Indian School, passing 38th Avenue. In the curb lane, it was going really slow, now we have at least normal speeds.

0: 2-4-8-4.
1: And 62 rollover, 75th Avenue, Highway 833B.
2: The middle lane, but continuing westbound on Indian, and we're going through 43rd Avenue.
3: E15, call 4-4.
0: Yes. 75th Avenue, Broadway Road, 833B. Sorry, you didn't start up for this rollover, 962, 7th Avenue and Broadway Road, 833B.
2: Northbound turn to go on, looks like 45th, but he's making another U-turn. So we're going to come back out to Indian School, and he's going to be away back westbound curb lane on Indian School.
0: It'll be at 2228 West Donner Drive, 7500 South. How can you read the info? It's 1955. Is there a unit spawn?
3: Yeah, 413 George, let me just on my call and I'll attach.
0: 10-4.
4: 825, where are you coming from in the hallway? 27 at Tom.
0: Tom, deck 9's working at. 10-4. Adam Deck 9 is working on a Puzzle 510 Frank vehicle on the area of 45th Avenue Union School. The white Kia Optima plate of Lincoln King Adam 7 X-Ray 5, 45th Avenue and Union School going westbound on Adam Deck 9, 1955.
2: He's in the neighborhood northbound at about 4 east from Indian School. Looks like he might be trying to find a place to bail here. Be coming up to Glen Rosa, still blocked out, slowing down. Pulling over just south of Glen Rosa at about 48. And now he'll be taken back off again, going to northbound through Glen Rosa. And it's about 48th Avenue. Still blocked out, no Martinez behind us.
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2: Alright, he's stopped again, just south of probably about Campbell. Nobody's out yet, and nobody's going to go back mobile. Going to continue northbound on about 48 coming to Campbell.
0: 900 Victor Indian School and Grand, 911B.
2: Pulled out underneath tree now. I can't see if anybody's bailing. It's just south of Campbell at about 48.
0: 100 Victor, Indian School and Grand.
4: Radiance break off the 510, please, and go to that alcohol.
0: I'm going to break away from the 900 Victor.
2: Eastbound, south side of the house. Looks like white shirt, white pants. He is going northbound. This is going to be the third house south of Campbell at about 48th Avenue. We have an alleyway directly east of this house. He's actually going to be back out front, like maybe he's trying to catch up the car here. He is ping-ponging just in this yard. So Martina, make your next left. It'll be your third house south. He is in the front going out. Oh, you missed it, Martina. All right, my suspect is now in the second house south of Campbell. Again, light shirt, light pants. I lost him underneath the second house with a road pickup truck. That's the last yard I saw him call up address.
4: 621,
2: the car is going to be 2 south of where my Mark units are at.

0: 2800 units to start up for 900 Victor, Indian School Road in Grand, 911B. Another has warning.
1: Yes. He goes back in that yard. If I can get containment, he is now plopped down on a pool cover in this backyard. He's gone himself out.
2: And 6.1, we don't need to go into that backyard with him. Let's just set up a perimeter.
1: They were already in foot pursuit. I've got officers on making contact. Let's hold here.
0: Hold here.
2: 4976, please.
0: I will send that 20-footer, put that phone number over.
3: At Home Depot. Fat male, 35, oversized red plaid shirt, dark colored shorts, light colored shoes, tattoo on the left leg, no left hand, skin sealed, and tried to take an outdoor work light with over $100. Employment subject outside and is currently detained in the locker acting office with employees. Cutting command out of all new weapons and employee on site. The contact is Ross. It's 1959. Is there your call?
1: And once they give a code for it, that officer's making contact with them now. If I can get somebody to the car, which is going to be the third house south of Campbell on about 48th Avenue.
4: 912 Ocean, he's in custody. We're putting four in the backyard.
0: I copy. He's in custody. Equals four.
1: I've got an officer on foot now going out with a vehicle.
0: Copy.
5: I need another notion. The vehicle's clear.
0: Copy, vehicle clear.
2: 193, anyone that's not 911 Ocean or 912 Ocean, you need to take that hot call, please.
0: 25 to 900 Victor, Indian School in Grand, 911.
6: West Monterosa Avenue, room for one more unit. We need them to go to 10,415 West Devonshire. It's going to be related to our previous call to collecting children in PCS. It's on Charlie 8 at 2,100 hours.
7: 91 George, I've been monitoring.
0: Thank you.
1: Senator 23, he ran from that car on the right side of our orbit, so that's the only one we saw. Did he initiate him to see if there was anyone else in that vehicle, or is it just that driver?
5: No, you never know. So we couldn't tell. The ones that were too dark.
1: Okay, copy that. Any luck with any tech in the area that might have gotten a screen windshield shot?
0: Copy, no sir.
5: Can you send me the 900 budget, please?
0: 621 George, I copy the 900 in your beat. 2137 West Lowell Avenue. We're checking on the grandpa and Brayman. He's 76. Hispanic male dark hair, has a firearm left in the house by his stepdad. He told the caller that he was abandoned there by his family. He moved out of state. Alexandra wants anyone contact. It's 2002. Is he eligible?
8: Or not?
0: 10-4.
9: Could be a 6-year-old that's just having a little bit of dizziness.
0: Be you a 6-year-old?
9: 10-4.
0: Okay. Is there anyone to back up 621 George for their welfare check?
9: Residential 3065 North 67th Avenue, 822 feet. Residential 3065 North 67 Avenue 22B. Be able to on Charlie 8 with no responses, please, for 3 hours.
0: So I begin to start up on this residential.
10: 82 George, I can break away.
0: 822 George, Charlie 8, sir.
8: So I have a unit to follow 822 George on this residential 3065 North 67th Avenue, 822B.
10: Eagle to Ocean.
8: Time for Charlie 8, sir.
7: 80 Standard 8, search monitor.
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11: And it's 214B. For 459 Tom, 32400 North 29th Avenue, 314B. Did you go Charlie 2203?
8: Seriously, better monitor that.
2: 62 George, I'll switch for the 900 Victor. I know it says fire is staging, but if she's having a seizure, sounds like it's medical. Can they just go ahead and roll in?
8: Yeah, you can call.
5: 63 I'll switch as well.
8: Go ahead and call and ask.
7: 624 Ed Fryer.
8: Okay.
10: Can you get some photos of our transporter?
7: Yeah, copy. They're not transporting.
8: Temper.
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1: We just got another dupe sent as a black sedan, unknown plate. A male appeared to be sleeping or passed out in the driver's seat, sitting at the green. It was Northwest Grand and Indian School.
0: 923, do you have Papadel? We're almost 23.
2: Okay. Thank you, George Martin.

0: 2961 18th Street in Glendale.
1: Paris, go ahead. CB5 reference RO for Indian School DeAndre. He's also currently on probation for weapons offense through next year.
2: Probation for weapons offense through next year.
3: Have
2: you out that vehicle?
3: Fire 60, Brent, you can send the cycle.
1: 10-4. That fight will be at 721 with McKinley Street. There was an open line for a few seconds and sounded like a heated verbal. Hole in the wall said to move, but nothing sounded physical. They got voicemail on callback. It's 2007. Who's your unit's call?
4: 14, Andrew.
1: 10-4.
5: Can you get

0: Frequency 245 works on Charlie 4, 34, 34 East Baseline. There's any less people that can switch over, it's on Charlie 4.
1: A unit with less lethal for 3434 East Baseline Road being worked on Charlie 4.
2: Entering at 13 West Monterosa Avenue. We had to have 801 or 8 divert to the scene to deal with the 101 being combative. If we can get another unit out to 10,415 West 7 there for DCS and contacting the children, it's on Charlie 8208.
1: Can I get a unit to help out with that unknown trouble? Ten four, Charlie 8. Extra 8, 15.
3: Yes, ma'am. We just sent a field right that's on Portland or Fifth Street.
1: 10-4. It'll be at place in Portland. It's for the complainant, it's 2019 at room 1500 versus a dirt gray small four door Kia. It pulled over on the side of the road. You have Alma for contact. It's 2809. Behind a wheel. Responsive. Vehicle on drive.
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1: And we're getting a 961 Henry 55th Avenue and Encanto Boulevard, 821B, and an Audible 6429 West Pioneer Street, 3200 block south, 833B. And we're getting a check welfare, 3828 West Whitten Avenue, 3600 block north, 825B.

0: Sylvia, 17th Street and Greenway. There's a lot of music coming from two houses in the area for at least a half plus hour. It's 2010. Is there a unit to follow?
1: 4-4 north.
0: 10-4.
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0: 10-4.
1: Can you put us on the 962 and 832B?
0: Yeah, 10-4, 55th Avenue and Van Buren. It's going to be a green 2024 Toyota Camry versus a brown Chevy, completely blocking traffic. Per A2 Henry did say that fire was 23-508. It's 2011. 802 open on your head. It's just alert. I copy 52-2, okay?
3: Yeah, copy. Just go ahead and maybe honor that.

0: 232 in the room, sorry. Can you put me back on my 21 detail, please?
1: Yeah, thanks, man.
2: Can anybody mail it the way he can't stand on the steering wheel like he's about to start driving?
1: If I'm mailed the way he can't on the steering wheel, he's going to try to drive

0: 91 George, copy. He's putting in a drive. Back away a minute, set up a team. If I can get additional units out that way to stop traffic. Alright, you have the door open. Trying to take him to custody. Stand by.
1: The door open, trying to take him to custody. I'm in 823B. Any units for domestic 53rd Avenue Highland and E23B? Alright, unit 2 will be holding on for 08 no response by 13 hours. Unit, start up on this domestic 834 India, SL8.
2: Hey,
1: it's
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1: Perfect, thank you. Domestic 2001 West Union Hills Drive, 224B. Anyone for domestic 2001 West Union Hills?
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1: 10-4 is 2014. Andrea, for 21 contact, it's 2014. Is there units for them?
4: You want to ask 43 George, you want some broadcast out loud music, or if you want me to go?
1: Hey,
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0: boat was swerving and driving erratically, left seen westbound. Information at 2015. Send me a commercial at 2234 North 7th Street, 736 feet. Any units for this commercial at 2234 North 7th Street, 736 feet. Response when there's a couple of units, going to be on Charlie 7, 2016. Can I put you on it?
1: Yes, ma'am.
0: Thank you.
1: I'm going to be back to where you can put me on a commercial.
0: Okay.

0: Reference the domestic 5910 East Everett Drive on Charlie 6. We need a couple more units until the police little switch over and help us out. We have a 901 X-ray subject in woods with a 415 William. It's 2070.
1: George, can you send me a 7387, please? 647 on 28th Street.
0: 10-4.
2: We'll be at 28th Street in Elwood, just north on the cul-de-sac. There's two homeless subjects starting a bonfire. It's controlled and contained right now. Complainant would like them to put it out and leave. It's 2017. Is there a unit to follow?
1: Four 3 4 Norris, you'll follow. 615 Henry, you push my call through to report, please, if it has been done.
0: 10-4.
2: First,

0: 65 Ocean, you can send the 418 Bravo.
1: 65 Ocean for the 418 Bravo, 7101 North 19th Avenue, Building 9, Unit 379. Fact about the time of the call, male from Unit 390, taking pictures of the kid in the pool, Hispanic male, 40s, heavy set, no shirt, full shorts with the white stripes, no weapons. And there's a hazard for the apartment complex for Unit 309. Just remember that is a mini-teen subject, Anais, has made threat to dispatch and officers before, just for info. It's 2019.
2: Hey, 22 Zebra, can you send me that last podcast, please?
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0: It's 13,416 North Cave Creek, Angels Moving. Complaint is hearing a verbal argument between male and female in the backyard of the patio of the 20. So the 101 sounds scared, male's being aggressive, no weapons were mentioned, they're not hearing other voices. No one for contact 2021, is there a unit to follow?
2: 31, George. Get you for that.
0: It was a 2-man that's going, but I can get more if needed. So they are about 1025 South 63rd Avenue at the Keystone Bros. See if I can call us to touch my tours. Ten-4, it's going to be at 3563 West Northern Avenue at the Starbucks. Hispanic female, 30s, medium build, pink V-neck, no weapons, no further description, and a black male, 30s, medium build. Dark t-shirt, no weapons, and nothing further for the description. Came up to the window with a 6-year-old boy in pajamas. One of them was struggling to talk and swinging back and forth. Passed the unsecured affidavit. The client worried for the safety of the child and wants me to check on them. We did get a duplicate call. Advisory subjects are now across the street at the other plaza with the Chevron and no longer by Starbucks. Someone for contact 2022. Avenue 2022 hours. Is there a surprise to copy?
3: It's going to be a rip restraint.
0: Copy rip restraint supplied at 2120 North 99th Avenue at 2023 hours. Is there supervisor copies?
1: 83 George, I copy.

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1: 10-4. 423 George, it'll be a domestic at 4415 South 28th Street, apartment 335. Complainant's ex-boyfriend is 23. Complainant mentioned him being a police officer. He is known to be armed. It's verbal only. Complainant is requesting that he be removed. They've been disconnected. Got voicemail on call back. It's 2023. Is there a unit call? Thank you. Confirmation being scenario of Meadows Loop East and Valencia Drive. Male and a 101 both on four wheelers racing around the area. Now, if I direct no one for contact information only at 2024 hours. Single racing time at 4444 North 66 Drive.

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1: Can we see if we can get a HCMPVT to my location, please?
0: Is there an HCMPVT that can get to me to Corn Grand? I'm going to get a call from a friend that somebody was overdosing at the Sunny Fire Scene team until only 2025. I'm going to check all for East Avenue and Dahlia.
1: That far.
2: We're parking. The car will be 70 shortly.
0: Gentlemen, Georgia, it's the MPBT, right?
2: 10-4.
0: Okay.
3: Thank you.
0: You're welcome.
3: 4-1-2.
0: I copy equal 4 on the tape, 10,111 of Metro Properties, 26. Anyone to make a backup for 411 David for domestic 3032 West Tumor Street?
1: Yeah, 413 related to that.
0: 10-4, thank you. Domestic at 3032 West Pima.
4: 41 Georgia. We get two units for that.
0: 2-4, we did.
4: We all switched for monitor.
0: 2-4. You're a trespasser holding 3138 Thomas Road. An error. A male, possibly named George, black male, 5'10", curly hair, light colored shirt, had a beard in his hand and less than a tan Chevy Tahoe with a business sticker, a non-plate. Last seen going westbound, information at 2027.
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0: Information for units in the area of 6250 South 40th Street. 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Nothing else you heard. 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

0: Director, to pick up your messages with trespasser 3965 East Thomas Road at Planet Fitness. Previous trespasser, Rafael Hispanic male, 53.58, 230 pounds, white t-shirt, black pants, with blue sandals, 911, possibly 390 outside of Planet Fitness. There's going to be a Rolando and security guard for contact. It's 23-2, is there any call?
1: Yeah.
0: Over.
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1: Oh, perfect. Thank you.
2: David, also 961. Hispanic male 5'9, thin build, white shirt, dark white tee here, left southbound on foot, 11 to go, left the vehicle behind. Stay at 10 for 20, 34.

14 Ocean. I got your message. It's a trespass. 531-30 East Hodge Road. At El Super Grocery Store. Transit male verbal on refusing to leave the bathroom. Locked himself inside. White male carrying a backpack. Unknown if any weapons. No further information or description. And there's going to be a security guard in front. For contact, it's 535.

0: be a 502 at 8330 North 17th Avenue, 623B. Ocean, any other events going to be on Charlie 7 at 2035 hours and Charlie 7. Supervisor Monitor.
1: 62 George. Go ahead and throw me on it.
0: 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I copy you sitting on it and it's on Charlie 7.
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1: 712 George, go ahead.
0: Can you just tell me, doing a cursing transport to 1201 East Missouri? Yeah.
1: Come on. Okay, Charlie, 2039.
2: 832 OSHA.
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2: 83 Grizzle Mar.
0: That's where.
3: Available to go to a 962 at 55th Avenue and Van Buren Street at the intersection. Car has been doing 508 since 1841 hours. Any units to go for 962 55th Avenue and Van Buren Street to release fire?
1: Trespasser 4505 East Thomas Road of the Fries. White male, 20 years old, tall, gray shorts, now up and with a wound on his leg. Doing 237 David and harassing customers and refusing to leave from the parking lot. There's a Gavilan, a security guard in uniform, unarmed. For contact, it's 24.

0: planes doing the copy your message today since you're allowed to party. 9440 32nd Avenue, near Building 12. The children's birthday party at the pool, the adults drinking. They asked them to lower the noise level, and then they ding-dogged at your apartment door as revenge. No for contact, it's 2041, and I'll delete the other call.
1: Denny's Everett Drive. Looks like our suspect and wife are going to be at the Circle K on Tatum and Cave Creek. If we have a 200 officer that can go make contact with them, just to make sure that they're code 4. This is being run Charlie 6, it's 2041.
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2: V250 at 3131 North 17th Drive. Three juveniles around 14 years old threw toilet paper and food on the complainant's front lawn. No criminal damage that complainant sees. The subjects were northbound constructed. The subject left their 21 behind. And complainant visits the juveniles are same subjects that bullied his daughter last year, and it's an ongoing issue. Looks like we also have duplicates that came in saying an adult 101 is knocking on complainant's door, arrived in a white SUV parked outside. More occupants inside, it's Hispanic female 30s and unclothing. There's a William for contact. It's 2042, is there unit call?
4: I can take care of it. Come to the one contact in a couple hours since it came out.
1: 10-4, it'll be at 607 North 38th Avenue. I copy that. You'll take care of it. It's 2042.
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8: 35th Avenue and Northern, northbound, out with a Toyota Avalon. There's no license plate. 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
0: Silver, thank you.
2: King. 21 King, I'm getting a response from him.
7: I got me. I have 214 as a fire for y'all.
2: 214 there, you copy?
7: Yeah, I'm copying. She's going prime.
2: 10-4, thank you.
8: Arian, for 35th Avenue, please. 4 so far.
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9: And you can give me a 21. 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
1: Never rolled up that RV's black female, 40 years old. 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His side currently verbal with staff as well. 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
7: Mm-hmm.
6: 10-4.

0: 33 George, can you push my card as a report? Count me on it.
1: So far.
2: Patrol 83,
1: go ahead.
2: Yeah, reference 55th and Van Buren. We're working on that.
1: 10-4. We have a check welfare holding 212 West Osborne Road. We have 3 affluent Dunlap, 14 shirts broken, 2 above, 2 shots heard in the area. Complaint unknown if it was fireworks or 415 George, nothing else either hurt. 24-6, 6-3 clear.

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1: Copy, code 4, what is driver? Unit's going to slow.
2: A32, Oceaner. Can you put us back on that 962 and the 832 beat?

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It's coming from Zone 8 Pro Shop Motion, human at 2029. No contact with premises or RP and Randy, which I was on the call. It's 2040.

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1: Go ahead.
0: Did the 647 Victor in Dunlap, is that complaining a store employee or just somebody passing by?
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0: Yes, please, if you could, because if they're not a representative of the store, we're not going to respond to that. 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
1: Okay, I will.

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I copy your message for the 961 99th Avenue in Lower Buckeye Road at the Chevron. 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Alicia, who's involved for contact, it's 2049 hours.

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2: Six is in Henry, a copy, 647, 6th Street in Pasadena, going westbound. Black male, 18 years old, 5'10", thin, gold, black baseball cap, white shirt, black jeans with gloves, two guns sticking out of the waistband. Walking westbound, Pasadena, LM 21, known for contact 2051, and 611 George, is you attached, thank you.
1: Copy.
3: Santa Fe, I'm license plate out of the vehicle 311 Adams in the parking lot. Copy, okay, the vehicle known for contact is 2051 hours.
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0: by 31,113 North North Valley Parkway, 214B. 31,113 North North Valley Parkway, 214B. 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
0: 956. Get someone to do that detail. To put a PCH avenue, please. Anyone? Time for, thank you.
3: Sorry, 212 King.
0: Time for.
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0: Time for. Nobody for contact is 2057. Anything?
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0: Time for.

0: Just came in 3065 North 67th Avenue. Try to came in at 2825 West Dow.
1: We are now patched. We're going to be patched for the rest of the night. It's 2057. Information Green at 7th Street and the Loop 101. It's a 39 data broadcast. This came from DPS. 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
1: 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Thank you. 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

0: 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It's going to be in Charlie, again, Charlie 8, 2059, frequency's clear.
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0: 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Anyone for 8-5 call 3720 East Valencia Drive, 432 feet. Unit 2 will be holding on Charlie 8. Again, that's Charlie 8 with no response, 2100 hours.
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2: Did PCH Avondale give us any information about this walk-in, how many people are at the hospital for this baby or anything?
0: They didn't give us any information. They just said their 4-year-old came in from a submersion with Airbnb, and then how long he was under for, and then he report.
2: Can we get somebody available? I can have the PCH Avondale just to figure out what exactly is going on with her.
0: Jennifer, I was on for now. I was still trying for another unit.
3: Control 85. 82 John is covering 81 King tonight. I've given him a 21 reference that child drowning call, and he's going to coordinate that. They just got out of briefing.
0: Copy. Come back up. Cover.
2: For that info. I shouldn't be there too long before officers start showing up.
4: Sandy, you're 2-9 and I have 10-3 here.
5: George, going out to Avondale PCH. I'm 17 to the house right now. On CDEC, I'll let you guys know on CDEC.
4: I'll go 473.
5: 413 George, I'll take control of my D.

0: 620 Charlie's going.
1: Yeah, can you send me off my current 961 and make me a separate 961? I'm code 4 not involved.
0: All right, copy.
2: 624 Roger, I'm over.
1: That'll be the
0: same 20.
3: 10-4. Going for contact, it's just Avery with 20-4.
2: Yeah, I'll beat you by name.
0: A incorrigible 2529 West Titus Road, building 112, unit 2019. 12-year-old son and a verbal family member punched holes in the wall, son ago. His name is Wyatt, Indian male, 12-5-3-2 build, black shirt, black shorts, bare foot, no weapons. Currently walking around the complex for shelter contact, 2104, unit 12.
1: Thank you, Charlie.
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2: Just got a duplicate advising they changed or they moved and now they want contact at 13850 North 19th Avenue.
4: I'm in 7601 West Barbosa.
3: Copy that. We're on the 21 with that.
2: I copy. Thank you.
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5: Absolutely. You want Adam Holding 1502 East Osborne Road?

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1: 831 Paul.
0: 831 Paul on the backup. Charlie 82107.
2: Your Joe's a hunter.
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1: Hey, it's very come on us right there.

0: reference an unknown shovel being worked on 4018 West Vineyard Road. We're in a house fire with multiple things exploding, potentially kids in the house. Fire was delayed due to a hold time. If we can get closer units, 800 is coming from a very long ways away. Again, 4118 West Vineyard. It's on Charlie 8, 709.
1: Coral,
0: I think
1: you can cut me off. 10-4.
0: It's Charlie 8.
2: 421, Johnny. Can be honest.
0: 10-4.
3: I copy 900, 820 East McClellan Boulevard, Unit 818. Neighbor is out of town, planning to securing banging sounds from the inside, doesn't see a vehicle out front. Not sure if the neighbor allowed anyone to be there while they were gone. Anja is lost contact in Unit 820, it's 2109. And I copy 610 East 614, how are you attached? Thank you.
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0: Thank you.
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0: Thank you, 28, please.
7: Put me on 1091 at 7th Street in Alice. 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
2: Can you just put me on that 907 that's restacked so I can clear it out, please?

0: Next for 8-4. He must be over here on the arena. What do you got?
1: I just needed to make sure that his info was code 4.
0: Now, what's the hit that you got? We're trying to see if we're trying to check him on.
1: It was for a Calvin Nix.
0: 51, 52.
1: Looks like a 51.
0: Okay. We'll check on him. Hang on.
1: Have more things.

0: Information for units in the area 56th Street and Lafayette Boulevard at the 390 David broadcast. Group of teenagers in a black pickup, license plate 4 Bravo Adam 7 Adam 5, driving recklessly in the neighborhood and appeared to be 390 and swerving in between cars and throwing things out the window at passerbys. The vehicle was also going eastbound on Lafayette. Information at 2130.
1: Information units in the area, 19th Avenue and Northern, 398 broadcast, black truck, Lincoln Paul Adam 4.5, almost hit a car and drove into the canal. Almost drove into the canal. Crime 390, license going northbound, racially 2113.
2: 26 West Garfield Street. There's a black SUV and people possibly having relations on the vehicle, ongoing for about an hour. It's 2114, 30 units follow.
1: Yeah, 10-4. Try to get a hold of another kind of review over there right now.
2: 516, Frank, keep trying for backup.

0: going to be a fight at number 15 North 28th Drive, Fort Tulsa. It's for a fight, number 15 North 28th Drive, Fort Tulsa. Okay. 412 Henry in effect, it's going to be on Charlie 4 at 2115, hold your traffic.
1: That's a 10-4. I'm still talking to a social worker here about the situation, but it sounds like EMS brought the child in, so it wasn't a walk-in either. So yeah, you can call me.
0: 10-4. Anyone's ready to kind of call you. Very slowly. No means of communication to the workers in the tunnel. You will need to physically see them in order to enter the tunnel. It's information.

print information for units representing the I-10, 7th Avenue, 7th Street, the tunnel. It's going to be closed tonight, westbound. DPS advised that PD can come in, but you guys are going to have to use your lights and sirens and drive very slowly. There's going to be no means of communications with workers in the tunnel. They would need to physically see you guys if you guys need to go in or out for emergencies only. Info only 2116.

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1: And information delivery for you, it's in the area of 1313 North 31st Street. Vehicle 15 George broadcast, heard 7 shots, 2 ago, nothing else seen or heard. Information only, 2170. City. Hispanic athlete, short and medium build. Silver shirt, black pants, no weapons. Hispanic female 30, short and thin, black shirt and jeans, black handbag, no weapons. Still miscellaneous items. They were walking westbound from the time of the call a few hours ago. Alley with security for contact with 120.
0: No, 31 area for our 236. We're going to be 20 years.
1: That's perfect.

0: Time to take a couple messages for that party. 9440 North 32nd Avenue, we're building number 12. It's going to be a children's birthday party at the pool area with adults drinking. Michael Clayton's daughter asked them to lower the noise level, and then they ding-dong ditched her apartment door in revenge. Call for contact. It's 2118. Is there going to fill up?
1: Okay, I touch.
0: All right, cool, thanks.
2: Southside complainant's front yard, writing to 209 him. Complainant's never seen him before, possibly on 237 Tavian. And he for contact, 2118, as well.
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0: I'm going to make a copy for that. 61 Henry, 3400 West Park, 5 Lane. Complainant's black Kia Sedona versus another vehicle that drove off unknown direction. No injuries.
4: Hello?

CPS advises PD can come in but needs to use lights and sirens. Try very slow. There's no means of communication with workers in the tunnel. They will need to physically see PD vehicles enter to get out of the way. It's information only, 2120.

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3: 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Coming from zone E137, attack for alarm at 1905. The client went away to confirm with the manager the activation time, then hung up on Crime Stop. 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It's 2123.
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3: Information units in the area of Tatum and Deer Valley going eastbound to 510 broadcast. Flight vehicle complete. The sedan unemployed speeding racing the parking lot Desert Ridge near Albertson, flashing going eastbound. Frequently, 2123.
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2: 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Keep going.
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3: Copy. Message 51 Adam, the I-17 in Union Hills. Light female 30s, medium build, khaki tank, black leggings, black sneakers on her, shopping cart, no weapons, has a puppy on the leash with her. Don't worry about the dog since the owner folded over and the dog appeared dehydrated. Jennifer 21, contact 2124.

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2: Wearing a sheet, no weapons, not allowed to be visiting at this time. The tenant's not 23. Even the property owner wants contact. 24 King of Coffee attached with the backup, 2126.
3: It's 55 King. Keep him in the 900 and 855 feet. Excuse me, 825 Mary.
2: Come on.
4: For 7th Avenue and the I-10 just south. We have a hot call. It went out to 700. They are 23, but it's going to actually be in 500 if we have anyone that could head over there.
2: That's at 3640 West Clayton. Complaint is known to call PD and hung up.
5: Number 30 West Bell Road. 4200. Sandy, 647, 411, number 3, go for.
2: 10-4.
5: Number 30 West Bell
3: Road.
2: 224 King, 390 David, 18420 North, 19th Avenue at the Fries. A co-open in the now white female 30s by 5 mini builder weapons is in a partial plate King Zebra Adam. She's super 39 in the parking lot for being almost hit several vehicles. Aiming for contact 2128 Unit 12.

0: going to be a 245 with pepper spray at 2541 East Adams Street, 725B. 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
1: 724,
0: you can put us on that. That unit and any others going to be on Charlie 72128.
2: Mean. Serving in out of lane, no driver description, last English southbound. Information 2129.
0: Hi, this is Professor Monitor, this is Hot Traffic on Charlie 7. Comfort, thank you.
3: 60, I came in 4000 North, 94 South.
0: Units in the area of 4535 East Thomas Road at the Petco. It's going to be a 487 broadcast. Tenigo, white female, mid-30s, 5'5", medium build, black shirt, plaid, red and black sweater. Black pants, no known weapons. A white female, mid-late 30s, 5'5", medium build, neon green shirt, black capris, no known weapons. Took cat food and treats. Last thing going southbound on foot. It's information only, 2129.
2: It's
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0: on 7th
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0: 232,
4: have a
0: monitor.
4: 22 George monitor.
0: Thank you.
4: Two four, Snow.
0: 2-4.
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0: Hey, send this routine. I copy your message for the direct call. 4531 West Lewis. Federal account. It is female, just account for blue jeans, black shirt, and a weapon. She's bipolar. She's having some kind of episode. Final one throughout. This is Chicago Division 4. Christina wants to contact 2131 Unit Call.
1: She's in a room with a husband named Jeff. He's born in 1984. White male, 5'9", 180 pounds, black shirt, boxers. He has guns locked in the safe. They have both been cooking tonight. And then we got a duplicate advising the husband left that Tan's mama took his 9mm with him. Didn't know where he was going. Ashley for contact, 2131. Unit
2: is okay.
1: Thank you.
0: Anyone available to make 814 Lincoln to back up for the start call, 2806 North 72nd address?
3: 14 call, I'm signing in.
0: Thank you.
1: East Bell Road.
4: Sorry, you took your very 10-1. Could you 10-9 that?
3: Oh, the 961 on Buckeye and the 17 overpass. Do you have somebody coming for this?
4: Negative. I did a blind call. Are there any 500 units for 7th Ave and the I-10 just south?
5: Send it.
0: Thank you. So we got 6255 Van Buren, green, 24 Toyota Camry versus the brown Chevy. Blocking traffic. Cars been out there for 4 hours. Let's play this up. 2133.
3: Right in front of the Bank of America.
4: Copy that. I do not have anyone assigned yet.
3: Okay. Probably going to need a rec for 2. Nobody seems to need fire, and nobody knows English.
4: Copy that.

information for you tonight. I have 31st Street in Culver. It's a shots fired broadcast. Can't tell if it was shots or fireworks, but had heard 8 shots less than 10 minutes ago. And couldn't tell which direction of travel it was coming from. The information is 2134.

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3: Information please in the area. I'm Raj and Camelback. Trying to go. Black Hyundai Elantra. Black male. Bald driver. Swerving. Driving erratic. Latin southbound. Info for Edmonddale PD. 2195.

0: 9:30 for Lincoln. Our mail over here saying that nothing physical happened. It was only verbal.
1: And for Lincoln, I copy the mail, have to say nothing.
0: To point out anybody in particular.
1: I copy the mail saying nothing physical. Not able to point out anybody either.
2: White male, 6'3", 260 pounds with a light blue shirt, black shorts with a bottle of Windex and a rag, black hair, no weapons, walking around, asking one-on-ones and their customers about cleaning windows for me. You've been on property before. Ongoing issue. Duke to the manager for contact, 2136.
3: 323 Lincoln. Send me that 47 Bravo. Look up, please.
2: 222 Lincoln. I copy it. 47 Bravo. 330 West Bell Road at the Winco. Something John, Hispanic male, thin build, 570 old baseball cap, cunning camo shirt, blue jeans, no weapons, $4,700 worth of multiple items and food. He's detained by asset protection in the office. Thanks for contact, 2137 initial.
4: This is Cora from Hanover.
2: I appreciate it. Thank you.

0: Crazy One Question 101, Ross.
1: Go ahead.
0: It's going to be from 800 to SES. Last three is going to be 804.
1: 2138. Anyone Mary for info?
2: Copy in, thanks.
1: Thank you.

0: emergency traffic is to fight at Sky Knight Street and Greenway Road, 232, please. Anyone for a fight, 29th Street and Greenway Road, 232, please.
1: 233, India.
0: Copy. That unit, anyone else? Charlie 2, 2109, 6 are clear.
2: George, monitor.
0: Thank you.
3: Mary, can you send me 7614?
0: Okay. Good luck. Passing home, 19 Jersey, North Black Canyon, Cook, Phoenix. Bubba Jose Martinez, Hispanic male, 26 years old, 6'1", heavy set, black shirt, blue jeans, beard, no weapon, 390, has been escorted off the property 3 times, but keeps returning within a verbal security, but like him trespassed. Need the manager for contact, 2139.
4: And security has told me that someone else, or Pete Shelfletcher, if I can see an officer, over here at security.
0: Never. You said that they were a repeat shoplifter, correct?
4: Yeah, they're currently shopping, but they're repeat shoplifter. Can I see an officer over here?
0: Can I get another officer for 2140 East Baseline Road at the Target? Can I get a unit for 2140 East Baseline Road at the Target?
5: Yes. 424 Marie, you can put us on that.
0: 10-4.

0: according to Georgia's store. Fred Fogle suspect's going to be like a green t-shirt, like red pajama pants, and a black male, maybe around 40 years old, beard.
1: Probably a black male, 40 years old, green tee, red PJ pants.

0: looking for. Thank you.
1: Go for it, Angie.
0: Thanks. Avenue, Avenue, I copy, copy, info 2141, if you're here to call. 7th Avenue.
2: To King Fryer, tobacco.
0: Thank you. To Lincoln for traffic.
2: Lincoln, go ahead.
0: 6th Court, Jabul, 2529 West, Cactus Road Building, 112, Unit 2019. 12-year-old son and a verbal with a family member who punched holes in the walls. Same as Wyatt, 12 years old, 5'3", medium build, black shorts, barefoot, no weapons. He's currently running around the complex for shelter contact, 2142 and 624 John, I see the U attached to the key.
1: Okay, yeah, I know this is sort of a key. Do you have a vehicle identified if he gets out from the store or becomes a foot?
3: Yeah, he looks very friendly, so oh my god.
0: Go to 239 at 16,208 South 17th 435 feet. When there's a unit available, gonna be on Charlie 4, 2143.
4: Is our unit start up for the fight at 16,208 South 17th Avenue?
5: 434, Mary. I'm still signing on, but I'll attach.
4: 10-4, thank you.
2: 431, King Blue Mountain.
4: 10-4.
2: 4-3, King Oliver Mountain.
4: 10-4.

0: Alpha George, you show me comment 23, 42 George's call.
1: 10-4. Anyone for a fight, 19,920 North 23rd Ave, 24 beat.
2: Right.
1: Copy. That unit and anyone else, which is Charlie 2, it's 2144, magnet clear. Supervisor monitor.
2: Fine, you can monitor.
1: Thank you.

0: It is a domestic 2220 West Mission Lane apartment. It's an apartment complex, building 5, apartment 2017. Requesting an ex-girlfriend to be removed. Her name is Daniela. Hispanic female, 37 years old, medium height, thin build, no weapons. She has an 18-year-old daughter and a 4-year-old son that have also been living with a claimant. They want to remove those. Well, it's 2145. Do you need to follow?
1: 65.
0: 10-4,
1: Pair 4, be overhead on baseline.
0: 10-4.
2: Eagle was telling for you to charge your copy. Thank you. Yeah, he's still in the store, pretending to shop.
1: I'm 30, feel like I didn't put 4 on my head.
3: 10-4, thank you.

0: 615, can you copy your message? 961, 670 Cal, clean it's in a gold cyber cab versus a gray Hyundai Ioniq. Vladimir for contact, 2140. 6th Avenue by the front entrance. Pressing previous incident, complainant City suspect who stole their vehicle with dogs inside. Complainant got their vehicle back, representing that incident on Monday. Suspects walking someone complex, walking around 6 foot tall, 50 at past 30s, wearing all black, no weapons. Abraham's waiting in a gray 2011 Acura RTX, 2140. For info, there is a hazard on this subject. His name is James. He's possibly leaving at 18.
1: General area. Nothing else, just info 2048.
0: Holding a welfare check, 5350 East Marriott Drive. 815, do you want me to call the dad for your call?
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0: So forth.

0: 631, Lincoln.
1: I appreciate it. Thank you. All right, he's making 2 acres. Thank you.
0: Looking forward out with him, thanks.
1: Karen was missing. Unknown male standing on the property wearing black clothing, white shoes, no further description, unknown weapons. In the back surface state, the land is just wanting trespass, 821 King and 25 Mary. Copy as attached for backup 2150. Information units in the area of Tatum and Deer Valley going northbound 500 broadcast at the White Street of Camry. Charlie King, Adam 056, will a teenager drive miraculously. Steve Burnout, information only 2151.
2: Just 2151.

0: Presenting the representative. Blind call for patrol 62 before I sign off.
1: Patrol 65, you can sign him off.
0: Okay, thank you.
2: Hey, there is your Lincoln, I'll take that into our meeting.
0: Okay. Check over. Blind calls for patrol 62 before I sign off.
1: Patrol 65, you can sign him off.
0: Okay, thank you.
2: Hey, there is your Lincoln, I'll take that into our meeting.
0: Okay. Check over. 3068 West Glosslane. Messenger assistance. So the house will not allow complaint to use other phone or house in order to dial out to complainant's family since the manager is making the client's life hard. Rico wants contact. 2152-12.
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0: 10-4.
4: Mary, we start from DMP.
0: I appreciate you.
5: Good, George. Yeah, several units there. Do you think you'll be able to stop and break out that door?
0: I mean, complaint wants me to go check on her. Doesn't know friend's last name. Over 21. Doesn't want to talk to PD for any kind of disco. Here's Paul.
5: 2140 East Baseline. You have several units there. Do you think you'll stop him before he gets out the door, or would you like to stay overhead?
6: We're doing good. I think we got it. Thank you for the help.
7: Code 6.
8: 922 King, go ahead.
7: Yeah, 35th Avenue in Provo. It's going to be with a temporary plate 832747 Union.
8: Perfect, copy.
7: Do you think I can hear you?
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7: John, I'll take the P3.
0: Focus breathing until over 21:54. Roger, I'm sorry, which P3 did you want?
7: 415 Edward on Cortez.
0: I copy 415 Edward, 1102 Esco Chief Drive, Unit 4, Loud Music from Apartment 104. Song wants contact, 2154, is there unit to follow? Fuck, have no weapons. Is in complainant responsible for GMC SUV refusing to get out of the vehicle. Their son is also in the vehicle who wants him to get out. Chastity for contact. 2154 is their unit to follow.
6: It's Marital Beach, Santos.
0: Okay.
9: West Southern Avenue at Southern Plaza LLC. In the parking lot, there's a white four-door sedan. Per the key holder, their info is listed in the call. No one should be there. There's no permit on file. It's 2155, 413 King. I see you'll follow.
10: Hey, 24 King, can you send incident 7868, please?
0: 10-4.
10: 7-8-14.
0: A white shirt, black pants, with a bandana around his neck, walking around with a guy trying to put it away, no threat, no 245. Complainant says he was looking for someone to mess with. 2155, is there a unit to follow?
1: He's looking.

0: Just for info.
1: I just talked to 912 Ocean on the phone. We were going to handle it.
0: I'm happy. So this is John Adam, 2196, East Kilo, Emergency Group. Result will be in the call, 2156.

0: Information units in the area of 7th Street and Northern going eastbound at the Bison Broadcast. Nissan on Altima, Charlie Zebra, Adam 6, Bravo 6, swerving almost a pedestrian. Information only 2156.
1: It's 1056. The RP is going to be a 17 and a dark gray Hyundai. I copy 319 South 7722 North 42nd Avenue. You're picking up Virginia. She's blowing in 62. To the white female, blue eyes, white hair, 5 foot, danger to others. Taking her to UPC on 7th Avenue. It's 2157. You need to fall. Thank you.
2: Red and black gym shorts, facial hair, no known weapons. He's laying down in front of complainant's door. It's 2157. Does their units follow?
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Thinking I caught your message, 982 Tom, 1780 West Missouri Avenue. Unit Bravo 11D7 was picking up a Brittany, born 1989, white female, brown eyes, brown hair, 5'4", 107 pounds, no weapons. Standard assault, we're taking a UPC. It's 21 feet. Is there a unit phone? Is there a unit phone? 614 King, 4982 Tom, 4 Avenue. Thank you.

0: Intervention Venus in the area 21st Street in Van Buren going eastbound 5090 David broadcast. Select vehicle license plate Charlie Mary Bravo 2913 with older male driver not able to maintain lanes. Last thing going eastbound is information at 2200.
1: Can you put myself and then the other Mary unit on a different shoplifting call that's clearing off the original hall call, please?
2: Get the board to the density. Can you guys code 4?
1: Yeah, we're code 4. Traffic we worked earlier.
2: Copy.
3: Copy.
1: 81 Kingdom Honor.
3: 10-4. I see that you're going to fall in 231 King for that trespasser. Thank you.
4: 212 King, can you please send me a call if I need?
3: 12 King, the call on your feet is a 95350 East Marriott Drive. They can hear a male and a woman yelling for help. Sounds like it's coming from the golf course. You can also hear over a loudspeaker that they need to leave the golf course. No description. 2201 units following. Is there a unit to follow 212 King for a check for Marriott Drive?
2: 53407, what's that?
0: Your message is to 647 3333 East Indian School Road in the alley behind. Experiencing a black female, 5'9", and build jeans, bags, no weapons, no further information or description. Making encampment in the alley behind, complaints 20, it's an ongoing issue. Nobody's contacted, it's 2202.
4: Good.
3: I just got a duplicate for your call. They're saying that she is saying that the 101 is saying to call police. She's being 240, but they didn't say how. This info.
0: 333. Interval with ex-boyfriend Raymond, 27 years old, Hispanic male. No weapons and clothing, was refusing to leave and bond 21. Subject was leaving on foot on no direction of travel. I don't know if the subject will come back. He possibly has a key to get back inside. Thanks for client advice. He had curl damaged things in the apartment before calling. There's a cause for contact is 22030 as well.
3: Code 834B.
0: It's 2030 West Indian School Road.
4: 731 here.
0: Perfect.
4: I'm at ADT Action 22 all the time.
3: 821 King, do you copy?
5: Is that, will you say my 9600, please?
0: 2961 Henry, 22nd Drive in Echo Lane. Victor 1810 Charles, it's the Honda Civic versus the caller's white Ford Escape. Elva is your contact, it's 2203.
3: 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You have Bella Ramirez, middle for contact, 2204.

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1: Go for it.
0: Thank you. Any units for a fight?
1: Any.
0: 4:30 for Marion. Any other unit? Could it be on Charlie 4, 2205?
2: Supervisor Monitor.
1: For it's being numbered over there, Monitor.
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3: And black female, 5'6", 170 pounds, unknown weapons, danger to others, taken to 1201 South 7th Avenue. You can get that 1031 sent over to you. It's 2205. Do I have a unit spot?
4: 25 Mary, we're 23 for that.
3: 825 Mary, I copy your 23 yet. Supervisor Monitor.
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3: Drive. Complain at Hit Cat. It appears to be 901 Henry in the roadway. Complain and then need to move it. 901 Henry pickup was advised.
0: For that 390 David, 18,420 North 19th Avenue at the Price. Referencing a previous incident, the 101 is back in her black and gray Jeep, Arizona King Zebra Adam John Robert 9. 390 David customers said that she almost hit them. Security's trying to get her leave, but she won't leave. Any employee who contacted 2206 is going to follow.
5: Mary John, Sam, Ocean, Lincoln, India David. MJ Solid.
0: 10-4.
4: Portable 10,014, 10-7, please.
2: Group 10,014, I copy of the name.
1: I copy the info.
0: 6714, I copy. You're going to take the audible. 63 is Beck Lane. I copy the info. 2207, you need to call?
6: 633 Lincoln and Snack is left to me.
0: Sorry, 633 Lincoln, can you 10-9? I'm sorry.
6: I will need his backup. Can you please stack the desk from vehicle to me?
0: 10-4.
7: Still looking for a backup for 933 King. Reference at 2736-14 with Acapulco Lane.
2: Black male, 6 feet tall, tan shirt, tan hands, no weapons. He's trying to, was trying to fight with security. They have him detained now, want him trespass. We're contacting Tyreek with security. It's 2208.
0: Any other backup to 93 King?
1: 224.
0: Supervisor Monitor?
1: 22 King.
0: Thank you.
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1: For that fight.
8: Okay. 431, can I come before?

0: 825 Mary, can you send 961 to my beat, please?
1: I'm even having a fire come out to my 962. One police has a kind of a grenade and is requesting it.
2: 10-4, fire up here, 24, female with a cut on her knee requesting. And 825 Mary, correct, for the 961 on McDowell?
0: 25 Mary, that's correct.
2: 10-4-3802 West Marcel Road, dollar store occurred on the street, compliance black, 2014 Ram 1500, white Chevy Traverse, involved parties pulled into the listed 20, Alexander involved for contact, 2210. 802 Indian, your heads.
3: Go for it.
2: 10-4.

0: It's a dark-colored Mustang, has white lights to the rear, sitting at the off-ramp now, getting ready to go westbound on Deer Valley, I believe.
1: 600, right. Verify has that vehicle. We can work our way over there.
2: Let me put this out on Adam 9 real quick. Information for 9, just revise air for 9.
0: 9, I can't. We're westbound, Deer Valley Road, going underneath the I-17.
2: We have a vehicle going westbound. It's going to be Deer Valley from the I-17. Air 5 has vehicles on the, has eyes on the vehicle, sighted on the freeway, exited, is now westbound on Deer Valley. You're going to switch over to Charlie, or to Adam 2, if you're available. Air 5, we're going to keep this on Adam 2 since you started up this way. 624, Mary 10-4.
3: Anybody want to start up for this 510 vehicle I-17 in Deer Valley?
4: Four 961 4th Avenue Adams.
0: Yep. These are normal here on side streets, Deer Valley Westbound, coming up to 27 Avenue. Again, they didn't try and light it up. They handed it over because they didn't have a trooper that could keep up with it, and they didn't have any other troopers this far north, so guys are going to see if anybody was close. If you guys want to at least get a plate, again, I need to slow down significantly. If you see an interaction, we'll light it up. That's up to you guys. But
1: 6 point from Mary's area. We copy, Kyle. We're just paying them 101 right now, so we'll put them in the ETA.
5: 611, George.
2: Go ahead.
5: I have no license plate. Pointing to the park at 7th Avenue in Santa Mar.
2: Nothing, man.
1: 23, Mary.
2: 10-4.
4: Got a Yankee pinstripe jersey. 2212,
1: Ian's fall. 5,
4: Lumber. Cover you.
3: First Street, copy info screen, 212.
0: Line on Deer Valley, and we're coming up to 33. It's actually 35 Avenue.
2: 35 Avenue, Deer Valley.
1: Contact with a female in front of house number 123.
2: Yeah. 10-4.

0: Air 5 southbound, 35 Avenue, curb lane. Again, super light traffic. He is driving normal, currently obeying all traffic laws.
1: X-ray, mental. Can you get us one more unit? We're going for now.
2: Sure, North, sir.
1: Subject is very verbal right now.
3: The subject is very verbal.
2: Hey, go for Lincoln. Can I get a 418 Ocean, please?
4: That was 802 Lincoln, 10-4.
2: Hey, go for Lincoln, yeah, 10-4.
4: 10-4, that 418 Ocean is 7000 West Buckeye Road at the bakery. Attempting to serve a Kevin, born in 2003, Hispanic male, tall, heavy set, known to carry firearms. Unknown if on now, drives a white Audi sedan, unknown if violent with TD. You have Vianney for telephone contact, 2015. Can I get a small?
5: Yeah, 62 to Air 5, what does DPS want to do with this? Will they come out if we initiate a code 6 in East House?
0: Boss, if you get, their last request was if we wanted to hand it off to anybody who was close. If they got back on the freeway, they would come back and play. They just didn't have any troopers that could get close enough to it. Their initiating officer was in one of their pickup trucks if he could. So.
5: I copy. If he gets back on the freeway, just give him a heads up on where it's at the location, see if they want to re-engage. But if you're not observing any traffic infractions or anything like that, we can go and let it go continues operating normal.
0: I copy that, sir. Yeah, we're northbound 41st and into the neighborhood. But yeah, he's been driving well-behaved since he got off the freeway.
1: Yeah, we're code 4. We just want another unit before we make contact. We're code 4.

0: Does look like he's stopping at the house currently. Boogie may be done.
1: That broadcast, I was 23 in the area when that came out. Somebody was shooting aerial fireworks, so I don't think it's going to be 415, George.
2: What's it doing? Can I copy off that shots fired broadcast? It was aerial fireworks.
3: 2-4-3-9 at 339 at 35-808, North 34th Lane, reassigned at 2017 hours.

0: I'm having trouble with female screaming, turning off, 7:30. Lincoln, and a backup's going to be on Charlie 7, 2:17.
1: Backup for 7:33 Lincoln for unknown trouble, Attorney Avenue and Central, 7:32
2: week. 7:33
3: Go for it. 7:33
0: Go for
1: it. He's been by the door for the last 5 hours, refusing to leave. They want him removed. He arrived in a vehicle, the white Land Rover, Lincoln 22-58-13. Could be 22-18.
2: Went out through the neighborhood, but again, he wasn't speeding or anything, so other than being lined out driving 647, that's all we had, so if you want, sure, we'll let this go on the Phoenix side.
0: 813.
4: Well, send me the 651, I'll clear it now, I'll finish.
1: Avenue Dunlap. White Cadillac versus the gray sort of Camry. You got boy for combat? 2019. Tyco 401, custody at 2541 East Adam Street. It's 2019.
0: Door. In front of door. Isn't sure what kind of animal, just that it's big. Requesting PD response. You have Yvonne for contact, 2219. Do you need a unit to follow?
4: I got what it's called for.
0: Copy that.
5: Superstar Anthony, function as a 10-year-old. Classy, want to go at the GC Penny off 40th Street, Iowa. Contact number Rosemary, 2219.
2: It's coming from, but there is a white light to the rear. We're through 47th Ave on Beardsley, parallel me, 101 West.

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2: Confirm.
1: 647 4038 Westmore Drive. I'm Derek Foreman. Can I see you with Josh? Thanks.
3: Please sit down, please.
0: Hi, from Mary McTavick.
3: I'm good.
0: 47 1855 Westbrook Avenue, Road, Dollar General. And this occurred before the call came in. Subject's the lighthouse in the store. No room open, something in this girl's Hispanic, no 30s, average height, medium build, all black clothing, white sandals. Left on foot through the emergency door. Some vacuums and bars of soap are contacting. Submit that the employee is our prosecution, 2221.
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0: 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It's a trespasser, 725 West Indian School Road at the Goodwill. 6-7 male, subject outside. It's watching on live feed on cameras, also has an APA on file. The fifth Dell security coordinator for telephone contact, it's 2222, and I copy your backup attached. Can I get one more unit for 6-7, subject?
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0: San 62 on a 62, the air unit seems like H6 is asking for assistance. DPS looking for an air unit and T9 on another 510 unrelated.
1: All right, I copy that. We'll switch our signal to H6. We're still currently working this one on DPS West. This guy is hauling, so they're trying to get a trooper to this one as well.
2: 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It's 2223. 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
2: 24th Street and Sheraton landing out with Tetrad William X-ray Adam 3 Bravo 8.
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1: 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Potential audible B7 or Smith out and total transportation. It's audible from the east warehouse to main door 1. Came in at 2155 hours. We also got additional activation from the burglary perimeter east to main door 1 at 2211 hours. It's 2226. Is there any info?
2: Temper.
3: But Robert, may I put me back on my opinion, please?
2: Temper.
4: Yeah, I can't go for it.
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2: So Maryvale, I did get the information, fire information, and I'll go ahead and send it to your MDC as well if you need to.
3: Thank you.
5: Temper.
4: That's 911, Margaret.
1: Temper, thank you.
6: I'm going to switch over to George 2 units in response to I-17 Deer Valley 510 traffic. Switch over to George 2. It's 2227 hour.
1: Fourth floor, Family Care, audible 3702 West Buckner Road. Fourth floor, meet.
7: Portal King, just tell him to stand by until we can get back up.
1: I copy.
2: Two eleven.
8: Would you please send me that 418 Tom and my beat?
9: House, complete a favor, seeing window open after closing it yesterday, no subject seen. Exit 647, there's a camera for telephone contact, it's 2228. Is there a unit still?
8: Yeah, it's right on.
9: Okay.
8: No, that was accidental, sorry.
5: Of course.
8: Port 14, Lincoln on that audible.
1: Coming
9: with you. Iron Street. Matt Lark, can you copy info to 2229? Oh, I work on your records.
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9: Alley behind the property with lights on for about 10 minutes. The complaint is unable to see what kind of vehicle due to headlights. No extra contact is 2229. Is your unit to follow? Make a following, Christy, at 2270 School Road, it's 23.
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9: All right, thank you.
7: John.
9: 915 John.
10: Hey, can you send me the call on my beat? It's a known caller. I'm going to give her a 21.
9: For sure.
2: Client doesn't know them. Complaints very 390 and was arguing with call taker. Uncooperative with questions. You have Jose of contact, 2230 hours, 5 event 12.
3: 814
2: Lincoln, thank you.
10: Can you please send me that thing I need to look at?
9: Happy first to United, David, 18,429,
2: 2231. There, you're 12. 23, King. Go, complaint, heard about the nothing else seen or heard. Nobody's contact information, only 2231.
10: Anyone at 2 miles?
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6:15 making coverage of Chippewa Fire at 4802 North 19th Ave. Soldier Joseph of 94, has a light green Avalon with a white born again sticker in the back window. Hispanic male, 32 years old, 5'9", medium build. Unknown clothing, unknown weapons. Picked up his children this morning without the complaint of being there. Subject to seeing the restaurant 21, refusing to tell the client which apartment he's in. That's worried for kid safety. Can contact Serena at 2233-615 King Coffee Josh. 234 Mayor, he sent me a message.

0: Just prefer to not copy for the domestic.
1: I'm Lincoln.
0: Sure, I'm Lincoln.
1: Would you please send me the 900 in my beat?
2: Position West Parkway Drive. The plan trying to get a dog back from X. Dog is a Pomsky. He has a third one showing his tits. He'll be contacting Abel. He's waiting in a black Chevy Traverse, 2233 Unit 12.
3: Pointing on 25th Avenue in Phoenix. Office is 2234, is it 12?
4: 212, King.
3: Perfect. Unit identified, we're going to be on Charlie 7 at 2234.
4: 730, come here.
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3: 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Is there another 19,000 Mountain View?
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1: Very Pedro Vice, I spent me all about clothing, white shoes, walking southbound in the middle of the road, swinging hands back and forth, thanks for saying you might be struck. Hold for contact 6236, Valiant 12.
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1: Cloud was going to be out at 35409 North via Tremonto. 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It says 2237 hours.
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0: What's the call? 16,616 at 31st Street, unit 34. Karaoke machine outside, trailer, loudspeakers for the past 2 hours, possibly 390. It's 22:39.

0: Mary Francis 47 Victor Henry.
1: 63 Mary, 63 Victor Henry Beach, 2000 West Northern Avenue at the IHOP. A white car in the rear parking lot and a white male short black hair, white tank, no weapons, no shirt, slouched over the steering wheel, door open, sleeping. And there's a white male, black hair, white tank, shorts, no weapons, sitting on the ground with a head against the driver's side door on the ground. They want to move. No, for contact, 2239.
2: Mary Adams, my apartment. Robbie Williams is good for an undetermined warrant for child support out of MCSO.
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1: I copy. You're going to start clearing 15,651 North 27th Street, 2240.
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0: white shirt, gray jeans, pacing the area in vehicles, now across the street from a this 20, pacing back and forth, no known weapons. It's 2241.
1: Six 33 Lincoln for my check welfare.
2: Lincoln, I copy. It's going to be a check welfare, 7044 East Sheena Drive. Neighbor Mike, white male, 6 years old, had not been seen for 4 days, no weapons. The trash cans and vehicle not moved. They left the northern door and the note was still there. Dorian for contact, 2282. 632 Mary, 631 Lincoln, 634, can you see the attack? Thank you.
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3: Second Street in Roosevelt, just south in the alley, just west. I got laid down, reference a male setting a fire to some trash. 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
2: 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I copy your code 4 and go off for a while. 2243.

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3: Our 35 10 West Happy Valley is QT. 4 to 5 lifted pickup trucks with bar lights were racing each other and cutting off other vehicles. Last seen pulling into 2T parking lot. On the plates was Sam Edward Lincoln Bravo Young. Don't know any LPs for the rest. The just information was 2444.

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1: 611 Lincoln prior.
2: 611 Lincoln, thank you. You're invited to 611 Lincoln.
1: Lincoln prior.
2: Thank you, supervisor monitor.
1: Okay, monitor.
2: Thank you. DPC, it's 2246.
3: $234 Mayor for the 415 Edward on 29th Street.
2: $234 Mary, 415 Edward, 15801 North 29th Street. Some music coming from a white Nissan Cube or a late model Nissan Sentra. Fell apart at the end of the driveway. No one for contact, 2246.

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2: 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Can you first off call through as a Robert and leave us on it, please?
1: 10-4.
2: Very one key. 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

0: 9 shots. 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
1: Ocean.
2: Ocean 17,233 North 24th Lane. Second in info, friend named Misha says she's complaining that her husband is currently 23, that she needs to be unserved with armed protection, not to be violent. His name is Daniel. They have an 18-year-old daughter home. There are guns in the house. William lost 21 clip. It's 2248 unit to follow.
3: It's 23K.
2: Thank you.
1: Mary.
2: 203 Mary, go ahead.
1: Defense 14 Edward on Libby.
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0: Copy. It's a domestic 23 West Indian School Road, Unit 333. 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
1: 733 Lincoln.
0: 10-4.
2: Okay. 9-12 Lincoln, seeing traffic, man.
0: Okay,

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1: Four 34 Mary, the call maybe.
0: Number. Mary, it'll be a 415 Paul at 4648 East White Ashford Street, 14800 South. There's loud music, possibly 390, no known weapons. Complainant says teens and parents aren't home and keeping complainant awake. It's 2250.

Information seen from the area 27th Avenue and Deer Valley going southbound. 657 Victor broadcast the white Ford dually. Driving aggressively behind a Nissan Cube. Close by the 961 last seen going southbound on 27th Avenue. Just information from 2051. Street clear.

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1: All right, copy. 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
2: So, a checkle for 341 East Kaler Drive, Planet 601 daughter, possibly at this time. Your name is Anessa, Hispanic female, 16 years old, 5'5", long blonde hair. So, this is a Frenus 20 that she sometimes stays at. Planet currently in Yuma, but is 17. Adriana wants anyone contact 7252 to follow.
0: Still in the county.
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1: Houston, 487 Victor 10-4. I copy. It's the 487 Victor 2007 Black Canyon Access. Tenago complaints Black 2025 Nissan Sentra. Unknown license plate was taken. No tracking. No results on no tow. There's an Aries for contact. It's 2253.
2: PD. Seneca copies. 5-6 Denville unloading. No weapons. Complaints. That is 23. 21's listed. 2254. There's no weapons. There are signs posted. DeAndre, an employee wants contact. 2254. Thank you.
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1: You got it. 34. You copy info. It's 2254.

0: Can I copy your message putting you back on the 900 Henry 23rd Avenue in Missouri? The info is the same before. No info contact 2255 and I copy 6 tolling is going to follow in.
1: Okay.
2: Yeah. This is 67 Victor, 31st Street and Clarendon Avenue. Can you copy info? It's 2255. 475 North 40th Avenue, Unit 11. This is verbal with subject, possibly 418 issue over a vehicle and yelling about damage. 20 is per rapid SOS, as the caller did not know. They just said they were just north of Van Buren. And off radio for contact, it's 2255 and 413 King. I see you'll follow.

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1: 61.
0: It's going to be a 647, 1102 West Cinnabar Avenue, 1920, saw a male on a 101 camera is knocking on the window, believes that they're still there. Hispanic male, 20 to 35, 9, medium, built, black backward baseball hat. White shirt, black shirt, no weapons, and Hispanic female, 20 to 35, 3, and built, black shirt, blue jeans, no weapons. They arrived in a red Toyota Corolla on a plate. Is 17 in a gray Chevy van, the 20-minute ETA. This is for car 2256, unit 12.
2: I'm just came 2110 North 35th Ave.
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0: 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We got loud music known for contact, just info 2357.
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0: Different. 14 Mary, see your attached face. Cover.
1: And, in all then for this, 21 person.
0: Cracks off. Cracks off, we got you. Thank you.
4: And 92, can I send you a possible for Jesus?
1: Yeah.
0: Green Mitsubishi Lancer, license plate 27 Adam, 7 King 2, vehicle was left running while the plant ran, tried to pick up an order. Unknown suspect took vehicle and left unknown direction of travel. No suspect info. Parking lot was tapped cameras. Fitzgerald for contact. It's 2259. 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It's a shots fired broadcast. Want to go heard two shots coming from the west. No further information or description. 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
3: Go ahead. Yes, it's at Hatcher, out with two.
2: At 25th Avenue, Hatcher out 2. Would you like another? You go for.
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2: Three wants telephone contacts, not 23. 2300, 833. I copy you, attach the backup. Thank you. 10-5, good night.
1: Hello, Marcus.
0: Oh, hey, Zeus Rosales, he's 29 to 30 years old, Hispanic male, same build, 6 foot, long hair tied back. The complaint is saying he's possibly in the alley, and he does have some 52s. And he is known for resisting arrest as well.
1: I don't think that is. Yeah, one of those warrants is for resisting arrest. Roger, 5, I copy that, guys. We're coming from 400 area, so just flight time. Probably about 5 minutes or so.
7: Yeah, we will stand by just in case. I don't want to lose any of your runs.
3: 23 Lincoln, 221 King. Do you need a couple more units? Me and 22 King just finished up our call.
1: Yeah, you can attach. We'll just kind of 4-point this alley just in case. I don't want to spook them and lose them.
3: I think we're 17 units.
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1: Continue with our figure out your
7: tax plan.
1: How you want to move
7: in? Yeah, we'll just get a unit to at least continue. I'll go up to like Royal Palm and we'll get another unit to like Harmon. Stay out of sight of the alley.
0: Trespasser holding 16-0 on East Indian School Road.
1: And is he supposed to be solo back there, or if not, do we have any sort of clothing description?
4: Now you're teaching our caller anonymous, 21 King, if you want to give him a call, see if he'll pick up and give us some more details.
7: Yeah, I'll work on it.
0: I'll call him real quick.
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9: Third Street Roosevelt, out with Mary 1 Adam, 4 Charles Davis.
2: 10-4.
8: I already go, but no, we're just doing a 418 ocean. Just wanted to put it out.
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0: There's a male yelling at 101, nothing physical. It will be a white or Hispanic male, 40s, short, thin build, gray hoodie, dark colored pants, no weapons. He also has a pit bull with him. And the Hispanic female, 40s, medium, heavy build, white tank, no gun with him. 2304 and 431 King, I see you'll follow.
1: Get out of the way, and then I'll let you know when we're actually over right now. Otherwise, we got to keep the first airspace real quick.
4: 92 King, I copy. Let's still rush.
1: Yeah, I just didn't want you to see them up above and think that we were off station already. We're still just a couple out.
4: Hi, T2 King. I'm coming at 23. Where do you need at?
10: They're on 35th and Earl. Fire scene, they've got a possible fire call over here. Are there any more duplicates, or is it just the one call?
4: T2 King, I copy. I'll go on the south side.
11: Copy, south side now.
7: I'm trying to team for info. So, two of the comp, he's a guy that's directly just north of us. I guess he's like a friend or something for the DB relationship. He should be the guy loading the engine in the red truck. He's supposed to have a no shirt on. He's been back for an hour. Comp 60 is still back there, though.
4: Did you keep getting a seal on?
10: No, that's fine. We're just seeing if there's any calls on our app. I appreciate it.
0: No problem.
2: J21 Mary, copy your message. 1070 2140 West Thunder Road, 224, apartment 224. Some ongoing issues of black male, 5,730 pounds, unclothing. Made entry into the apartment last night. He wants PD to check the building for him. First job for contact 2306.
3: Thank you for info. Myself and 22 came. We are staged. We're going to be on the west side of the south end of the alley, just for your guys' info.
7: I copy that. If you want to get another unit over here, just me and 92 came.
12: 12 Lincoln, I'm heading out. So it's you guys. I'm at 270 more than.
4: And 92 King, once the air units overhead, or if it's an eye on them, we'll have our south team move up and try to make contact with them from the south side of the alley. The north side, we'll just hang tight and in case he comes this way.
13: 92 King, I copy. To 914 Mary, do you guys have any less lethal?
4: At 42 Mary, no, we don't.
3: Are you guys stationed in your car?
4: Ten four.
14: Front door, there's a gate that's locked.
2: Yeah, give me a call.
3: Like you said, if you want us to push up through the alley and you guys hold that north side, we can do that.
4: Copy. I think we're just standing by for the air unit at this point. And for Old Lincoln.
3: Does he believe to have any weapons, McNary, when he is contacted at all?
1: Oh. All right, Air 5. We're in the area. I'm just trying to get eyes on. And again, he's supposed to be in the alley behind 8122, right?
7: Yeah, 21 King. You should be up more towards like the Royal Palm back of that 8122.
1: All right, and then I heard something about a red truck he was supposed to be loading up. Where's that supposed to be at?
7: Supposed to be in that alley of impact 8122. He's loading the engine back there into the pickup.
1: All right, I copy. It's pretty dark back here, and I don't want to light it up. I do have a truck that it does look faintly red, just from the little bit of glow that I've got. It's parked facing kind of south. Southwestbound, and then I've got somebody back here, long hair, but that might be a 101. I'm currently looking for any match in your description.
7: 21 King, subject up by, I think it's the black sedan up north of the, or sorry, west of that alley. He's not related, he's our comp.
4: And 92 game 2, Texas Ops. Can we see if this guy has any associates that might be associated with this area since he's working on a structure?
2: Texas Ops, yeah, we're looking at right now.
15: Right, Mary. Keep him at 9961, please.
2: 10-4, 2110 North 35th Avenue, Silver Buick, Encore, right to Cherokee. 4-8-1 King Robert, no injuries, Jeep exchange info, and let's back up on the report. Send me for contact, 2310.
0: That's 647 Mitchell at 35th Avenue and Wildwood Drive, 16200 South. It's on the slanted street or hill leading up to the community gate. There's a large gathering of six or seven vehicles with a group of juveniles gathered and walking around the vehicles. Complainant had to brake to not get too close to them as she was driving home. This is 2311.
1: I don't know if they're affiliated with our target route, but just a heads up in case you guys are compromised.
7: I've seen that guy on the north, or sorry, west side, without a shirt. Do you still see him? Or compromised, he doesn't have a shirt on.
1: Oh, I see the shirtless one now. He was with this other female. He's walking back over to this other car looking your way. Appears to be shirtless, but again, I'm watching on clear, so most of this is kind of picking up coloration details.
4: 92 King, I copy that. Is our cell team, are you guys ready to move up?
3: Yeah, 14 Mary just wants to meet when we start approaching that entrance. We'll start walking to you guys.
1: Make sure you have east contain on 3030. He's walking eastbound. Might be headed into an apartment. I got to get around on this orbit. There's a vehicle, sedan, park facing east, trunk open. He's going to be actually halfway up the stairs just east of that. When you're back down the stairs, come back to that car. Now's a good time. He's currently ground level. Walk him back out to that driveway for the units.
3: That's the room we're going to know.
1: Passenger side of that car, door's open. He's looking at the vehicle, south side of that car.
4: 930 for Lincoln. Can you please send me in my 961 Henry, already 23.
11: How far?
4: Can you hold the air?
2: Thank you.
4: King is going to be that red truck just at the end.
1: Guys, south and east of the red truck. So the building that you're on, if you're on Royal Palm, directly opposing side of that building. So units coming from the south, just past that building, is going to be south side of the car. Just shut the door, currently walking just into the courtyard. Yeah, make sure units on 33 Avenue. I don't see any east containment. He's currently in the courtyard walking east. All right, looks like hands are up. I got officers challenging him now. He appears to be complying.
4: Nine, two, can we take him into custody?
11: Can we take him into custody?
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7: King, thank you very much for coming out. Really appreciate
4: it. King, good work, everybody. Good communication.
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7: 22 Lincoln, I can back him off.
2: Appreciate that. Thank you.

0: 732 Lane, can I copy your message? It's a trespasser, 1601 East Indian School Road at Circle K. Need a male, 3510, black shirt, black pants, one shoe, no weapons is sitting on the side of the building. There's an arrogant employee for contact. It's 2314, is there unit 12?
1: Emergency traffic is going to be a check welfare, 223 North 7th Avenue, phone 518.
2: 36 Mary.
0: Over.
1: 18. Copy, no response for this check welfare that fire is staging for 223 North 7th Avenue. On there's a unit, Charlie 5. 2315. X-ray 91, I copy, you'll start up for it.
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1: 10-4. Five 516, John, I copy your message. That fight is at 950 North 19th Street, out front. Complainant's friend is refusing to get out of their black 2004 Subaru Forester. Complainant hung up when asking for the friend's name, saying that it did not want to provide that info. I got voicemail on callback times two. It's 2316. Is there a unit to follow?
2: 515, Kim.
1: 10-4.
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5: D-West Thunderbird, trespassing 8242 North Black Canyon, shots fire 4538 or 30 minutes.
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1: Thank you.

0: Gant, 4005 West Van Buren Street, Unit 11. Reference a previous incident. Person number 3 at an intersection. Officers called back. The 21 complainant advised that friends were in a verbal at the listed 20, asking for PD. Staff Alex for contact. 2317. Is there a unit follow? 5 North 35th Avenue.
1: Someone came.
0: Thank you.
2: You know, I'm just following the current call. That's 10 seconds.
0: 10-4, thank you. Okay, I'm going to call my feed. 10-4. Emergency traffic at the 415 George at 4450 North 30th Avenue, 911B.
3: Reference 0261, Chris has just left. Can you give him the 21 and tell him to come back, please?
0: Super, I'll call him. Unit, sir. Looking at probably 9-2018. Bridge, please clear. Okay, please.

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Moving at rally 9, 2018. 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Okay, please.

0: This is Chris and Victor Holden, 3256 Los Angeles Drive.
1: Lincoln, 4415 Edward 2232 West Campbell Avenue. That's a loud music with a bouncy house. It's staying at the perch. It's 2319. Is there
0: any 933 Kings with a Nissan Altima, unreadable license plate, 20th and Greenway. The additional needs to start at 10 out of 2319.
1: Is there a unit to back up 611 Lincoln for 450 Edward?
2: 3 Adam 478.
3: Air 5, I switched over there. What are you working on, Adam 9?
0: Nice and ultimate unreadable plate. We just got a plate right now. Comeback negative for 2015 Nissan Altima to Luis Diaz with a 20 on 32nd Street in Phoenix. Equal 4 with it.
2: Good work.
0: Thank you.
3: You're fine, my confident units, go for.
0: Thank you.
1: Emergency traffic, it's a fight at 27th Avenue Indian School Road, 911 beat. Anyone for a fight? 15 George, it is back up, switch to Charlie 9, it's 2321, your purpose is clear.
0: I'm going to get back up for this fight.
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0: I copy. 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
0: Alright, thank you, Supervisor.
6: Correction, Charlie 4. 2321 traffic, please.
2: 17 Motor.
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0: 48,409 North 10th Street, Apartment 2. Tenigo, claimant Christopher hit the... Tenigo, Christopher hit the complainant and left 390 in a black Honda on a plate going southbound. Possibly going at 4100 South Nickel Way and Hamler. Declined medics. Body sold for contact. 2322 is getting as follows.
1: What's in this?
2: Lincoln.
1: Yes, ma'am. Could you give our cop 21 back, please, for a better 1040?
2: 10-4, I will do that as soon as I am off the phone for another detail.
1: No worries, thank you.
2: 10-4.

0: And just keep the call on right now, staff.
1: Yeah, sure. Love, party, and offer contact with the book, please,

0: 18-15 copy match for the forwarding effort at 39-01 Wilson Canto, just south, and Bob Music. 23-23. Unit ball.
1: Okay.
0: Baseball.
2: Copy that. I'm about to give him a 21.
1: Thank you.
0: Copy.
3: Who's going through, King?
0: 23-3, King
3: 1. Can you just show us doing follow-up at 14,830 North Platte Canyon Highway, apartment 207? Apartment 2007.
0: Different.
4: Was it off sentence? Can I give you a 21?
5: Of course.
2: Tom, X-ray Adam, 468.
1: I'll get advice for questions come back, 320 to them. He's gonna fill a petition, so I'm gonna head it down to UPC.
4: I copy that. I'll let them know, thank you.
6: She sent yesterday. Possibly a boiler room issue. And company's not seeing anybody or hearing anything to indicate anybody's inside the school, but that noise was really strange. Nobody for contact. It's 2325 is ringing as well.
0: The Miss Gaiman, 3535 Lincoln Town Road.
1: Yes, ma'am.
4: Reference your request earlier. You were wanting the 21 to complain it to get a better 20, was that correct?
1: Yes, please.
4: That's where I'm calling them now.
0: You've 25.

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1: I got voicemail.
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0: 825 Marion, any other units, Charlie 8, 22274 is clear.
1: Okay, 15, did you get two units?
0: 825 Marion, fine.
1: Alright, copy, I'll switch to monitor.
0: 10 more.
2: 22, 22, 22, 22, 22, 22, 22, 22, 22, 22, 22, 22, 22, 22, 22, 22, 22, 22, 22, 22, 22, 22, 22, 22, 22, 22, 22, 22, 22, 22, 22, 22, 22, 22, 22, 22, 22, 22, 22, 22, 22, 22, 22, 22, 22, 22, 22, 22, 22, 22, 22, 22, 22, 22, 22, 22, 22, 22, 22, 22, 22, 22, 22, 22, 22, 22, 22, 22, 22, 22, 22, 22, 22, 22, 22, 22, 22, 22, 22, 22, 22, 22, 22, 22, 22, 22, 22, 22, 22, 22, 22, 22, 22, 22, 22, 22, 22, 22, 22, 22, 22, 22, 22, 22, 22, 22, 22, 22, 22, 22, 22, 22, 22, 22, 22, 22, 22, 22, 22, 22, 22, 22, 22, 22, 22, 22,

0: torch is working.
1: 14-4.
0: I apologize. I was on the 21. Were you asking for the trespassing on Huntington?
1: 10-4.
0: 10-4. That'll be at 2307 East Huntington Drive. An unknown race male and a 101 in the pool area. Complainant says that they had to jump the fence to get to the pool, and it's an ongoing issue. No known weapons, no further description. You have Marcel, a security guard for contact. It's 2328. Is there a unit to follow?
1: 424, Mary.
0: 10-4.
2: Well, we can do it.
3: Just got a duplicate advising the subs left and black on a Civic unemployed, but that he keeps circling back and forth. They still do want contact.
2: 10-4, copy.
3: Thank you.

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1: That loud noise is at 5228 South 14th Street. Copy, you've read the info. It's 2334. Is there a unit to follow? Is there a unit to follow for 24 King for the loud music?
2: All right.
1: 10-4.
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1: 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Copy, you read the info. It's 2335.
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2: Area 3055 West Abraham Lane. There's going to be a lot of music. That's 2635.

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0: In the back up Charlie, 2336.
2: 22, I can go for our
0: 10-4. 10-4.
1: 831 King from the left.
0: Caps. It's a 418 Tom, 35,808 North 34th Lane. It's a group home referencing a previous incident. Subject named Talia's, 23, and need her to be removed. Black females, 550 pounds, gray shirt, brown pants, currently knocking on the door. Dominique, the staff members are for contact, 2336.
3: Good
4: one. Everyone's on 4, can you run an attach play? 47 Adam, 1-1.
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5: 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There's a lot of party going on. 2337.

0: Information for units in the area 402 West Lincoln Street. There's very live music coming from this 20 and a party of approximately 15 people. Information at 2338. First contact 2338. Mary for traffic.
1: Right.
0: 647 Vickers, 3850 East UG Avenue, says the same subject has been driving past their house with a gun in the back alley. His name is Lawrence White, male, 40s, has a pistol, can point it at anyone. And this, there's a hazard that applies to this address for the complainant, James. He is 918. Does not contact, just 2238. Back up for 414 Lincoln for the fight, 845 West Lynn Lane.
1: 414 Lincoln, can you mail that?
0: Super.
1: 411 Lincoln,
0: Super. Six, three, turn you up. Information for units in the area 1518 East Van Buren Street. There's live music. Compliant thinks it might be from a business or club. Information at 2339.
2: 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I don't know if anybody's 390. It's 2339. Is there anything as well? 45 North 27th Ave. There'll be four people playing loud music, I thought.

0: 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I want to start up for domestic 2936 East Osborne Road 713B.
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1: 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Commander 148 on 63 Drive, East 50 beat, used to go Charlie 8, 2243. Go ahead.
5: Just east of 43rd Avenue and Baseline. I'm going to be out with Arizona Young Bravo Adam, 117. He's going to come back to a Jonberg.
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1: 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All right, okay.

0: 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It's going to be on Charlie 7.
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0: Please.
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0: Yep.
5: 3937-14 West Bethany Home Road, 914 beat. And 14 Marion Annuel, and then Charlie 9, 2346.
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0: Simple.

0: 704 Mexico Tom at 2936 East Osborne.
1: Tom 37, okay.
2: 737, can you go ahead?
1: Yeah, we're hopeful for everyone. Can we get one more unit? This should be here at the history of 240. And it's aggressive, so we're going to transport him to mine 24. So you said one more unit.
3: So 36, Mary, go ahead that way.
2: Copy.
3: We can switch it.
0: Yes, sir. 30 wants contact, even though the subject left. They threatened to 901 charge him, and he wants it documented, has it on video.
2: Hi, it's up for 15 Frank, 2133 East Sheridan Street. And Antonio, 458 Hispanic male, 5'4", may have billed on a holding and on a weapons, is refusing to let complainant in the door. There's a Vidalia for contact, it's 2348, and I copy your back attached. Is there any unit to make a backup for 721 King for this left party, 41st Street, and Fillmore?
0: Physical, 261 mixed race and genders, living in the apartment. At the known 227 David House, ongoing issues. Not physical now, but it is a verbal. Known for contact, 2348 unit for.
3: 212 King.
0: Thank you. Copy. The second one is going to be a residential at 2868 West Orchid Lane, 923 deep. And 936 East Osborne Road. Switch to Charlie 9, 2349.
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1: Okay. And 92 King, I'll monitor both.
2: 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You copy info, it's 2349.
0: Racing in the area, information only 2349.
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6: SP vehicle is going to be going westbound Van Buren, 1st Avenue, gray Ford SUV, just trying to catch up to it for a code of 6.
4: Time for wave down for a 961 Henry, westbound Van Buren and 1st Avenue, correct?
6: And for it.

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1: 10-4 for X-3-9-11's 961. How many you got weight down for?
0: Whatever the vehicle is trying to catch us.
1: Yeah, 10-4, it was going westbound Van Buren, 1st Avenue, gray SUV. X-3-9-11's trying to catch up to.
2: Double first domestic 2936 East Osborne Road.
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1: 10-4, 3rd Avenue in Van Buren.
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3: X-3-9-1, I think that's the vehicle pull over.
1: Yeah, 10-4, 3rd Avenue in Van Buren.

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2: Two twenty
3: Mary, we have one in custody. 229 Mary, copy one in custody, Union Hills Drive, it's 2356.
0: Four thirty four Mary,
2: we're gonna go for it, thank you.
0: 10-4.
2: Airport, they code 4, so I have a chance here. 9-11, we're code 4. We're out with the vehicle. Appreciate you switching.
0: Okay. 223 King.
1: Yeah, reference the 417 King. Be done in like 2 minutes if they want a rifle.
3: Let me see if they got one. One moment.
4: Hey, 13 Mary, can you get us a tow? It's blocked in the middle of the road.
1: They need a rifle. That's all I got.
5: Hey, what? That unit in the backup.
2: Lincoln.
5: Charlie 8, 2354, Forest Clear.
0: Thanks, Mary. Thanks for letting me copy.
2: These are Kingdom Monitor.
0: Special Victor just came in, 3990 North 93rd Ave. Have you can be.
3: Not Charlie.
0: Copy no response from this couple units. Going to be holding on Charlie 5, 2355.
5: Diving in, start on domestic number 50 West Jefferson Street, 518B.
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0: 10-4, sir, thank you.
2: Report, I need to sign it.
0: Copy.
6: Can you let the units know? Oh, they're at the car that our suspect hit. Three more cars, just north of 37th and Bethany. The, owners just came out and told me that all three of them just got hit from this, gentleman.
0: And 424 King, I copy your message for the 415 Edward 4427 South 6th Street. Loud music with subjects, possibly in a verbal 239. Complainant doesn't want to look out for any description. No further information, it's 2356. And 423 King, I see you've attached. Thank you.
6: Libra Adam, 97 Charlie. Last one's going to be Charles Paul King, 7872.
0: Copy. You can copy your message for the loud music. Also, I'm going to need to do a West Coolidge. A lot of music from the area. My house is south of complainants. And for contact, 2357, unit to phone. I'll come to like copy from a default.
2: 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Good morning.
0: 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Any other units? Going to be on Charlie 7, 2357.
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0: Go for it.

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0: is come from Wiser Breakway to hop out for NIO when I try 29-7 between 923 feet.
1: Can you confirm me on that?
0: 10-4. Looks like 924 can you attach on Charlie Deck as our sergeant's monitor?
2: I do, okay.
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1: Yeah,
2: code 4-1
0: detained.
2: I copy code 4-1 detained. 1645 East Thomas Road, it's midnight.
0: 2-8. Okay. You're on 961 40th Street in Van Buren.
2: Come for it.
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2: Good.
3: 7th Street and Harmont, out with a mini bike, no plate.
2: Another unit to 7th Street and Harmont, please. Is it stopping for you?
3: 10-4.
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0: 6-1-1-1.
8: It's midnight 2 hours.
2: 2005. Dark hair, unemployed inside the house at White Nissan Sandra, Trenton. Instigate a verbal and haunting. Also, harassing complainant in front of the 21. Opinion and objection to be served in the court. Three of the sons are in the house and complainant is out of town. And Ricky wants telephone contact at 03-813 John and copy attached for backup.
0: Those individuals.
7: And over.
8: 962 at 43rd Adam Grand, train versus vehicle, 912 feet.
2: At 03. English beings in the area, 10,335 West Missouri. There are 4 stock beings in the area, nothing else in herd, information only at 03. And then at 5150 North and North, I heard there were 10 shops in the area, nothing else in herd, information only at 03. 700 looking for less people, 3822 North 28th Street.
8: And we're all at double takers now.
0: 101 miles.
8: Go ahead.
0: Tomorrow I'm going to get spark 564.
8: Copy. Minute 04.
5: Is there a marked unit for First Street in Jackson?
0: I don't want to. Can you also push this call through as a visitor, Robert?
5: Yes, yeah, of course.
9: First. 633, Logan, it appears that all the 63 units are going to be 10-6. I'll continue working on your backup.
0: So we can complete the backup.
9: How far, thank you.
2: 5-8, can you?
10: Patrick, and we're already dealing with that call. You don't need to put that out hot. It's like, I think this is my

0: Who's it at?
1: 911B, 3201 West Campbell Avenue.
0: Are you any units that can break away?
1: Anyone to break away for
2: Number 3, everyone move to the northwest alleyway behind the hookah lounge. Just split out.
1: 10-4, thank you.
3: 515 King.
1: 515 King.
3: Can you send me the 647 on Sherman Street, please?
1: 10-4. It'll be at 1307 West Sherman Street, 800 South. Subject is sitting at the bench just east of complainant's house. Thinks they were walking through her yard. It's an ongoing issue. Their camera only catches the feet. No known weapons. No description. You have Diana for contact. It's midnight, 6 hours. Is there a unit to follow?
3: 513 Jones.
1: 10-4.
4: 10-4, are you still working at 47 Victor? First and check.
1: 10-4, we do have 2 units on it that were already out there before the hot call came in.
5: Make sure you want it to civil matter.
1: She's yelling in the background. Can barely hear the complainant. She keeps yelling that he's an immigrant, that she's recording him. The complainant says it was physical 20 ago and she hit him. Natio? For contact at 06, taking it for King, I copy you attached for the backup.
3: 4.
1: 10-4.
6: Civic 2012 active, are you cool for?
4: Yes, ma'am. Can you update my status to 10-8, please?
1: 10-4.
6: So go for
3: 214, right?
6: 7-2.
1: Fox 12 Mary, 647 will be at 1537 West Jackson Street at the outdoor shelter. A white female, 30 to 40s, medium build, unknown clothing, unknown weapons, but has scissors that were 487 from complaint a couple days ago. She's last seen in the area of 10th Avenue in Jackson. Yes, she left for contact. It's midnight, 7 hours.
5: Eight. 9-2-4 King, let me just put this call on. I'll go.
1: All right, 10-4 Supervisor Monitor.
3: 92 King, the monitor.
1: Yes, sir.
6: Is there any new 3 officer that's available to serve backup 232 John on the music call at 16815 North 29th Street?
3: Yeah. We're at 23 unit.
6: Turn for the king.

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0: Stick around, John. I'll take the coordinate at my beat.
2: 10-4.
3: Fantastic. 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So I'll just go open the door and see what's going on over here.
2: Tom 392.
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2: Copy. 3-8-6-21, John, you're going out to the loud noise at 2407 West Poinsettia Drive. This 10 past midnight.
3: Okay, Cherry Line. Can I get a couple more units over here? So I'm going to have to go into custody.
5: Can I get more units for First Street in Jackson?
0: 3-9-13.
5: 10-4.
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0: Pitchers with a gun, Boswell 245, 35th Avenue and Southern, 834 beat. 91 for the subcomplex. 833 on Kennedy back, Charlie 8, it's 011 hours. Head far.
1: 83, can you monitor?
0: Head far.
2: It'll be a 961 at 28th Avenue and Pima Street. It's a recording that an owner of an iPhone was involved in a 961. It's midnight, 11 hours.

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1: Consumer.
0: Copy that unit. Switch truck.
1: Sir, Lincoln, put me on that.
0: And 12. Got a copy, sir. Supervisor, monitor.
2: 93 King.
0: Thank you, sir.
3: Okay. About 5 or 6 subjects loitering in the weapons, and would like the subjects to be removed. Suggest on the store manager for contact. It's midnight 12. Is there any to follow?
2: 731, keep hold touch.
1: Okay. 734, can you send my 585?
3: 785 at Grand and McDowell. Mattis is in the roadway in Grand somewhere. That was close to McDowell. Nobody for contact. 713.

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1: Go ahead.
0: It'll be a fight at 8616 South 16th Place. Complainant was a verbal with her 90 step back, a Hispanic male, medium build, 6 foot. He has a mustache and a beard, mullet, wearing all black and boots. He was refusing to let the complainant get her items and saying that he was going to 451 them. He does own a gun. Complainant did not see it on him. Complainant is waiting with her husband in their 2019 blue Chevy Silverado. The dad left before complainant called, but his daughter Vanessa is 23 and won't let her get her items either. You have the need for contact. It's midnight 15 hours.

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0: There's going to be 16th Ave in Peoria, Arizona, entry for Adam 706.
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2: Good.
1: First one's going to be 9 Tom Adam, 0 George Nora. Second one, 5, sorry, Liam 5 Adam, 2 Henrik 2.
3: That's from Proximity of 14 Tom, P242 of Arcanian, and 614. Can't believe you have 4 subjects and a dog. Barking inside the unit, no, I was feeding him out earlier, as well as the same subject, got close management for contact at 016, is there a unit to follow?
0: 752, Mayor.
2: Over. Over. 425, Mayor.
0: Can you put us out on a generic call at 7th Street Enclosure?
2: Never.

0: Station Roger, I gave us my father's ticket, keep me on it.
1: Temper.
0: Lincoln.
2: 943 Lincoln.
0: Do you mind putting me back on that 901 X-ray that was on 29th and Northern? The last 3, 4, 5, 4.

0: Hello, Henry?
1: Man, did you just let me off?
0: I might have on accident. I can just log back in.

0: Yeah, code 4, they're sitting down at the bus stop on the southeast corner. I'm just waiting for that next unit to, before I make contact.
1: I copy, they're sitting at the bus stop, southeast corner, just waiting for your backup.
0: 9-24-10-23.
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Two dozen gunshots, nothing else seen or heard. 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
0: Angeles.
2: Hey,
0: on the bike.
1: Is he stopping?
0: Yeah, he stopped.
1: Okay, thank you.

0: There's some here in your hip.
1: Okay, where's your hip?
0: You had 96,000 and Thomas, dark gray Nissan or Camry hit a pedestrian. She's moved to the sidewalk now. Vehicle left fire 17. Compliance not cooperative with questions and given contact information. It's 22 minutes after midnight.

0: Captain Vogel, I'm with Arizona King 0011.
1: I copy.
0: Four thirty-two
1: Mary, and anyone else gonna be on Charlie 4, then 23.
2: 434 Mary.
1: 24.
2: 4-3 game about her.
1: 10-4. This is coming from Tempe. They're working a 901 Georgian. There's a 48th Street and baseline going westbound. It was a Grand Sanity, Arizona Zebra, John Adam 373, now I have a rifle. This is an 8-minute time delay. Information only, it's here, 23 hours.
3: Grand Sanity is working on 901 George in their city of 40th Street in Bifline. And westbound on the I-10 and 2030, license plate Zebra, John Adam 373, and there's no doubt a rifle with an 8-minute time delay. It's information at minute 24. Charlie Desk, asking if your traffic was clear back.
0: Okay, 4 is clear back.
3: Got it, copy. 10-4.
1: Information for all units from Tepe. They're working a shooting in their city, 48th Street and Baseline, westbound on I-10, Gray Infinity, license plate, Zebra John Adam 373, known to have a rifle, 8-minute time delay, no further information only 25 after midnight. Is your team?
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0: information for 400 and 500 units. Info has come from Tempe. They are working a shooting in their city, 48th Street and Baseline. Crossing westbound on the I-10 is a gray Infiniti, Arizona plate Zebra John Atta 373, known to have a rifle. There's an 8-minute time delay. Information at midnight, 27 hours.
1: You can send me back
0: 14
1: now, please.
0: All right, copy. Going back out to 8242 North Black Canyon. Units 027, is there units to follow?
1: 3 Lincoln, all patch in a second. I'm going to do this girl.
0: All right, thank you. I'm sorry, you're a little 10-1. 51st Avenue in Thomas?
1: Correct.
0: 10-4. It'll be a fight at 8616 South 16th Place. Complainant was an unverbal with her 390 stepdad, Hispanic male, medium, 6-foot, mustache, beard, and mullet, wearing all black and boots. He was refusing to let complainant get her items and saying he was going to 451 them. He found a gun, but complainant did not see it on him. Complainant is waiting with her husband in their 2019 blue Chevy Silverado. He did leave before his complainant called, but his daughter, Vanessa, is 23 and will not let them get their items either. You have Denise for contact. It's midnight, 28 hours. It's going to be a 647 Victor, 6901 West McDowell Road, Unit 2004. Closest to complainant's apartment in the parking lot are 3 or 4 males in a white vehicle. They're speeding through the parking lot. Complainant noticed the subject loitering. Concerned subjects may be casing place. Nobody for contact. 29 Enderman.
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0: 834 Mary, I copy your message for the domestic, 6338 West Constance Way. Caller of child, Marco, born in 93, 390, and then a verbal with complainant, three juveniles in the house. Nothing physical today or in the past. Female didn't leave her name. It's 31 minutes after midnight. X-ray 913. Fire is currently at 7th Street in Rozier.
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2: 7-1 King, I'm sorry. Could you put me 23 on the loud noise on 54th Way, please?
0: Time for thinking. CCD still map. Black female 30, pink shirt, cap, blue top, no weapons, refusing to leave, was discharged. North contact 2-3 hours.

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2: Sorry, Mountain View, what's the other cross street?
1: Nice House, I'm equivocal.
2: Okay.
0: Lincoln for traffic?
1: Good.
0: It's going to be a 585-7129 West Mariposa Street. It's a Deckard dark gray Chevy Tahoe parked in the middle of the street. Nobody's inside of the vehicle. It's blocking the thoroughway on Mariposa. Nobody for contact. 34 minutes after midnight. Do you want to unit to follow?
1: Okay, that'll be good for
2: it. Time for it. Using the weapons, left on foot to get our across the street. We reached Lee's at 84 hours. Okay, thanks. 695, Mary?
3: You said SSS, so it's slow restarting our computer.
1: Different. Just wondering for Payne. Can you please send me the 647 in the street?
2: 24 King, it's the 647 18,402 North 19th Avenue behind the Ace Hardware. 5 miles 40s to 50s, medium build, 5'8", gray jacket, neon gray shirts, white pants, black backpack, no weapons. Husband there for 10 minutes, refusing to leave. Mara for 21 contact, 035 hours, units.
1: Okay.

0: 923 King, Pad 647, copy to tell us it's a number 3 and go 4 out here.
1: King's traffic stopped.
0: Okay. Yeah, 10 for side for the one on Hazelwood.
2: Okay, that is number 3 on 577, Hazelwood 036.

0: That one is showing as cleared. I can go ahead and reopen it and put you on it if you would like.
1: That's okay. You can send me a lot of noise on Marguerite.
0: 10-4. That'll be at 2336 East Marguerite Avenue. There's live music in the area. It's midnight 36 hours. Is there units follow?
2: 424, right?
0: 10-4.
3: Nine,
0: 22 Kane, 1 at Custody, go for it. Everyone, Custody 3201 West Campbell Avenue, 037. I already have them 17 out there. Do you need them for something else?
4: We're just trying to figure out who calls fire for whatever.
0: Gotcha. That was X-ray 913, I believe.
4: Do you know where he's at?
0: X-ray 913.
1: All right.
0: Are you still 17 to SCS?
1: We're 23.
0: Copy, you're 23. Where exactly are you at SCS? Fire's trying to find you.
1: We're parked out front.
0: And we're William 401, copy?
4: I copy.
0: Fire City, wide for you.

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1: 413 Lincoln.
0: For me, the 415 Edward off of 15th Avenue, please.
1: 10-4. Lincoln, that'll be at 5243 South 15th Avenue. There's live music in the area. It's midnight 38 hours and 413 King, I see follow.

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1: William 401, she's in custody. I can do it if you.
0: 10-4, I'll let him know. See to help out at 3201 West Campbell Avenue.
2: Six eleven King for traffic. King, go ahead. I have a 911 Henry in your feet, 2109 West Marlett Avenue. It was per fire, they confirmed. Of the difference in it.

0: We're still holding a trespasser, 309 East Osborne Road, 735 Beat, a 647, 314 East Clarendon Avenue, 732 Beat, and we're getting a checkmaster, 2205 East Taylor Street, 400 Block North, 725 Beat.
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1: It'll be a trespassing at 6044 South 16th Street. There's two individuals on site, seen on camera, refusing to leave. The video is in black and white, no good descriptions, no known weapons. They possibly have a wagon with them. It's midnight, 41 hours. Unknown trouble, 22nd Street and Southern, 423 B. 423 King and a backup going to be on Charlie 4, midnight 42.
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1: 10-4.
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0: It's a 418 Tom, 1875 West Greenway Road at the Circle K. White male, 20s, thin build, white long sleeve shirt, and a white male, tall, thin build, no weapons, refusing to leave in front of the store. Wednesday in the police report, 043 hours, unit 12. Is there unit to follow 222 Lincoln for a trespassing call on Greenway Road?
2: It's on a 735 Central, at Fillmore, code 4. Go with you.
0: 10-4.
3: At 39, it's in Diana, it's going to be Arizona, Lincoln, David, Lincoln, Tom, 06.
0: I copy.
3: 14, should be on.
0: 14.

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1: 3-5 in Camelback, Northwest Corner Road. 3-5 Adam, 565.
0: Okay, right.

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1: Go ahead.
0: It's an audible 502 West Marlis Avenue. 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
1: 13 King.
0: Thank you. 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I copy the info, Ruben for contact, 045 hours. Is there a unit to follow?
2: 23, Mayor.
0: Thank you.

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1: Is it from Rick Lenz?
2: On the,
0: excuse me, we're on the 10 westbound. We got a fictitious plate, Bravo 3 item, 1 George 7, 75th and 10 westbound.
1: Thank you,
3: Lady.
1: I-1077, please.
3: Love you,
1: Thank you.
3: There's more heads that way.
1: Thank you.
0: I'll see you, my order, very good for.
1: I copy your very close one.

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1: 434 Mary.
0: Funeral fire to our location. Somebody's finally got pepper sprayed. Actually, a couple of us have got pepper sprayed.
1: Copy, I'll get them out there. Thank you.
2: Pizza Mary, yeah, we're finished. We stopped. You just, let's speak.

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1: 6 24
0: To Audible 850, you have your road at the Fries. It's coming from the south exterior motion camera. It's 047 hours.
2: 8 female, white dress with blue polka dots, blonde hair, no known weapons. Complaint doesn't want contact. It's 48 minutes after midnight. Can I get a unit 12? I have a unit to back up 734K on the 647 314 East Clarendon Avenue, 732 feet.
1: Where about the clear column will touch?
2: Temper, thank you.
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0: I'm back up Charlie 4, midnight 48.
1: 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Any mark?
0: 10-4.
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0: Hey everyone, can you copy message from the lease call? 2635 South 89th Avenue, give me two houses just south. Relay the other call for that as well. And 040 misses. There you go. Call.
1: There's a Burlington.
0: Yes,

0: 425 Mary, I copy your message. That trespassing is at 6044 South 16th Street. There's two individuals on site, seen on cameras, refusing to leave. The video is in black and white, so they do not have a good description. None on weapons. They do possibly have a wagon with them. It's midnight, 50.
1: 424 King. I'm coming 23 on that call. You can 22.
0: 10-4, 425 Mary, copy.
2: Copy, thanks.
0: Of course.
3: You can send me the 951.
0: 10-4. And 961 is at 4702 East University Drive. It was a 961 alert from a 2016 Cadillac SRX. The VIN number is listed in the call. The registered owner is Demetrius. His 21 is listed in the call as well. It's midnight 51.
1: Okay.
0: 73 King.
1: Yeah, I never forgot that call. I called it. You can 22 anybody else.
0: 2613 King, can I please?
1: It's your code 4.
0: Thank you, Ricky. Too deep.
3: I'm 32 Mary.
0: Is there to marry anyone else? Probably not. It's been at 52.
3: I need to reaching the monitor.
0: Thanks.

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2: Sorry,
3: you can
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3: King Fryer.
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3: 82 King
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2: 10-4.
4: Four to one, George.
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2: Thank you. Information units in the area, 19,850 North 7th Street, this may I broadcast a gray Chevy Colorado serving between lanes on a plate that pulled into the parking lot during the call. Information only service 3 hours.
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0: St. Donald's Party, 8111 North 19th Avenue. We're not sure how many people are out there. They're being allowed, causing disturbances. No contact to 55 after.
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0: Mercy traffic is passed, 6231, West McDowell Road, 821 meet.
1: Well, Lincoln.
0: 821 Lincoln, and a backup Charlie, 8-0 feet.
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1: 8-6, Mary. 8-6, Mary. 8-6, Mary, sure.
2: Yeah,
1: excuse me. 5-10 vehicle. Going eastbound on Crandon from 73rd. Can you give your hands up?
2: 10-4. 26 Marina startup. 73rd in Crandon.
4: 4-4. 3-4 Mercy out.
2: 73rd in Crandon lane.
5: 81 King, just verify it's only for 10 at this point.
1: Yeah, if it's Mary, he was racing another car up 75th Ave. Now he's trying to lose us in the neighborhood.

0: East Margaret. Talk to you the next evening.
1: I need to drive from Green Lane. White Volkswagen hatchback.
2: Hey, Lincoln, how far is the air unit? And we have K-9s probably over here, so if we can get back close to the unit.
3: Sam 621, you have K-9s over here. You should come off to 21st Ave. He's in this neighborhood somewhere around the Mulberry.
4: And see him on 71st Ave.
2: Again, what was that vehicle this?
1: White Volkswagen Jetta. Hatchback, I'm sorry.
3: It's like a white hatchback looking thing. Maybe a Volkswagen?
5: See, nice to is just a 510 reflecting Frank.
1: Right now, just 510.
3: Never got close enough light up, but he's definitely a 510 Frank. If you light him up.
2: Hey, Lincoln, while we're in the air unit, if you guys want to go ahead and try to reacquire it, that'd be good.
6: Air 4, still a couple off.
3: It's nice. We lost in this neighborhood, just southeast of the park, south of the Keechee on 75th. If you pop out the main road, it's either 71st or 75th, but likely 71st.
6: 42, I just came down Thomas on 71st right there. It's number 3 so far.
0: Hi,
7: Hello, Miles. 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
3: White, almost hatchback, two-door, think of Volkswagen, with a straight pipe muffler. I couldn't tell if it had dark or not.
1: Copy, white, almost hatchback, two-door, maybe Volkswagen.
6: Golf, TDI.
3: Yes, that's it.
0: Five 516, John, for traffic.
7: Good.
0: 3962, 1602, East Washington. At the intersection, a couple of vehicles involved, didn't know what kind, none on injuries. Hours.

0: Information from some area, 37th Avenue and Barbara Avenue. All music from the house. No one's for contact, just info, 1-2-3.
1: Therefore, coming in the area.
0: Okay. 37-10-4.
2: Yes, ma'am.
0: All right, they put it on the wrong call sign, so I'll get it related to yours and clear this one out.
2: Appreciate you. Thank you.
0: Thank you.

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0: Okay, thanks. McKinnon. Tell me you don't have to play it to White Gulf. No fast inference.
4: Air Force, so far number 3, I think 5-10.
0: Hello, 31 King.
5: So far, it's going to be number 3 for the vehicle and the 961.
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0: Grand 913.
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0: As always. Left my phone, but the duration at law 6. Only a 517 to Osborne. 23 King, I copy your message for 415 Edward. 2150 East Broadway, apartment 717, copy with the info at 106. 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
4: Back up. A couple minutes.
0: Tempo, thank you for switching.
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8: Tempo, it's going to be a check welfare, 22050 Taylor Street. Complaint of concern for 4-year-old sons being left with child's mom. 16 and 13-year-old children without adult presence. Complainant put GPS tracker on child's mom's vehicle because of 451 threats from a boyfriend. Mom is now 23. Complainant 17 to apartment to pick up the son. Wants PD to help get the child.
0: Hey, 15 George for traffic. Hey, 15 George for traffic.
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4: Air 5, Adam 8. Air 4 is helping out with that 2-door Volkswagen. We're going to be in the area helping out Charlie, so if somebody decides working that vehicle, we'll be close by.
0: Hi, Charlie, thank you. Eight 13, John, for traffic. Trespasser, 6702 West McDowell Road, PC, referenced in earlier instance, subject Francisco Horn in 97. He's detained in a cuff for trespassing, not being combative. Called in by Dennis, the security for contact, it's 108. Can I get a unit to call?
7: Fortune, Lincoln.
0: Copy.

0: 234 Mary, can you put down the 647 Victor at 16th Street in Walchan with a white pickup? I'll get you late in a second. Copy.
1: 617.
0: Arizona plate 39 Adam 155. Copy. 671 John. 10 Alpha 4011, 211, that's Black Canyon Unit 204. Got a call, or a text from his girlfriend, said she got a text from son John. 485, possibly gonna take some pills. Text came in 30 minutes ago. His 21 attached to the call. They saw him earlier today, seemed fine. Started receiving messages, said he wanted no further contact with the caller.
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0: Okay.
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0: Check affairs, 4900 East Deer Valley Building 10, Unit 2114 for friend Aaron, born 229, unknown year, apparently recently had a surgery and is emotional. Something about the contact loss of the unit below hers is complaining about some sort of leak. Maintenance tried to get in, is dead bolted, and cannot open the door. Got no answer at the no response at the door. No answer at the door or on the phone. Says it's very unlike her. Christine's calling from California to 111 Unit 12.
4: 211 Lincoln, runaways.
0: Copy, runaways. Community domestic, 10,420 North Love Canyon. Got 101 guest named Hannah. She's born in 1999. Was being followed by ex-boyfriend Gregory. He's born in 94. He's a black male, not on weapons, no shirt, black pants. 101 is waiting at the front desk with a complainant. The male possibly left the property, but could have also gone into room 1022. Looks like Hannah wants to talk to you guys. Jason's also a contact. Just 112-922 King. I see you attached. Thank you.
1: 7230.
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3: Three to go, 3 to 4 shots heard, no exigence, it's information only, 113.
5: 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Can I get a 1060 to me in the NCS, please, and thank you.
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6: What was the last area that it was seen?
0: Be for NCS. 1236 South 31st Avenue.
6: That coffee.
5: And
0: 62 SR 51 and Bell, grainy Sunset Shore, white SUV, 517. Occurred at the light at the end of the ramp when making a westbound turn on the Bell, 114.

0: I was thinking, yeah, 212 and gave me 21.
1: Okay.
2: 212 King.
1: Can you 21, 21 King?
2: Copy that.
3: 623 Mary Code 6, 19th Ave, and on the left, just east, out of the
4: budget. Yeah!
3: No, please.
1: Cap, is there another unit, 19th Avenue, and Dunlop, just east?
2: 625 Mary.
0: 623 Mary, what'll be code for?
1: Cap, you'll be code for. And I want to make sure, you said bicycle or motorcycle?
0: 623 Mary, looking at it now, it's like a motorized bicycle.
1: Cap, more of an e-bike. You got a male in the playground refusing to leave. No weapons. It's a white male wearing all black. You got no one for contact. 115.
5: King, can you put me on 234 Mary?
1: 10-4. For the 1050, 10-4?
5: No, for the 647 Victor.
1: Oh, copy.
5: Holding a 647, 3025 North 32nd Street.

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0: You can relate that check welfare, that's my stand-up comedy, it's related to our.
1: All right, copy. Copy your message, Major Comer, missing juvenile, 3338 West Indiana Avenue, telephone. Info assistant on the call. Down for contact, 117. Thank you. Thanks. It's 117. Cool. 820 Charlie for traffic.
2: 812.
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0: Number 3, can you monitor?
1: I'm sorry, for which call?
2: It's going to be the 415 Frank at 2050 West Southern.
1: I'm going to be at the mouse, 2050 West Southern, at an apartment complex, apartment 3043. Glenn says she's wanting her boyfriend removed from the apartment, especially some of the relationship. Nothing from the physical, only her about one-on-one talking. Glenn could not provide the 20, only the apartment number, 20 is per phase 2 and rapid SOS. Said it's her apartment, then hung up. Call back very uncooperative, about one-on-one for contact at 119. Is there a unit to follow? I copy 414 Lincoln attached.
3: 41K.
1: 41K.
3: Yeah, do you have a premise history on that apartment for 2050?
1: Sure.
0: And the vehicle is driving?
1: Right.
0: Copy.
1: George.
4: Yes, ma'am. Can you please send me 8393? I'm 23 and it's a number 3. I can just dispo it out.
1: My copy 3413 is low. 23 for dispo. 120. I do 2 units, 7. Information for 2, 6, and 900 units. Information for 2, 6, and 900 units in the area of 19th Avenue and Cactus. Red Ford Flex, unknown plate, in and out of lanes, driving recklessly. It's a 101 driver. We don't even have a direction. It's just information only. It's 129. You're clear.
5: Yeah, if I have a copy. How's that? I heard it was a wife. It was pretty clear that it was a wife in Volkswagen.
6: There's no contact on this call, and it's about 20. Can you just dispo it as an Aura and then put us on the 647 Victor?
1: Absolutely. It's going to be at 2650 with Hazelwood Street, 121.
5: Any in the neighborhood were pretty warm like they were recently driven, but they're warm, so not a GTI. So, thank you.

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1: 434 Mary, coming on the 10 for Mountain Vista, 121.
2: 7 fucking. You send me that at 415 Edward as well. It's number 3 for any music.
1: I copy. I'm 21. Thank you. Camelback for Disco. I'm 22.
3: A15, Mary.
4: A15, Mary.
3: He's already at 64 tall.
1: No, 3 Lincoln and 17.
3: Hey, thank you so much.
1: It's going to be on Charlie 4122. It's a resident monitor.
3: Where is he being marked?
1: Dunport. Hey, 21 change for traffic. Tonight, 61 Henry and 2649 West Indian School to Sinclair Gas Station. Gray, possibly a Hellcat with a possibly Charlie 1 Adam 29 X-ray versus complainant's white Chevy Camaro. Flashed on there, complaint out the window after hitting complainant's vehicle. They couldn't tell if it was a weapon. The vehicle left westbound on Indian School. Complainant pulled into this gas station parking lot. Francisco for contact, it's 123.
5: Seven three George.
2: Yes, ma'am. Can you please send me 8783? Talk to the parents outside.

0: gonna shut the music down. We can go for it. It's going up.
1: I'm copy for 3301 East Elmira Road. Alright, we're gonna shut it down. Just 123.
2: Sounds like there are 2 101s and an argument with no further information we're getting from the non-contact caller. 124 unit call.
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2: 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Thank you. 14 on 32nd Street.
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1: I copy. It's at 2534 West Catalina Drive. Complaint is on her boyfriend and verbal. Boyfriend is Hans, Hispanic male, medium build, black Adidas jumpsuit. He does have a firearm in his waist. He had it out 15 minutes ago. Complaint is in the bedroom with her 2-year-old sister. She's called in by Zoe for contact. She's 15 and it's 124. Can I get a unit to call?
4: 822, can you?
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2: I got your reference in number 1 Washington. Social summary of black male, black shirt, black pants, and white socks. Hey, no, no, muffins. She's in a black key avoiding going inside. Thinks the male is still in there. Got no description on the male half. Just dark clothing. Her neighbor's concerned, so then doesn't want contact. It's 125 and 22 King. I see you attached. Thank you.
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2: 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Nothing else, it's just information, it's 126.
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0: Runway for 515, Frank. Building 2929 West Yorkshire, 961 at 3734 West Calumbeck. We're in audible at 2502 North 27th South. 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
0: Hi, right, copy. 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
3: 912 Lincoln.
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4: 915 on par.
0: Test copy.
4: I don't want any Mars.
0: Take it, sir.
3: 912 Lincoln, Charlie 9.
0: You're still on deck, sir.
3: Struggle is real. Switching.
0: Four. Columbia 239 at 17-7 Osborne, 731 Reed.
5: Okay, I'm going to check over for
0: you. Okay. Copy no response on this. 4 units. It's going to be on Charlie 7, 128.
4: Yeah, 3 Lincoln.
0: I copy those units. I'm going to be on Charlie 7.
6: 713, send me that call to you.
0: Okay.
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0: 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I have Officer Common from Glendale PD for 21 contact, it's 130.

0: She's her team, Lincoln.
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0: It's going to be this check welfare at 4422 East Lone Cactus. They're hearing banging noises from outside and dog is barking. Believe somebody's outside, but too scared to look to confirm to get a description or anything. I want you to clear the front and backyard. Everyone wants contact. It's 130 unit to follow.
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0: 说说。
1: Green Zealand again, I copy. For the log party disturbance, 8613 is Crown King Road. And it's code 4, it's 131.
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1: Mary, I got your message for the 647 to 25 or 32nd Street for the past 5 nights with my male, 30, Spinville, 5'8". 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I heard it come out. Here is contact Liliana, it's 133. 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
2: XR 911. 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I'm being transported rescue one to Good Sam. 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

0: 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Second eye information, complaints of ongoing issue with 14 Paul. Information on 136.
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5: 815 monitor.
0: So far. See that?
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1: 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One in custody. 3422 West Elm Street, it's 138.
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1: Copy. Information for units near the area of 9170 South 51st Avenue. Premise at 210 being marked on Charlie 8th. The suspect is leaving in a Honda Accord, golden color. He's going northbound 51st Avenue. It's going to be Arizona plate 2 William Adam 232. Again, traffic's on Charlie 8th. Information only 139.
4: This door is activated at 109. It's 139 now. Is there a unit to follow? Annual assault is audible 6502 North 27th Avenue. 14 King, if you want to stand by, we're working a backup for you.

0: Information on Venus in the Area 57 Buckeye going westbound. 39 David broadcast, Marine Crisis 300, Arizona Plate 8, Henry Adam 6, Adam 3. Serving in and out of lanes, last thing going westbound. This information only at 140.
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2: East Lamar, for about 20 people that are jamming out with a kids' party. They got a bounce house near the caller's patio. They don't like that. And I guess there's a residential policy against said bounce house. 140 East Lamar. Kathy? And end up needing more since there's 25 plus people. Just let me know. I've got a 61 Henry 2009 West Glendale, a fight 17435 North 7th Street, and a check welfare 2454 West Campbell. Information with 5 and 700, you hit the number 7th Avenue Roosevelt, 390 to the broadcast, now in a red Hyundai sedan, and license plate Frank Adam, and a 4-volt fan hit a curb very hard. But it's concerning, he's 390 lost in northbound. On the ice, DTS was advised. No one for contact, information line 141, 7, you're clear.
0: Venus in the area of 1911 East Amelia Avenue, the roundabout, 510 broadcast, unknown vehicles got in the area doing donuts 5 minutes ago, with southbound, information 141.
2: For contact 142, is there you can follow?
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2: 10-4.
3: My call rate for our patch.
2: Thank you.
1: We're now for the 30th Avenue Bunker, please.
2: Okay, I copy from the 415 Edward, 30th Avenue Bunker, house just west. Our music coming from the house in that area, unknown exact 20. No one for contact, 142, is there a unit to follow? Copy.
4: Hi, can you tell me where you're 1 or 2 miles?
2: Yeah, go ahead.
4: 0440.
2: I copy at 143.
5: You can fire in your back of this on Charlie 2 at 143.
6: You've already married, Brock.
2: Charlie 2.
6: We want to come on.
2: Thank you, boss. 613 King, copy, check welfare, 2454 West Campbell, unit 226. They gave the address, they gave it wrong, but they gave the address and we have a listed on callback. QBP, premise history, and MVD issues the 2454 is going to be the correct unit. 143 unit, boss. 613 King, I see you on.

0: 7-2-3 George, 7-6-5. 32nd Street in Van Buren, out with 1 mil.
1: Copy, you go for?
0: Yeah, I'm good for.
1: Go for. We marked on Holy 8, 7171 South 51st Avenue. The suspect vehicle is going to be a gold Honda Accord, older model, partial plate at 2 William Adam. It was last seen eastbound from 51st Avenue in Dobbins about 5 minutes ago. This vehicle is located. It's being worked on Charlie 8, it's 144.

0: 234 Mary. Will you actually make this a robbery, please? Okay.
1: Lincoln. You verified one of the apartment numbers of one of the callers other than this female, and can we confirm that 224 King is good for?
0: Wendell, Avenue 914, B, you have to go Charlie 9146.
2: 14 King.
0: On the backup, 914 King, reference to site 4249, West Wendell 914B.
3: Suspect's going to be a black male, black t-shirt, black pants. They're like tight. He has a red do-rag and gray slides with white socks.
1: One of the other callers, if possible, if any provided.
0: Slides with white socks. Anyway. 611 King, have you off the 61 Henry 2009 West Glendale with the QT? Heard at the intersection, callers blue gray Chevy Impala versus dark blue Toyota Camry. Chief Victor Adam 941, the gun on the northbound I-17. Brandon's involved, it's 147.
3: Red purse.
0: I copy. Left scene, headed eastbound. Just on right now with a 101 black short dress, red heels, and a red purse.

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you. Have a domestic 7101 North 19th Avenue. SME units are in the area 15601 North 3rd Street, unit number 6, callers at 4th My name, 189, is 390, driving emergency sedan, unknown plates. Does not have a license, last seen southbound towards Greenway, at information 149. Next traffic. Domestic 7101 North 19th Avenue, unit 115, arguing with husband, Leva, born in 81, 45-year-old Hispanic male, black shirt, white pants, apparently because he left the doors open and can barely hear interpreter over the 101 arguing with him. Premise history says he's got a history of DV, nothing physical, just arguments. Just wants him out of there since he's trained to argue. Also, cameras in the home show you guys. Rosario is your contact, it's 149.

0: Information, Houston area, 2740 West Laurel Drive, got a party. She's in for 150.
1: 435 West Southern Avenue, 834B. 834 Mary, any of the units? Charlie 8, 154 is clear.
2: That is really good.
3: Copy.
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1: I
3: copy.

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1: I have your warning, because in our mountain, there's the 131. Avenue's looking for a football to help them out.
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3: So,
1: any phlebotomists to help out Avondale? I'm 29 can have your 23, 21 Street and Deer Valley Razors. UTVs, black in the middle, eastbound and westbound lanes. There's nobody around it. They think it possibly fell off the trailer, but it was a passerby at the Corpus and it's 152. Avondale's also looking for a mosquito.
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4: I'm told Lincoln, I just attached. Which hand?
1: I'm Charlie 9, sir.
4: Switch hands.
1: Thanks. Boss, that comes back to 2309 East Siesta Lane and out of Phoenix. Maverick X3.
2: Mm.
1: 933 Henry.
2: 933 Henry. Can I get a unit to help me out here at ATR with dropping this soldier off? He was at the hospital and now he placed his handcuffs to the front.
1: That's okay. Any level 400 unit that can help out. 933 Henry needs another unit. 2670 South 285 at ITR. Let's work on Adam Deck 9 and 2064. Assault 9, did you hear me at ITR?
5: What channel are we on?
1: That was a line clearing.
5: Okay, what do you need help with? Is it a combative?
1: Fall off.
6: Andrew, Mary, didn't get a response for 400 weeks ago. Let's just disable our call. We're on the 10 and 35th Avenue.
1: That's right.
2: 41 King on Adam 9, I'm just around the corner. Where is he at? At ITR.
1: I'm ready. Copy.
5: Go again. Yeah, you put me on that. I'm right down the block.
1: Copy. Copy.
2: Copy. Are you inside the cage of ITR? Inside the fence area? Not Detroit Henry. 10-4 boss.
7: That's 260 John, 3025 North 87th Drive. Info's listed on the call. Eduardo for contact is 155.
2: Well, Lincoln is almost 23 with you. Just FYI. I don't know if you switched over to Adam 9 yet, though.
1: Okay. No answer on the premise at 156.
7: Still holding a site, 8914 West Cortez Road. And still holding a 647 Victor, top of the street in 79th Avenue.

0: to 54641 North 29th Avenue, 9 Alder Beach. Anyone for a 54641 North 29th Avenue, 9 Alder Beach? First one, please go Charlie 9157.
1: Anyway, start breakaway for this flight, 4641 on 29th Avenue, 911 beat. Anyway, start breakaway for this flight, 4641 on 29th Avenue, 911 beat. Supervisor Hopkins to the vehicle.
2: Hey.
1: On the backup, 924, please.
2: Great.
1: On the backup, 924.
3: 92 came to longer.
1: I still need a backup for this fight. 4641 North 29th Avenue, 911 beat.
0: Only 157.
1: 2014.
3: I can start off for that as well.
1: Alright, thank you.
4: Go ahead.
1: It's going to be a fight, 1132 East Garfield, neighbor arguing in the street, can't see no description of CR, unknown if males are 101, not on weapons. No one for contact at 158.

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1: 2:13. Just be advised, our area is working with DPS in the area of 40th Street and Hidalgo, I believe, on a 5-10 Frank bailout. They're not requesting assistance, just for your information and situational awareness.
0: Yeah, copy. What about I put a call out?
2: A couple more units, there's 10 subjects prospect in this physical. Still on 29, 459.
0: Alright, anybody else want to go to site 4641 North 29th Avenue? Any other press fire for the site 4641 North 29th Avenue?
3: Six one one, you can kill my partner, know that last name Paulson has a 51.
4: Yeah, myself and 412 right there out with the 900 unit. We're code 4. We're just going to wait until the general detail says go ahead and come on in, and then we're going to assist.
0: All right, copy.
5: Can you show me out with the yeah.
0: Okay. I copy.
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4: We're just standing by waiting for the jail detail to let us in, and then we'll assist with transferring over the prisoner.
0: I copy. You guys are close for it. The jail is waiting for them to let you in.
4: And just as FYI, his portable's dead, so he's not going to be able to respond in case you press.
0: Perfect. I was just trying to check. I don't think you're coming over.
4: 41K, I'll be back over on item 4.
0: All right, 10-4, thank you.
7: She was Kelly Day Soul. Playing hearing loud music coming from this bus 20 or at 10,830 was Kelly Day Soul. They possibly also hear about 20, 30 people. Known for contact is 201. Can I get a unit to call?
0: 585 2nd Street, and units please.
8: For DPS has taken their third and last subject into custody. I believe they have the vehicle clear over here, reference 40th Street.
0: Hi, Bobby.

0: 4 13 Lincoln.
1: 4 13 Lincoln.
0: Can you please send me the 14 Edwards off 11th Avenue in Sutherland?
1: 4 13 Lincoln, copy for that 4 15 Edwards, 11th Avenue in Sutherland. I pick up playing loud music, has the lights on, I want to contact that 202 hours. Is there a unit to follow?
2: The residential at 3901 East of Witten Ave, 3600 North, Section 14B.
0: Sit on, Lincoln.
2: That unit in the back is going to be on Charlie 7, 202 hours.
0: 701 North.
2: Charlie 7.
3: 31 Kingdom Hunter.
2: It's called for the flood noise disturbance, 6309 West Watkins Street.
0: Hey, that's all I get.
2: I copy.
4: Do I have any unit for 12th Street and Hatcher?
0: Just wanted to raise.

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3: This is one detained, hold the hatcher, it's 204. Still hold AI 961 Henry at 2649 West Indian School. 61 number 1 East Washington and the 961 Henry First Street and Van Buren. The 961 Henry 7th Avenue McKinley. Holding the domestic 407 West Hinton and a domestic 4033 South 7th Street.
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3: Okay.

0: Yeah, 6 months down, we're at over getting 20 out of you, man.
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0: Everyone in custody, 45 on appeal. Are you close to officer?
1: Actually, I work close to
0: officer. I copy.

0: Portable 10207. Can you voice my numbers and this will is a report, please?
1: 10-4, numbers on Central are going to be 131-8955.
0: Copy, thank you. Can you put me back on duty?
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0: 923 Lincoln, Charlie 8, again, Charlie 8, it's 208.
2: 922 P, you put me on.
3: Top 4.
2: 923 King, I'll be receiving Charlie
3: 8. Copy, thank you.
4: Charlie 8. Any units want to help out? Charlie 9, 7901, Charlie 8, 2540 West Maryland. King?
1: Oh, 22, it's supposed to be Charlie back.
4: Same vehicle, it's 208. 37, 725 West Indian School. Any 60T unit want to head over to the 901 Charlie at 2540 West Maryland? If a unit coming from SES and another one from 93.
5: We're code 4 here. We got one detained. If you have a less lethal pepper ball 10-8, they can just head this way and stand by.
4: Any pepper ball available for 102 North Central? Avenue. Unknown male sitting in the passenger seat of a red Chrysler that has the two front doors open. It appears to be loitering. Unknown if this object is casing the area. Vehicle is parked along the side of the road. We have Brian for contact. It's 210 hours. Can I get a unit to follow?
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1: Go for it.
0: Copy. So, two subjects, both white females, 25, around 5'5", 150 pounds. One's in a white shirt, white skirt. Second's in a white shirt, blue jeans shirt. Selling weapons, 47, $20 to $40 of alcohol. Subject's last name, eastbound, in the parking lot. Someone from the side, confirmation, it's 11 hours.

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0: Yeah, if anybody happens to be in the area, 25th Street and Grover's, loud music, a house on Grover's in front of the park. That information is 213.

0: 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Hey, Charlie 9 is looking for you. My friend 901 Charlie off of McClellan Boulevard, if you can switch over.
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2: If there's a unit from 23, you can do a 1076 for 21 King, please, at that address on Fiesta Lane.
3: There's 39.
0: 10-4, thanks, sir. I copy. Four twenty-four Mary.
4: Yes, ma'am. Can you send the DV off
0: Minton? 10-4. 424 Mary. It's going to be at an office 307 West Minton. Let friends come over. They lock them out. This man came over by the name of a vet and a black male. Germane of their description on the weapons. They were 23. Come on, let them stay. I want them removed. James, we're contact at 216.
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5: Reference the residential being worked on Charlie 7. 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
0: 6-4-3-B. KV-25 North 21st Avenue, Unit 13-101, standing outside yelling for... going at nothing for the last 10 minutes. They're not hearing anything else. I'm going to shoot each night with the same 101, but we don't have a description. We're not sure where in the complex, possibly maybe Circle K, possible CIT situation. Not sure if it's called 101. Either way, no contact. It's 217 usual.
6: Six Flight Denier Whipple Prior, can you have that unit give me a 21?
0: 21 Lincoln.
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0: Copy.
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2: Supervisor Papula, the occupants going to Chase Field, Deer Valley, Rescue 25.
3: Okay, 48th Street and Chandler at the Walgreens, over 3. We're good.
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0: No, 922 King, can we get a patrol follow up here for SP in custody?
2: King, did you want an 800 unit to go out and do that?
0: 22.
3: Roger, Mary, anybody else? It's on Charlie 221.
0: 23, John Moore.
3: Thanks, Austin.

0: 31, can't go 6.
1: Go ahead.
0: Anyway, Mary, we cleared our traffic back down deck, right?
2: Is that 931, Mary?
0: That's correct.
2: Mary, when that's a negative, it's still showing on traffic. Let's go for it.
0: You're able to
2: play it. Copy, it's 4-4, clear McClellan, back to Adam Ryan, 222.
3: A 14 Lincoln. A 14 Lincoln. 5-10, visible, Tom, that's 7
2: northeastbound. A 12 Lincoln, also full 20. 20.
3: Sorry, not.
2: You're on 83rd out of Thomas Temple.
3: Yeah, 83rd and Thomas,
2: like south avenue. Copy, not going south on
3: 83rd. Like a gray marrow, maybe?
2: Copy, there's some around.
0: Hey, Linking, is it just 510 or 510 Frank?
3: It's just 510. Trying to catch up, get a plate right now.
2: Another unit, 83rd and Thomas, going southbound.
4: 5, we're headed your direction, vehicle description.
2: It's going to be a gray Camaro. We don't have a license plate so far.
3: Tom Lincoln, 0, Sam, 1, Charles, 0.
0: Hey.
5: Yeah, I copy the vehicle today. You can go ahead and clear it out for me.
1: Super.
2: Hey, fortunately.
3: 83rd McDowell. Looks like it's going to pull over like it up.
2: Copy. Looks like it's pulling over.
3: No, we're just slow.

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1: Would you pull down a Corvette or a Camaro?
0: This is going to be a Corvette. Blue.
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0: Still slow rolling, eastbound.
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0: Fortune Lincoln, looks like he's going to be pulling into a complex here.
1: Yep.
0: Canyon
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4: 924 King, our victims will be transported by Rescue 30, Donner Health, DB.
0: He's probably trying to get to his house over here.
3: Well, I need the exact 20. 79th and what?
0: It's going to be 80th Drive in Linwood. Now he's stopping.
2: Copy, 80th Drive in Linwood. 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
1: Pull him at 79th McDowell coming on.
2: Copy, 79th McDowell.
0: No! We're too late. I got two stops right now. Hands out of the vehicle, not moving.
2: Copy, two stops out of the vehicle.
5: At Charlie's Bar on 7th Avenue, Camelback. 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
5: Cactus Officer in front.
2: Cactus Officer.
5: Ever since that 901 Charlie off of McClellan, I'm coming up at number 3 for anything 647 off the cameras.
2: Number 3 for anything 647 on cameras, reference McClellan for the 901 Charlie.
6: Officer St. John.
5: That unit is a backup going to be on Charlie 5, 226. Yes, that's the phone. 10-4. Supervisor monitor. 10-4. 433, my own info. 4,
6: thank you.
5: Copy.
3: 81-K.
2: 81-K.
3: Yeah, we got both subjects detained. We're code 4. They're just trying to make it home. Appreciate the air unit.
6: Number 5, no worries. Nice job.
5: Not for detector. .228.
2: And I also copy both. Subject was detained. 80th Drive, Luma 228. 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If I call 8914 West Cortis, verbal is status. We're using no lack complaint back in. Subject A, Thomas, Hispanic male, 5'7", 32 years old, medium build. No further information description. No other weapons. Complaint is outside wearing black clothing. Sharing for contact, 228. Units follow.
0: It's really good.
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1: 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We're still looking for units to go to JC Older Valley. 900 is completely tapped out. Any 2 or 600 units can help. That's where our victim's headed. It's on Charlie 829.

0: 1607 West North Lane. Ram's arriving at the engine. That's the best information we got at 229. Is there a call?
1: 625, Mary.
0: Okay.
2: 615, Derek King, Soda South. It's going to be 1911 Hazelwood out west, we're on a bike.

0: could send me that that Meadowland George call where they need somebody to go to JTL Deer Valley.
1: Yeah, there's over on Charlie 8.
2: The car crashed into a house. Everyone is still far inside the house.
1: I copy.
2: Deer Valley, we're the victim, 17 to reference, and I don't want George. I just want to help out.
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4: Not ready for Lincoln. I'm off the street from Deer Valley. I'm going to finish up my call and I can head over.
2: Sorry for Lincoln. I ain't copy that. Thank you.
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1: Six thirty East Broadway. 424 King, put me on it. I'm 23 for that fight. 630 East Broadway. At the Circle K, 1-1 victims, a black female, late 20s, short, average height, black clothing on the weapons, and a verbal with a black male, tall, unknown clothing on the weapons. Males making threats to 91 Charles, the 101, no injuries or weapons seen. No one for contact at 233, is there a unit to follow?
8: The prosecutor is going to be a light male, is 20s, 5'10", skinny. He had on a gray hoodie, black shorts, black shoes, and black tall socks. Black baseball cap in a gray backpack and then a gray and purple fanny pack.
6: 232, don't copy. We're number 3 so far of the Southeast Center to the north and around Silver Road, the Costco area.
1: Copy, number 7 from those couple units. It's going to be on Charlie 7 and Charlie 7.
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0: 515 King.
1: 515 King.
0: Can you send me the 918 Tom, please?
1: 515 King, I got the 918 Tom. 2045 West Jefferson. 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

0: 1919 West Ruben Street, 514. Anyone for 47 Victor, attempt 1919 West Sherman Street, 514B.
1: 513,
0: 513, Lincoln, your backup. This is on Charlie 6, and then Charlie 6, 238. Yeah, tobacco 513, Lincoln.
1: 515, King Pryor.
0: Okay, supervisor, I'm on the
2: Lincoln,

0: Seven 900 Victor, 16th Street and Indian School Road, 733 beep. 705 Canyon Black, that's going to be on Charlie 7, 239 hours. Charlie 7.
1: 733 QR. Sir Lincoln.
2: Hey, that's really Lincoln, you're back up. It's on Charlie 6, Charlie 6, 239.
3: You know, sir, anyone to make a backup for the unknown trouble, 5402 West Hubble Street, 18 B. I need to make a... Hey, there's some fan. I copy, Charlie 6, Supervisor Munger.
4: Hold up, Chief.
0: 7-4.
3: Okay, thank you.
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6: John, or 81 King, I believe Town 39 Squad's on if they want to check with them to see if they can help out.
3: Any motor unit, Mon?
6: 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I can probably run over there and do HCN PBT so they can run them over to the van.
3: So far, I'll ask.
5: Six 24 minutes from yourself.
0: Yeah.
5: 19 times from door out with you.
3: I call it for an A motor is monitoring out of me.

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0: 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Okay, 961 Henry, 4048 South 9th Street.
1: Okay, I can assist them in a second. I copy, thank you.

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1: Copy. Where are we going to
3: go? Yes, sir. Can you make me up the 418 town card, please? And you need the incident number and just bought the I, please.

0: please.
1: I got me. 747, 2607, let's call them. Carmen 2, Clintus X have taken Clintus 21. Well, she was 23 earlier. Clintus looking at the 20, wants to pick up. Saying earlier today was 240 by X, doesn't remember it. Sierra for contact and a white Chrysler at 246. Is there a unit to follow?
0: Following it.

0: I copy left us to fight 17435 North 7th Street, Unit 1185. Loud music all night, and they hear 101 and male in an argument yelling. There's no mention of weapons. It was going on for over 5 minutes at the time of call. Possibly heard stuff being smashed, but they don't know. They don't believe anything was physical. No contact, 247.
1: What was the unit that needed the HNPT unit?
2: It's for 824 King. They're going to be at 39th Avenue in Mariposa.

0: going to be a flight 4744 East Fillmore Street, 736B.
1: Unknown model or plate, threatening to 61 his vehicle, doesn't know where he's at right now or where he could be going. Our boyfriend is Edmund, born on 06. It's just information at 238.
2: 320 East Magnolia.
3: 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Is there any West Lethal for 4744 East Fillmore Street?
4: King, you can send me those love music. Those two are probably going to be related. 23.
2: Motion, no answer from the premise. 249, is there a need to call them?
1: A band practice, we're not sure how many people. It's 249, but the other related.

0: And 6 is thinking, I'm sorry, can I get that plate? 22, I see it attached to it.
1: Yes. I've had 300 meals before.

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1: 224 King.
0: Can you send me the 415 ball in 222B?
1: 44 with Indian Hills, 13,600 north. I'm going issue about 10 to 12 subjects outside. With vehicles. Doesn't say how they're being loud music, talking. We're not sure. No contact. 251 Unit 12.
0: 411 King Water.
1: I got it. Go ahead.
2: From 22nd Street and Beardsley to 28th East Escuta Road. Mileage is going to be 863.
1: 251. Sir, you just followed 274 King for the loud noise, 1024 West Gene A and Hills.
0: This is one Mary, we will after we just saw.
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0: 804.
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1: Copy no response from this copy. That's going to be on Charlie 4, 253.
2: Need a 400 and start up for this. 240, 4416, South 32nd Street, 423B. Anyway, let's start breakaway. Can you finally spill the 240, 4416, South 32nd Street, 423B? Need to answer break off or come from ways for the 240, 4416, South 32nd Street, 423B. 424 King. Copy. You need to make a backup for 424 King. 240, 4416, South 32nd Street, 423B.
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2: King, can you update my 20/29/23 East Escuela Road? I think this is where the lockdown's going to be at. 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

0: 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One girl, white female, brown long hair, black tank top, black shorts, black backpack, none of weapons, 47, two polar pops. Lessing southbound on 24th Street, information only, it's 256.
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4: 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All right, 623 Mary, see attached. Mary, I'm sure contact, it's 258.

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1: 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P21 Kingman, access the 916 Henry 2649 West Indian School, the Sinclair gas station. 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
4: 433 Mary, do you copy?
0: 433 Mary, we copy. 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
0: Just on for body one.
4: 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It's the Mom and Pop's Rescue. The Audible is coming from the Zone 2 adoption room glass break. It's came out at 2 or 3 hours. It's 3 o'clock.
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3: Hey, for King, I got him on 21 East Coast 4.
0: I copy, thank you. Okay, 833 Lincoln, protect. It's a theft. It's a theft, 9170 South 51st Avenue, the Shell Station, just occurred. A Hispanic male in his 40s, 5'2 medium build, black shirt, jeans. No weapons. Did appear around last thing going behind the store on foot. It was not related to the 210 from earlier. Employee kind of contact is 301. Can I get a unit follow-up? Can I get a unit? Follow this theft, 9170 South 51st Avenue.
4: Okay, 31 King, I'll attach. In the meantime, can you send me 9038 for dispo?
0: So that's how you disturbed 8927 West Watkins Street, and I copy it's for dispo. It's 302.
1: Away or compromise for the flight call 358 North 5th Avenue in the 518B. Any units, I can start a breakaway compromise for this flight call, 358 North Avenue in the 518B.
0: Hey, 12 Mary, are you trying to clear?
5: Negative action now.
0: I copy, thanks.
4: 831 King, 9029 for this disposal, please.
0: Temper, it's 8924 West Watkins Street. Coral damage. Info system on the call. Carmen for contact is 33.
1: 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It's 303.
6: And at 180, there's about 4 or 5 subjects, no descriptions. They're drinking, playing loud music next to the lot of 108. You got no contact, otherwise it's 303.
0: Trespasser, 3022 West Clarendon Avenue.
1: 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Is he saying this was an accidental shooting? 10-4.
0: 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And you are clearing on Adam 8.
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0: I got 625 King over a message. He said he'll call you, but the victim's getting CT scanned at the moment.
1: I copy that. Thank you.

0: 22 King, can you unlock your car, please?
1: 0 time, unit available for this call. Litter monitoring, Adam 5.
0: 92 King, I'm sorry, I was talking to somebody. Will you clear me?
2: Negative, I was clearing 922 King, 921 King, wanted him to unlock his car.
0: Okay, we got him.
2: Okay.

0: 7253. Can you update my address to 4701 East McKinley Street, please?
1: Yes,

0: 6-1-1, Lincoln 6.
1: When you guys get where you're going, if you're not there already, can you do a quick Miranda's interview with him? Or witness, just disclose that he had picked up some casings and put them in his pocket. So just want to make sure that we have the right suspect here.
0: 6-24, 10-4, 23.
2: 10-4.

0: Still on the 5818 East Roosevelt Street and the 513B, 418 Tom, 6044 16th Street and the 49 CB, 1050 6424 South 44th Street and the 430 CB, and now holding a 647 at 17th Avenue and Madison.
1: 13 Mary, subject stop.
2: Go ahead.
1: 32nd Street, Henshaw, out with one, go for.
2: Scotty. Could be 962 with the May passed out at 13th Street and Northern 622B. Anyone for 962, 13th Street and Northern 622B?
3: 622 Lincoln.
2: 622 Lincoln, and the backup going to be on Charlie 6, correction, Charlie 7 at 310.
3: Community Cactus Ops, can you do a workup on the phone number for the 101 that they called in, see if we can get her identified?
4: You want to try what phone number?
2: 901.
3: For 901 George, if you can do a workup on the phone number for the 101.
4: Yeah, Cactus Ops, we were trying to look it up, but it comes back to a mail. See if I know, are you good for a separate 21?
3: 10-4.
0: White male, brown hair, 214 pounds, unknown weapons, DTO, DTS, take the UPC. It's 311. Unit to follow.
5: Strange things, 1780 West Missouri building out. And we have four subjects from the parking lot. One's got a dog. There's going to be a Chevy truck involved with the trailer as well. Apparently, they're looking around at vehicles. They're not sure what they're doing otherwise. No contact. 613 Lincoln is even to 311.
1: Okay, Mary, they're already on scene.
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3: 41K, 414K is code 407.
0: I copy that, thank you.
6: Five 13 Johnson, the 239 on Roosevelt.
5: 27350 North 7th Avenue. Ex-girlfriend is 23 harassing the caller in her. It's got an open line and an apartment number. Christopher was originally calling in. A duplicate came in saying 10 ago. Ex-boss Juan, born in 84. Hispanic male, 42, tall, green shirt, blue shorts. Harassing the caller waiting outside the apartment. So the subject caller is 23, but arrived in my Chevy pickup. Paul King, John, E151 with three people and a dog.
2: Hanging up is also safe. 101 stated that she was bleeding and then didn't answer any questions. We got voicemail and callback. 20 is from Rochester. 313. You guys follow?
0: Four 32 King.
2: Any units to call for the check welfare, 2725 North Black Canyon?
1: 70 Kings, I'll go.
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5: It's 211 Lincoln, stand by while we're working back up for you. Information for you in the area, 40th Street and Grover's, 17826 North 43rd Place, just west. So in between the two. Somebody said there's fireworks going off. Somebody else said there's shots fired. It's information all around 314.
3: 21 Kingdom, whether they need to tie it up. Can someone come from away?
1: 203 Mary, we can start up.
2: Thank you.
7: Watch over again.
0: Fourth of Lincoln.
7: And this is free.
0: 10-4.
2: 7-11 Lincoln, you trying to hear?
8: 7-11 Lincoln. 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
2: 10-4.
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0: 9-12, can you hear
1: me? Yep.
0: Just double checking, there's no injuries to you, right?
2: And Henry Lincoln, Adam 4-4 comes back negative, but suspended to a Hyundai Santa Fe. Here's due to an Umberto from Phoenix.

0: information for any units in the area. 27th Street and Siesta. Tend to go to shops and some yelling and a car door slam and took off pretty quickly or loudly. We don't have descriptions or anything further. It is information only at 317.
1: Yeah, she's going to be 601.
0: I talked to the one on the front 3601.
2: The 240 27th Avenue, Camelback, 911, please. Anyone to start up for 240 27th Avenue, Camelback, 911, please. Unit to vote silver on Charlie 9. Again, Charlie 9, it's 317. Frequency's clear.
0: Back 911 beat. 914 K will fetch. Make it back with 914 team.
3: 31 Mary, I'm coming fire from the far.
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0: Thanks, sir.
4: 432 King 1 in custody. 432 King, copy 1 in custody. 7035 South 43rd Place is 318.
5: A female, gray bandana, black tank top, black pants, no weapon. This information only 318.
6: Yeah, we're not here with the 101. We've had contact with her before. She's saying that her boyfriend was involved, and allegedly he was the one who was pushed downstairs, and now he's at the hospital, but we're trying to figure out what hospital. So, I don't know if the car is going to be related or not at this point.
1: Okay, I'll tell you.
4: 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Or if we become available to head out to 41 King at 27th Avenue, Lower Buckeye for a

0: Por favor, otra.
1: ¿Qué pasa? Sexy momentito, Shafak. If anything, I can send it to me at my beat. Hey, it's 7140 East Kierlands, Unit 1108, checking on brother-in-law Luke, born in 86, white male, 40, tall, average build, we're not sure about weapons. He's going to be by himself now, but I sent a text saying to take care of his kids today, sorry. History of Nile Lancer statements, no mention of weapons or plan. He lives with brother-in-law, and brother-in-law is currently out of town, so the subject is home alone. Gina's in North Dakota calling at 320 Unitville.
2: 632, Mary.

0: I copy message 821. Can you get the trespasser? Actually, you can 22. It looks like they just canceled those subject slots.
1: Thirteenth Street in Fremont.

0: cover message, 821 King of the 3544 West Lewis Avenue. Collecting to pick up his phone that was stolen from him. Subject a Hispanic male, 5 foot, no further description. He did have a pistol with him. He owns a gray GMC pickup. 5 o'clock complainant saw that subject. Subject refused to give the phone back. It's inside the home. Client is live tracking that phone here. Ricky for contact. At 36th Avenue in Lewis, it's 324. Can I get a unit to call? Or have you seen anything else?
1: That's the door name.
0: Hold on. Previously known as about 13th Street in Harmont. Back up.
2: Yeah, feeling come on, custody. Can I get a 1060?
0: Copy one in custody, 51st Avenue in Latham, it's 324. And you 1060.

0: for Saturday and Latham.
1: Go for it.
0: Can you back up to me on Charlie 4325?
1: Good. Very well attached.
0: 10-4. Roger, monitor.
1: What are you giving me, monitor?
0: 10-4.
2: 34 HJPBT for location, please.
0: Any HJPBT 13 Street, Hormont?
1: Two fucking check Bravo 15.
0: Yeah, I'll try there again.

0: for reference, this is 961 we're on. We have one of the passengers being transported to Good Sam via Rescue 908. You're not off road. Service King, I copy that.
1: 34, we can send up that, but I'll take care of it.
2: Copy, 34 Langdon. 70 South 51st Avenue, the shell. My copy, I'll take care of it. It's 327. Appreciate you.

0: 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Can you show me 17 to Maryville Hospital for veterans?
1: 10-4.
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2: Copy that.

0: 7:30 St. Lincoln, I hear a message for the audience. So there's in North 3rd Street. 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
1: Anything.
0: Number 4, thank you.

724, may I copy your message? I want to get 4701 East Palm. Passenger in the Waymo sleeping in the back. Hispanic male, 20s, polo shirt, unknown pants, unknown weapons. Been sleeping for 20 minutes and won't leave. 329.

0: 425 Main Avenue, Metro 647 Victor, 3639 South 12th Street. Subject's a red sedan, parked on site for 30 minutes, refusing to leave after a verbal command. Confirm remove. Hold for contact at 330 hours. Still moving to 647 17th Avenue in Metro. And an audible 2216 East on them.
1: Right, Nissan sedan, unknown plate, driving slow and swerving through lanes. Just information is 331.

0: 435 King. I can start up in at 1025.
1: 24. 435 King, I copy for that 1025. 6424 South 40th Street. Release for parents and employee needs to make contact with parents. 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Is there a unit to follow?
0: 433 Mary.
1: 10-4. 4 Tom, are you? Okay, thank you. 40s heavy, wearing white clothing on the weapons and a black Smith 50s heavy, black shirt with white shoes on the weapons. Possibly having relations. Custom removed. Come for contact at 332.
0: What are you thinking?
1: I'm sorry, thinking. Are you good for standby for all traffic?

0: 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Copy no response on those copy units. Going to be holding on Charlie 4 at 333.
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2: 41 King Water.
0: Go ahead, copy.
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0: 10-4.
2: 16th Avenue and Darrell.
0: 10-4. 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Trouble with wife who damaged items in the home 30 minutes ago. She's very 390. Her name's Myra, born in 2001. Hispanic female, 5'7", medium build, wearing dark blue long sleeve with black shorts, not on weapon. There's three subjects in the home with a 2-year-old. Jose for contact at 334. Is there a unit to follow?
2: 321 King.
0: I copy.

0: information came to the area of 5020 West Thunderbird. Music and yelling. It's just information at 334. I told Mary, everyone should change for 5th Avenue, 335.
1: 101 victim, give me a call, please. Yeah, 9214, I'm working over to the call.
0: I'm having a trespasser, 1101 North South Street.

0: 513 Johnson, the trespasser in my vehicle.
1: 10-4. 513 John, I copy for that trespasser, 1101 North 7th Street, the Chardon. Unknown Indian male or Hispanic male, 5730s, medium. Wearing khaki pants, the blue shirt, and on weapons, refusing to leave. Follow Lasha for contact, 336. Is there a unit to follow?
0: 511 Murray.
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1: You're welcome.
0: King. Can you put my calls over? Keep us on it.
1: 10-4.
0: Seven. 7-30 Mayor Reference Center 61. Our driver is going to be transported to Good Sam via Rescue 8, non life threatening, and 73 King is 23.
1: Okay. 8-11 John for traffic. Domestic, 8730 West Sheridan Street, open line, heard 101 yell stop and then hung up, voicemail times 2. On call back, complaint said brother Christian, who is a schizophrenic, made a mess at the house. Complaint requested crisis began petition. We did advise crisis at the call. While on the transfer, 911 heard 8101 say something about lying, so the story seems 647. With Marco for contact, who's the brother? It's 338, I see 813 John attached.
3: Welcome to your call. Looks like you're in 23 vehicle.
0: We're 23. We'll just.
3: Okay.

0: 46 Union Hills. There's four loud bangs. It didn't sound like gunshots. They went off about 3:11 hours in the area, so possibly fireworks. It's information 339.
1: Lincoln 1 at 5:37 in the S&P.
0: I copy. B for Little Buck, 339.
2: Hey, 30 Lincoln. Reference my call. Can I get a couple of units? I'm going to have a valid 502 at this 20. 502 SP is the vehicle going to be parked out front. We have blood drops on the front porch, and we can hear like a whispering inside. We're sitting on the house right now. We're going to give some fans work. Sorry for now.
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0: Okay. Thank you. Pepper.
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0: If they want to think so far, everything's kind of forward. We're working through what's going on.
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0: 4214, can you put me on the 418 Tom at 16th Street Additional?
1: 10-4. 4314, I copy for that. Trespasser 6044 to 16th Street for Dispo at 342. 424, King, are you clearing?
0: Negative, actually.
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0: 31, Jeremy. Sounds like we're going to have a valid 240. SP is still going to be inside.
1: The 240 suspect is still inside. I'm going to myself, 343, is there a unit to follow?
2: 4214, I'm going to clear this and dash.
1: Okay, right, thank you. I copy. 425 Mary, copy your message for the trespassers. 2045 South 7th Avenue, Chevron. Up front, there's a Hispanic male, short hair, muscle shirt, black and red basketball shorts on a weapon. Other waterline wants removed. Stephanie for conflict at 344.

0: the 14th Meridian, you chose 23 at SCS.
1: Yeah, confirmed.
2: The 240 against the person who had the order of protection by the person listed upon the protection order.
0: Hey, well, Mary, keep us on the hot call.
1: I guess I'm fine. I'm still trying to figure it out. Two emails just came out.

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1: Can you send
0: the 900 Henry M23? 900 Henry, 977, here's the list, 346. So you need a phone, go for it.
1: Go for it, thank you.
0: Perfect, thank you.

0: Jane, just for info, the information that we have in 101 here is that her husband's inside and he 240'd her a little earlier tonight, approximately 3 times. The other family members are being difficult, which is why some of them are being detained, but the suspect is still inside. It's a 14 Frank 240 that we're working with here.
1: I got an info from the 101 saying her husband inside 240'd her earlier tonight 3 times. Other family around is being difficult. The suspect is still inside, involving 415 Frank and 240.
2: Copy the response from the unit's go. It's going to be on Charlie 8. It's 3:49.
1: That's 245-3827 North 43rd Avenue, 823B. And what a burglar.
0: Thank you, Mary.
1: Copy.
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24 Polo King, is number Chuck Wolfer, 4040 Westbound Buren at the park. Since the trailer park, Garmin 628. Plus husband of Hector, 1996, Hispanic male, 5'6", 140 pounds, blue shirt, light jeans. Son 11 to vacuum 647, beeping around the dogs. Plus doesn't feel safe, would like PD out. Why do you for contact at 351? I'll be 4 children attached.

0: drinking. 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
1: 10-4. 423 King, I can get domestic. 4033 South 7th Street, apartment 214, verbal with nephew. Count of Steve, no further description, black male, 5540s. Medium, wearing gray shorts and blue hoodies, on the weapons is area 390. Someone is also slurring the words. Three subjects, call and retrieve for contact at 352. Is there a unit to follow? I copy 424 King attached.
2: 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And holding at 647 Victor, 7636 West Cherryland Road.

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0: Cindy, 7th Street and Belfort, 61 Henry, 2025 Toyota Camry, white and corona black, you bring the word left in the direction. Their name is on the call. I'm not trying that. It's 354. 220 Mary for traffic.
1: Go ahead.
0: Do you have a pickup order for my people? 17,435 North 7th Street, 1032. Omar, born in 69, a white male, blue revolve, a 510, 160, danger to self and others, going to R&I, 99th Avenue in Peoria at 354.

0: 83 King. We're still working through all of this. A bunch of brothers came out. They're all 390. But it sounds like the 502 is for the mother who is up in Yavapai County. The woman here who was assaulted just by her husband, possibly. We're trying to find a witness to it. But he's inside. We're outside. We'll maybe try to do some logs here in a second. But other than that, we'll probably be out here for a couple minutes and try to render it. But we'll go 10 a.m. to report.
1: Hi, copy. You're still working through a bunch of brothers.
2: Copy all that. Thank you.
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3: 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It's a small conflict. They're in the front parking lot, 355 Unit Fall.
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5: 34 Mary, we got flagged down. There's supposedly a 961 Henry at 7th Street in Bell. You can make us a call. We'll head that way.
3: Copy.

0: It's going to be 900 Victor, 75th Avenue, Sherman Street. Your South 830. Anybody for 900 Victor, 75th Avenue, Sherman Street, 830CB? Probably no response on their Xena scale. It's going to be on Charlie. It's 356.
1: Put me on that.
2: Can I get a backup this time? 900 Victor, 75th Avenue, Sherman Street, 830CB?
3: 11 John, you can put me on that.
2: That's fine.
1: Copy.
2: 3 Kings, do you need a search one? Have 11 there, copy your message of 961 Henry 7th Avenue, McKinley, just east. Clear for you to Prius on a license plate with front bumper scraping the road. This is two parked cars, one's a white Toyota Corolla. We can get upwards on Paul, the second one, white Chevy. Wait, Edward 9, Adam 9, Sam. My Belize with Prius was 390, swerving left and going eastbound. Brakes for 21 contact at 357.

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1: All right, copy. Copy.
2: Good.
1: 2360 West Northern occurred I-17 tailback the intersection. They were following, they're no longer doing so, and they pulled over here. For DPS, it was a silver Honda Accord versus cars 2018 Nissan Altima. Nope, this is street DPS telling us all this info. Silver Honda Accord versus silver Altima 1 Frank Adam 1 Adam 5.
3: Yeah, it's still Charlie 8, 359.
4: Units minus 245 units are here in shots 3827 North 43rd Avenue on the 823 beat.

0: 71 King, code 6. That'll be 16th Street and Camelback, just east with Texas plate, William Charles Mary, 1823.
1: Denver. Any other units go to 16th Street and Camelback, just east? I got the units attached.
2: Thank you.
1: Denver.
3: You can send one of those behind 61 headers.
1: Send Ford. 513 Jonathan, be a 961 Henry, 310 with Adams at the Adams Street Garage. Skirt in the garage, one is black Jeep Cherokee versus a black Toyota Camry, 52 Adam 3, Tom Young. Front advised the driver appeared to be 390 when entering the vehicle. Camry last seen exiting the garage, well enough for contact at $400. Domestic 914 East South Mountain. And a 418 George 735 East Table.
4: Weird thing, said 2026 East Grover, Vista Verde, which is a closed down school. They saw four teenagers running inside the school grounds, then back onto Grover's and then direction. They think one is possibly still on the property, but we don't know. It was off the security call this, and it's 401.
1: For the 647, 17,000 in Madison, just south. Information from DPS, five people in a tent, no further information or description, heard a pop in the tent. Pick this 503 Frank, DPS wants us to check it out at 401 hours. And I copy 516 John attached.

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1: 10-4.
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1: 10-4. /425 Mary, copy your message of domestic 914 East South Mountain. Circle with girlfriend Christina Lee. Subject said Jessica, 1994, Hispanic female, 5'6". And wearing all black and weapons, has been 390. Secured for contact at 402 hours.
0: Hey, Ron King, I'm code 4 on my head.
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511 Mary Hubbard, Mustard for the 961 Henry First Street, and Jefferson in front of the fire. When this black Lexus, this is a silver Mercedes, Zebra Edward Adams 7 at Carthagen. My eyes look like the other driver is 390, vehicle crossing southbound. Paleo for contact up to 403 hours.

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0: Easington to Facility 5. 101 became very non-compliant, won't take photos, doesn't want to speak to us anymore because we won't go inside to get them. Attempts on the 21 were no good. There are no witnesses to the incident, and we're going 10A from here. Going to take a 240 report.
1: Charlie 5, I copy that. Thanks.

0: 14 phone copy, message 647 Victor, 7636 West Tree Lane. Copy, you'll advise for another unit. 407, Sergeant to copy, you'll advise.
1: Hey, one thing, sorry, who is advising?
0: 814 Paulina, 647 Victor.
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0: And 81, can you also be putting Paul advising for the 647 Victor at 7636 West Cherry Lane?
1: Okay, it looks like we had a couple of 10-8 units. Can they go ahead and make the backup until we flip 4, please?
0: No, for any.
2: Sure.
0: Copy, thank you. Hey, that's your King County for the Audible. It's 5125 West Hopkins Street. It's coming from Bronco Meats at the Primazone Door 1. There's no answer to the premise. It's 408 units full.
3: Can you take you down for 115 pulse, please?
4: E1 March in the complex somewhere referencing some other incident I haven't looked at yet. The caller woke up to a lot of music. Things that's coming from there where there's a party at before. Genevieve wants to talk on the phone. It's 409 usual.
0: Good for me, Alvin. Okay, thank you.
4: Units fall for the loud noise, 2832 East LaMarche, 16,000 North. All right, Jimbo, we're going to back up for you. If you...
0: Wrong way, driver. Clear yourself a car heading south in the northbound lane. GPS has been advised. That's information on lanes 409.
5: Is I'm in trouble, 4th Street and Pierce.
6: Runway driver, SR-51, Northern Avenue. It's gray or silver car heading south in the northbound lane. Info only 410.
4: On the unknown trouble, 4th Street and Pierce.
7: 5-11-8.
4: 10-4, sir, as a monitor.
7: Okay.
4: 10-4. Information for any 600 units in the area of SR-51 and Northern. It's a runway driver, gray or silver car, southbound and northbound lanes. 410. Four, Mary, go ahead.
8: We're going to be at 11th Southern. I was X-ray King Adam 9 George 0.
4: Can I copy?

0: SR 51 and Northern, runway driver, greater silver car headed south in the northbound lanes. Information only up for 11 hours.
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0: Getting a 487 3rd Street and Taylor, and still holding a 418 George, 735 East Hazel.
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0: I copy 412.
1: 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I copy 412.

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1: Thank you.
0: All right, can you show us doing follow up at apartment Bravo 420?
1: Confirmed.

For the thinking for traffic. 347-2607 West Melvin Apartment 2. Clients X have taken clients 21, which was 23 earlier. 21 is still peeing at the above 20 and wants to pick it up. Clients A in earlier today was 240 by the X. Didn't remember it. Here for contact for 15 hours. That'll be 413 link attached.

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I send you the trespassing 2702 West Deer Valley Road at Circle A. Copy that you copy. Info that you are code 4. It's been holding a while. It's 416.

0: 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Is the units close by with the work inverter?
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1: Okay. Five 13, Lincoln, I copy message for the 415 Edward, 188 North 4th Street, pool area, loud music coming from the pool, past 10 minutes, they go for an object at 421, is there a unit to follow?

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1: 713 Mary code 4, thank you.
0: 10-4, thanks. Holding at 311, 18th Street in Osborne.
1: 732 King, you defend it.
0: 10-4, it's going to be 311, 18th Street in Osborne, eastbound. White male is running around naked in the road. You're going to contact Victor, who's waiting in a crew jeep, Liberty. It's 426. You going to follow?
2: 735 King.
0: 10-4, thank you. 731 King, Grandpa.
2: Go.
0: I am being told to ask you if you can check your CAD messages when the chance.
1: Yeah, I just did. Thank you.

0: 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Can you send me the call ID, please?
1: Semi people pick up 4633 East Daily, 22700 North Borough, Lorenzo, Born in 06. Asian male, 55110, black over black. Danger to self. Taking the RNI off 99th Avenue, Peoria, 428, Unit 12.

0: Just joking. You're saying he's already taken to Recovery Innovations?
1: Negative. He's to go to Recovery Innovations. Picking up on Bailey. Two, my can I see? Tom,

0: 601 John, code 6, Dunlap and 23rd Ave, slow to stop, Arizona, 8, Edward Adam, 7, Zebra Henry.
1: There, another unit, 23rd and Dunlap.
0: 601 Lincoln.

0: Sen hocam dedi, tamam.
1: I'm still moving. We're stopped the light a second, but he's still found yield. He's found from that light. He appeared to be 390. Green for south with an excessive speed of over 100 miles per hour.
0: Eastbound 23rd and Dunlap.
2: Seeing 624 Adam 6. I'm at 24th Avenue and Dunlap. What do you guys have?
0: First off, possible 390 David, eastbound 23 and Dunlap.
2: Copy that. I'm with the officer. If we can get one for support, I can initiate a grapple. They might be pulling over here at C Street in Dunlap, though.
3: Okay, book on it.
2: Team 624, vehicle pulled over north side of C Street in Dunlap. I'll be out with the officer.

0: Lake to America. She shows 380, check roll for prior, 29th Avenue in Missouri. We'll be code 4.
1: Christopher.
2: Okay, 624, do you mind checking for a DUI motor for us, please, on Bravo 15?
1: Okay. Looking for any DUI motor for 19th Avenue in Dunlop, referencing a 390 David, and 19th Avenue in Dunlop, we're over on 6-6-4-33.
2: 624, I think I put it out, we're code 4, anybody else coming can slow down.
1: Copy. Code 4, anybody else coming, can you slow down referencing Q3 and Dunlop? Information for 500 units in the area of number 11 South Paul Street, apartment 115. 14 ever broadcast loud music from the apartment. No one for contact. Information alert 433.

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0: Emergency traffic. It's a residential at 5430 East Clare Drive, 14600 North, 693 feet.
1: 633
0: Lincoln. Begin in and backup switch to Charlie 6. It's 436.
2: 634.
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4: I'm sorry, you're 5 minutes. We're up at 311. We're just on. It's going to be the boyfriend up to 101.
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0: Sorry, copy. Thank you. Copy. Husband taking medication. Alright, cool. It's going to be yesterday, 2929 with Yorkshire, you copy, 437.
2: Nine one zero, 101 miles.
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0: 7-6-5, King Russian Sir 101. She was last seen headed eastbound on Osborne. She's got... She does have clothes now, but she is in need of mental health services, so what if I was trying to contact her again?
1: I copy that thing. Eastbound on Osborne is currently wearing clothes.
2: Yeah,
0: but 735, and she has black and red pajama pants and then a gray shirt on the top. Black hair and glasses.
1: A party disturbance, 10,902 West Calladay Soul. It's a loud music from possibly this 20 or 10,830 West Calladay Soul. Known for contact is 438.

0: 73 King.
1: 73 King.
0: I got the 918 off medication. Is there some sort of DTO, DTS thing we're worried about here? Or what is, what's our police involvement going to look like for this thing?
2: 735 King. It's more of a DTS just because she's on medication and she's been assaulted in the past when she's done this. He has medication for her, just trying to get her safely back to the home.
0: Do we have enough to petition her?
2: Without speaking to her, I mean, it sounds like it from what the mail half is saying, but I haven't contacted her yet.
0: Copy. I'm the only consensual contact unless we observe some other type of behavior or until we gather some sort of information that she's going to be petitionable.
3: So, hold on, 961 35th Avenue, meeting in school.
2: Make contact with her, just let me know, and I can meet you guys over there.
3: Following 961, to the street in Van Buren, northbound, 518 deep. Following 961, to the street in Van Buren, 518 deep. Copy the response, and there's a couple of units. It's going to be a 515 King and Charlie 5.
4: Any units to back up 515 King on that following 961 7th Street in Van Buren? Make that back up for that 961 7th Street.
5: Sure.
4: Senseless. I copy.
6: Park Ranger 7442 to dispatch.
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6: Hey, I'm at southbound car 10,919 South Central. I have a drunk young lady here that's intoxicated, unable to drive.
7: Wilfred, Pepe Road, and then a couple more units over there, please.
0: Copy. Is there another unit, a couple more units to follow with 72 King for 2115? He's on Guidebook.
8: 7-4.
0: Is there another unit to follow?
8: 7-2-2, Mayor.
0: 7-4, thank you.
7: If I could have some more units served up on the other 900 to set up the stack, please.
3: Or 2-4, Mayor, we'll finish up with 10-16 attached.
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0: 735. 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Right now, we don't have enough petitioner. 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She does not want police help. She is closed. The boyfriend is going to see if he can find her and get in contact with the Airville Health Unit.
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0: Information only for units in the area of 31st Avenue and Indian School headed West Valley with a speeding broadcast. Unknown subject in a white Dodge, unknown plates going in and out of the lane, last seen going westbound about 1 ago. Information only, 447.
1: 42 and 40th Street, 726 feet.
0: Pulling a trespasser at 4344 West Indian School.
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2: 10-4.
1: 52
2: on honors. Copy that. 7-7-K, you can put me on that. 10-4.
4: Six one John.
2: 6-1 John.
4: 5387 slope, right through is going to be 277.
2: Wait, 1 or 2 miles, 277 estimated, 4-4-4-8.

0: 435 King for the next.
1: 435 King, I copy. It's going to be a 1079, 3403 East Mansfield Court at a house. Attempt to contact parents of a juvenile channel PD is out with. Juvenile was involved in 900 Victor. The rest of the information is in the call at 450 hours. Is there a need to call us?
0: 434
1: Central.

0: 34 King, I'll take my 647 Victor right up the info.
1: Delta, can I copy? It's 11202 North 50th Street. It's 451 Unit 12.
2: Good evening. Can I all attach after I clear this?
1: Copy, thank you.
2: South, Clinton Station needed PD to escort her son out of her apartment, then hung up. Couldn't provide an apartment number, no 21 history and voicemail on call back at 451 North. Can I copy your message for the 647-1425 East Taylor? Up front, there is a tall, skinned, possibly Hispanic male with a black shirt, red pants, and on weapons, and a backpack. Clinton thinks he's Casey, no one for contact at 451 hours. Is there a unit to follow? Tobacco 513, Lincoln, I'm at 647-1425 East Taylor. Okay. On your back.

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0: Reporting.
1: I got 1-1. I'll say that courtesy transport from my 22-6335 South 11th Avenue, last 3657.
0: All right, copy. Alpha 154.
2: Yeah, 5333 Thomas Road, 454 hours.
0: Four 33 Mary. 433 Mary, and any other units going to be on a Charlie 4, 454. Our monitor.
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425 MS for the 415 Paul, 1530 East Fremont, Cousins South. I stand in the DJ, no pronounced like that, 458.

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0: it's number three. The other unit's continuing.
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0: 8:33, your next call is at 6622 South 51st Lane. That's a minute long someone out of the house. We're going to answer questions at 501. Is there a backup?
1: What is your login problem?
0: 10-4.
2: Hey, 31 King, 8610 for Dispo.
0: Sorry, which call for Dispo?
2: 8610.

0: Can you hear me?
1: Yeah, can you send me one of the alarms copy details?
0: Copy, it's an alarm 3010 West Yorkshire. Copy, I've read it. It's 5-3 to the next phone.
2: Thank you, Mary.
0: Copy, thank you.

0: Hold on, okay. 47 might be amazing.
1: For 11 King, I copy sending over the 472607 West Melbourne Street, 300 North. Compliance I accept taking compliance 21 when she was 23 earlier today. Still pinging at the 20 listed and wants to pick up, saying that earlier today was 240 VX, but didn't remember it. So she made a 911 call and PD was 23. Didn't see any calls from earlier. It's going to be Sierra in a white Chrysler for contact, 504. Unit follow. Additional unit to make backup for this 487-2607 West Melbourne Street.
0: Four, 12 seconds.

0: Trailer trespass at 15412 North 32nd Street.
1: Lincoln, can you please send me that 900? And can you relate it to the one I was on earlier? I'm sorry, 633 Lincoln. 10-9. 633 Lincoln, can you please send me incident 9391 and relate that to the one that I was on earlier? It's going to be incident 8876 at the same 20. Thank you.

0: Sorry, unit as well.
1: 25 John to 622 Lincoln. A 23 Mary checked, and it was number 3 at the apartment. Give me a 21 real quick. I'm calling.
0: Who's there? Unit to follow 633 Lincoln for the top welfare at 7140 East Carolyn.
2: 632 Mary.
0: I'm happy, and on this call, it says complaint of test on Luke, has white male 40-year-old to put 200 pounds, has been sending 901 x-ray notes to her husband's brother, has been a newspaper, has never attempted to 901 x-ray in the past, denied with plan or means. Contact Brianna at 507.
3: 07, unit to follow. Unity Park up on 415 Paul, 37th Avenue in Portland Street.
2: Portland, yeah.

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0: It's going to be worked on Charlie 8. Second one's going to be a 415 Frank at 3733 South 102nd Lane, 831B.
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1: 813, I can't give me a ticket.
0: Working on the second one now. Can I get a backup? Copy.

0: traffic's going to be a domestic violence 2601 West Claremont, 915 B. 915 John, 10-4, any of the unit to respond. Coming over to Charlie Deck 9 at 511, 6 you're clear.
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1: Can I get another unit or two for 3723 South 102nd Lane? It's going to be worked on Charlie 8. Looks like we've got about 6 to 7 people in the house. Charlie 8 at 512 hour.
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5: 424, Mary. If they're able to meet at SMP, I can do that for them.
4: 434, Mary. Do you copy?
3: Yeah, we'll meet you at SMP. Thank you.
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6: 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That's 514 on your clerk.
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0: 8-13. Where's my complainant at?
1: From Roger, let me call and find out.
2: Hey, Nathan, it was most of security over there in the Ambo Bay. We briefly talked. They said that he didn't tell 245 anybody. I'll just double confirm that.
0: All right, copy. I'm 23 to the top.

0: 315 Marine 8313. Did you guys need to switch this over to Adamdeck? Charlie Deck is asking.
1: It's right out. We cleared it. We're back on Adamdeck.
0: Okay, copy.

0: 15. So yeah, we're not going to have 2:45. He never pulled the gun out or pointed it at anybody. He was just agitated. There's no 2:40 or anything like that, so.
1: Okay.
2: If you're trying to yell, brandish it at any point.
0: When he came 23, when the people weren't looking at him, he threw it out of his waistband into his seat and then went to talk to them about getting medical staff or his girlfriend. But from what they're telling me, he didn't pull it out to threaten or anything like that or show anyone that was here.
2: Okay, cool. Thanks, man.
3: 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Emergency traffic, so 418 George, 6622 South 54th Lane, 833B.

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0: Hey, Vikings, fish monitor.

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1: Go ahead.
0: In the video footage, they show the gentleman brandishing the 450 emblem or pointing at anybody. There's no doubt of 245.
1: I have it.

0: 83 King.
1: 83 King.
0: Yeah, we're still out here on this call. Before we could leave to go to the other hot call, the 102nd lane one, we got flagged down by the homeowner who wants now to access his home and try to investigate what's going on there.
1: MW, unknown license plate with a door open and a person smoking 237 Mary with the door open. Any for contact, it's 530 at their unit follow.
2: They put me back on it.
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1: We're just waiting for our tow to wrap up and roll

731 Edward, I copy your message for the check welfare at 3621 Norfolk Canyon, unit Epison Springs 254. 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No description. Goodyear had a DV 245 involving subject's daughter and boyfriend. Daughter Elizabeth Marquise, date of birth. of 2002, and her boyfriend Matthew 23 of 2001 drives a gray Chevy Cruze. License plate is Robert Adams 0 William 7, and has a gun on him. And at 4:31 hours, threatened to 4:51 Priscilla. Goodyear is taking a report. Wanted us to do a check over on the subject. Officer from Goodyear, 421 contact is 535.

0: Emergency Travis, give me a flight call 2330 East Palmer, South 2558. Any up for 2330 Solar? Challenger Unit, go switch on over to Charlie 75. You're clear. It's 538. 2330 East Palmer, 725 feet.
1: 7 level, you do.
0: Charlie 7, and to make a backup.
1: Seven, we can stop there. I think you will back me up.
2: I'm too familiar with that over there.
0: 10-4, Charlie 7.
3: Charlie 6, you're
0: copy.

for Major Cruz in the area of 24th Avenue and Southern. It's going to be 415 George process. Just heard 12 to 14 shots heard. Sounded like rapid. No exchanges, nothing heard. Information only at 5:40 hours.

0: Mercy Travel Commission, Chats Fire Nota Party, 5444 South 19th Avenue, 413B. Any unit for shots fired, 5444 South 19th. 413 King, was that you?
1: Can you?
0: Switch on over to Charlie 4, it's 541.
1: Hey, that's Lincoln. Do we still have the 10?
0: I'm sorry, you tell me? You have to make backup for this 415 George 54.
1: Okay, Lincoln, I switched over.
0: Come forth. Supervisor and monitor.
1: 408 monitor.
0: Come forth. City Bale 31, 5 fans, and Bale, dark blue shorts, or dark blue shirt, blue shorts. Last seen him around 3 hours ago, they got in that argument, 20. Contact Adam, it's 542.

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0: Emergency traffic is going to be a 900 sector at 19th Avenue and Camelback Road, 813B. Correction 613B. Any units to start up for this 900 Victor at 19th Avenue and Camelback, 613B. 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Copy that unit. Your backup is going to be on Charlie 6 at 545. Frequencies are clear.
1: Six 13B broad traffic.
0: I copy. So I didn't want to, sir.
2: Monitor.
0: Copy.

6:23, David, I copy your message at the 961 Henry at 2362 West Northern, occurred on the I-17 and Comeback intersection. Let's see, Father, it was a silver Honda Accord versus a 2018 Nissan Altima. There's a 1 Frank Adam, 1 Adam 5. At 546, con. There's 1060 available for 2421 with Plan Rosa. And 60 available for 2421 West Glen Rosa. So no response, 731 King of Tri City Wipes.

0: For 2075 call Central and Roosevelt, where you can be. And it's for Central Roosevelt, you have female being held down. Can I call for adopt? For Charlie 5-7, you're clear at 548.
1: Any unit available to start up for this fight with a male and a 1-1 holding down another 1-1 at Central Avenue and Roosevelt? Units to get started for this fight, Central and Roosevelt, with a 1-1 being held down?
0: I'm going to need some more units for 5444 South 19th Avenue. I have 3 kids bail out and go into a house. There's a trick on the front seat of a vehicle. Charlie 4, 548.
1: For. As you get started up for 5444 South 19th Avenue. Clear supervisor to copy hot call holding. 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Any supervisor to copy hot call holding this fight, Central Avenue and Roosevelt?
2: Clear shifts coming out.
1: Copy that.
0: I copy. It's going to be 29,455 North Cape Creek. It was Massage Suite 114. It's coming from the lobby motion at 549. Is there any local follow?
3: It's all trouble.
0: I copy.
1: Four two four Mary, did you say the shots fired traffic?

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1: 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Over at S&P.
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0: If you could. There's going to be a neighbor for a Hyatt.
1: Negative. Any units to help out? 500 is holding a hot call. It's by Central and Roosevelt and it's being worked on Charlie 5.
3: Five thirteen, John.
1: I copy is going to be 10-4.

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0: Still getting no response to DY for 1060 at 2431 West Canosa.
1: If there's a couple more units with shots fired, we got about 15 to 20 subjects inside the house. 5613 South 20th Avenue. Charlie 4, please assist at 555.
0: Any additional units logging on or able to break away to add to 5613 South 20th Avenue?
1: Go ahead.
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1: To be.
0: Number 45, clearing on Bravo 15, looking for a Tom unit available to meet 434 Mary over at SMP.
2: The 1401 North 35th Street, complaining of... I think that was 724 Lincoln. Come on, Charlie Deck 6, whoever that was.
3: Lincoln.
2: Lincoln, okay. You, come on over Charlie Deck 6 at, Charlie 6, 558.
0: You need to make a backup?
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0: Front of copies, I took King Walmart.

0: 732 Bravo and 732 Bravo for the 647 on Culver.
1: 10-4 for the 647 on 3rd Avenue Culver on the west side of Hans Park. On the east of the concrete barrier between 3rd Avenue and the park, 4-5 transients are camping out and have sidewalks blocked as well. It's an ongoing issue and would like them moved along. No one for contact is expected to be nice. And I copy 733 for all.

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1: Okay. 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
1: 10 Bravo, 647, 4231 North, 13th place of the canal. Four transients with bikes, smoking, 237 David, leaning over males, wearing white tees and black tees, 605.
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1: I copy.

Trespasser 15,412 North 32nd Street. 918 Tom, 18,800 North 20th Street. Only trespassing 602 North 1st Avenue, a 415 Lincoln at 1602 East Washington, and a 415 Adam at 508 West Watkins Street.

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1: 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Not a weapon. Lorraine, for context, 608 units to follow. 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
1: Connor, thanks, too. Okay, thanks. I got to copy your message. Accident 3734 West Camelback. A truck crashed into a wall. It's like a gray Ford. Six 647 at 16,220 North 7th Street.

0: Can I have a copy of your message sending over the 415 Regency 02 to Washington Street? Previous through okay, there's 26 subjects, male and 101 general weapons. So I've walked in and out and taken items without paying. Scotty Tay, the employee for contact 612, unit to follow.
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1: 622 Edward, I can assist with that. We're just coming from DHP.
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5: 7 Lincoln, you put me on it.
4: Are you going to make a backup?
2: 47 foot athletic build, unfloating gun weapons, ongoing issue with the subject. He was at 4620. Ms. Lambert's son, contact Sheridan, is 650.
6: Okay, East 16, I copy 421602 North First Avenue, Circle K. Approximately 5 subjects, mixed description, normal weapons, are currently in front of the business, refusing to leave. It's going to be the employee for contact, 615, unit follow.
7: X-ray 814.
6: 10-4. We're hoping to check welfare 100 North 1st Street. And a 647-1624 South 19th Avenue.

0: Naval.
1: Got it.
0: Yeah, by chance, is 814 making me the wagon here?
1: Negative.
0: Okay, I think 81 Bravo set for Jake. Can you see if one of them can help us out, please? He's going to be at 800 and looks like he's going to have to go to ITR.
2: 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Emergency traffic at I-5102 East Piedmont Road 433B, 9800 South. I copy, there's no response from the units available. It's going to be worked on Charlie 8 while one is being hit in the face. Again, Charlie 8 at 617 hours.
1: Yes, we start after this fight, 5102 East Piedmont Road, 433 beat 9800 South. Any unit able to break away or come from ways to get started for the fight, 5102 East Piedmont Road, 433 beat 9800 South.
3: Roger, gang. We'll try and get to that in a few minutes. We still have a car stuck in the roadway out here. But we do have tow on scene, so it might be a few minutes for us.
1: Copy.

0: 11 or good morning. Yeah, can you please announce the 647 in 14B?
1: I copy 647, 1624 South 19th Avenue. Unknown male banging on the neighbor's window and yelling to open the door. Neighbor is at home. Subject did not try to open door. Came in from anonymous one. No contact. 619. Now we'll be trespassing 6642 South 16th Street. Still needing a unit or two for this site, 5102 East Piedmont Road.

0: Vita copy for the 918 Tom, 18808 North 20th Drive. To pick up Shannon Butler, born 1969, white female, 610 pounds, injured herself and danger to others. Seeking to re entrance on 99th Avenue. At 6:22, is there anyone who could follow?
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1: 24. Okay. I'll take a 311, 36th Street and Oak.

of Econ. Oh my God, it's going to be on Autobot 7000 East Main Boulevard from zone 670 loading dock door. Copy 631 David to follow. And there's nobody for contact at 627.

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1: 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We'll be going to Mesa.
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1: Mike, take that 900, I'm out here.
3: 10-4 for the check wall for 2433 Eastern Bering Crescent Hotel. It's a white female in her 40s, heavy build, wearing a black t-shirt, leggings, no known weapons, and has two bags. Is in the lobby saying she's scared someone is going to 240 her. No one's seen around her. No one for contact with 633 if their unit to follow.
1: 721, bro.
3: 10-4.
2: Frankfurt has clinic mail, average 200 pounds, and verbal just keeps repeating, when I'm out of my house. This is referring to contact from Jack 633, is there info?
4: JCL Deer Valley, Form 1320, picking up a commander born 1998, white male, brown hair, brown eyes, 5,270 pounds, no weapons, injured assault, by CAD, taking him to CVI. Third unit call. Anyone calling for anything?
1: Bravo. Oops. No, 91 Bravo. 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
4: Copy.
3: Hey, Rubio, security guard, uniform, unarmed for contact. 634, unit to follow.
1: 16.
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0: 37 West Darrell Road, 6800 South.
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1: Seven 20 Bravo, you send that.
0: 10-4 for the 311-36 Street and Oak on the southbound lane on the west side of the street. The Hispanic male in his 30s, 5'9", thin build, black hair, walking with his pants down to the ankle. Is not wearing anything from the waist down. No known weapons, possibly on 237 David. No one for contact at 637 and I copy 723 Bravo attached.

0: 423 David, I copy your message. Let me over the 459 Adam 508 West Watkins Street. From the environmental management, from the front motion detector. RP's information is listed in the call. It's 637 unit 12.
1: Black male, 30s, 5'6", and Delta gray shirt and black shorts. No, no weapons. Get lost in the bathroom, doing 237 needed. And 215 customers. Contact the Jackie, it is 638.
0: 423 David, stand by for your backup.
2: Light blue t-shirt and blue shorts with white stripes on the bottom. It has on. Correction, brown hair. Appears to be carrying 821. 211 Adam Masir, touch yourself at 638.

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0: 733 Bravo. Can you put me and 732 Bravo on the 647?
1: For the 647 at 16th Street and Mitchell Drive, three white females. Client very uncooperative with questions, said they were smoking to 37 David by the 917 building across the street from the daycare and wants them removed at 642.
2: 642, they're going to follow.
0: Robert, so they're going to follow.
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3: The weapon seen on the subject, though, is in front of the business refusing to leave. 42 hours. You have a follow?
0: 913 Bravo.
3: 10-4.

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0: 10-4.
2: Nine and Charlie, your call is at 961 at 35th Avenue on Bethany Home Road.
0: West Merrill Street. Look at that party going on, approximately 20 plus individuals that are there. So 643, is there a unit to follow?
3: 4.
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1: 10-4.

0: think that you should probably use it from the next.
1: Okay, that is 32 Bravo. Put a 647 at 4757 West Carson Road. The park behind that 20. And saw between 12 and 15 transients in the park. Thinks they're still there. Had no belongings with them. I know the contact is 645. Are you going to follow?
2: Hey there, one, bro.

0: Infantry, be advised of a 450 network broadcast at 3713 West Rovey Avenue. There's a loud party. No dupes. This call came in at about 1:42 hours. 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
0: Send a call, maybe, and 12 David's going to attack shortly.
1: I copy. I want to guess out at 4235 North 35th Avenue, Unit 219. His boyfriend, Willie, who wears a cowboy hat. Our weapons are 390. The claims are refusing to leave. Call is going to take contact. I told you David will attach. It's 647 hours.
2: For any drones for Charlie, 45613 South 20th.
3: I have an available drone unit to assist. 4613 South 20th Avenue is going to be on Charlie 4.
2: Calling for a drone for Charlie 4 at 5613 South 28th Avenue on Charlie 4.
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0: And a domestic 2332 West Glen Rosa. Four three three Mary for info. Chris's ETA is about 30 minutes.
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1: Course, it's going to be a trespassing on 4402 North 19th Avenue at the Circle K. Three Toronto teams, there's a white male and a black male, one of them wearing a black t-shirt and black jeans, and another one in a blue hoodie and black shorts. 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
6: 20 North 7th Street, number 3429. There's two black male 5'8 Benfield unloading metal weapons that were banging on the store, and they did shake the door handle. And they left unknown where things that they were returning. Elizabeth wants contact. 653, is there anyone who could follow? I copy.

0: fixed on forever. Can you push a color citation which was on it? And if there's any available units that have a print, a working printer that can leave it this year, I appreciate that.
1: Some point, is there any note with the printer versus 7th Street available?
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1: Go ahead.
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1: 10-4 for the Autoblast 1723 East Osborne. It's a construction zone. Door at 652 hours, off premise 21, and caller will try to RP after. It's 757.

0: 924, we were going to call back fire. They went by us. We were just east of the intersection. 10-4, I called them.
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2: The gate propped open with a sign on the east side of the property. The gate is usually locked. I don't know if anyone is 23. Complaint shows a passerby at 658. Is there anyone who could follow?
1: Robert, 203, follow.
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2: 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Can you follow? 623, David. Okay.
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4: 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Just a little bit north of there on 33rd, but yeah, pretty much right there.
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2: 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Driver systemic or native male, short black hair, no weapon. Last seen eastbound. No contact. It's 7:01 hours, 3:12.
1: Four, Charlie, 6.
3: 6, Adam, switch in.
1: Charlie, 6.
3: Good to meet you, Bravo, Hunter.
1: I copy, Charlie, 6. Six 15 Everett said you can 22.
4: Copy, thank you.
1: Of course.
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0: Four-Ville.
1: Excuse me, 4-Ville, go ahead.
0: Yeah, you can 22 to 81 unit and put me on 22 for all this call.
1: And 11 row.

0: 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Sounds like there's multiple various descriptions. None of weapons. Contact somebody with manager Vanessa at 703 hours.
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for a clear message. This domestic is 2548 South 88th Lane. Secondhand info, sister advised was being hit by her boyfriend. Sister is a Daisy Vasquez, 15 years old. Boyfriend's name is unknown, but Hispanic male, 14 years old, small build. No further info. Contact some of you with Stephanie at 7:06 hours.

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On all night, it's a verbal and unseen. 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
1: Gonna be on Autobot 4617 East Bell Road. 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
0: Yeah, I spoke to the plane on the phone, and they're gone now. Just going to drive around and see if I've seen any 647 activity, and the only thing she added is that they're wearing dark clothing.
1: That's healthy.

0: 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I think this is going to be more of a behavioral issue, but she's detained prior to asking one of us to write in the ILS, so I'll write my partner will follow.
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0: 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She's got some abrasions.
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0: 647 Victor, 776 East John de Arca. Sub black, 437, unknown male, slumped over sideways. Near the rear door slightly open. Looks like it might be in 961. 712, is there any Cofalo?
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0: 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Trespasser 2610 West Thunderbird Road. 585 16th Street, 101.

0: on the call, advising that there's three soundproof panels, one in the middle, the other one's going to fall into oncoming traffic. This information is coming from DPS at 713.
1: I believe we might have our person here, but we're going to need a 964 Tom if somebody's available.
2: Not bad. So I have a 964 Tom unit to assist 1514 North 27th Avenue.
0: 13, unit to follow.
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4: His girlfriend, family that lives in Cameron, Arizona, over the 21. He's 17 to the house on I-17, drives a silver black Lexus, license plate Sam Lincoln Adam 9 John John. 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

0: 921 David. Can you clear this 611 Frank as a report and keep me on it, please?
1: 10-4.
2: Previous 418 comes, subject returned. A white female, 35 body making build, with a maroon shirt, black pants, no weapons. Put me underneath the stairs to the railroad tracks on the east side of the building. Is that not an issue? I guess last time, after this throwing rocks at our complainant, contacted me with John's supervisor at 716. Is there anything to follow? I have you just follow 832 Nora on this trespass, 5320 Willett Buckeye Road.
3: Either above.
2: 10-4.
3: Forever, send that 449 out of place.
2: 10-4. Moody 5929 West Moody Trail. Possible burglary. The garage door was triggered at 717. Like also, family room motion was triggered. Homeowner was 23, but I guess it's the correct passcode.
1: Clear drive 624B. It was an abandoned call, and on callback, we got no answer. 0718.
3: 433 Mary.
1: 433 Mary.
3: In 22, the crisis team are no longer one.

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3: So 31 Bravo, you confirm with the vehicle?
1: Complainant hasn't heard from brother Joseph, born in 66, male, 5'10", unknown clothing, had stroke several years ago, and uses a scooter to get around. His 21's listed in the call. Complainant also got a call from Meals on Wheels. They've been trying to deliver food for 2 days, and he wasn't answering the door. It's going to be Adrian for telephone contact, 7 to 18 hours.

0: Uber drop is going to be a commercial 15th Avenue on Bell Road at the Circle K, 224B. And you for commercial 15th Avenue on Bell Road, 224B. Copy, no response from Argentina to respond. It's going to be on track. Just to mention, we're on your back. It's going to be on Charlie 2, 720. Any units to follow for commercial 15th Avenue, Bell Road, 224B. Any units to follow?
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0: I copy.
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Central. No zone listed. And I copy that 433 Bravo will be following at 721.

0: 34 Edward. Can you run and play for me? That'd be Arizona. Mary Adam Nora Union Paul.
1: What?
2: I'll pick up 450 playing.
1: Moody Trail and Levine.
0: I copy that very much.

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1: 911 David Alfalo, but do we ever get an updated 20?
0: They didn't answer. Let me try to call again.

0: you, David.
1: Yeah, can you send the 415 Edward for Dispo? I'm 23 and it's the number 3 for any love music or anything.
0: I copy, sending over the 415 Edward, 6631 10th Street. I copy that you're 23 and it's number 3. There's no love music.

0: 6 is an error. Can you run that tank tight, please?
1: Oscar, turn right.
0: Can you run a 10 tag, please?
1: Go ahead.
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0: Can you put me out with 1647 Victor at 25th Drive, just south of Greenway? 1 Edward Adam, 36 Frank, I'm code 4.
1: I copy your code 4. Six
2: 15
1: Edward, you're very 10-1. Can you 10-9?
2: Henry 33 Mary 111.
1: David, that vehicle does come back negative to a 2004 excursion to a lay wheeler between Whitman.
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0: 2-24-David. Would you mind changing my 20? I'm going to say that it's 14851 North 25th Drive.
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0: 10-4 for the audible, 4081 on 24th Street, copy of the info at 732, is there a unit to follow?
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0: 4.

broadcast with Black Mustang, unknown license plate, and a gray Dodge Hellcat, unknown license plate, are racing westbound on Northern. While on the call, there's no one for contact at 0733.

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0: So far.

0: 11 Mirror, what is 6 for the 7? Okay, so. 44 Avenue, Bethany Home Road, 0 Adam Adam, 00 Mary.
1: Copy. No contact, 738. Second flag negative 2A, Lexus RX. Registered to a Francis, let's say, PA20. It is for Sendus.
0: Could you push the Sendus and report from?
1: Sure. It's going to be the 415 Frank at 11,454 North 24th Avenue, 621B. A verbal disagreement, ex-boyfriend Wyatt keeps 250ing about her having a tracker on her vehicle that he has been using. It's an order for contact at 0739. Is there a unit to follow? Is there a unit to follow 625 Bravo on this 415 Frank, 11,454? 10-4.

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Send 42.

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1: No, a building. The complaint is in. There's a several number sixes here for apartment 9s.
0: I'm not seeing it.
2: And it's going to be at number 3. I'll advise.
0: 10-4.

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1: What?
0: This is domestic at 4352 East McDowell at the Chevron. Questioning help to get her boyfriend out of their apartment of 1228 North 44th Street, apartment 59. Complainant just got off of work and he's been calling and accusing her of things. He's possibly on 237 David and complainant's afraid to go home. His name is Mark Anthony Wilton of 1980, a black male, 45 years old, 5'10", athletic build with braids, no known weapons. Complainant's name is Jacqueline, waiting in a blue 2018 Nissan Sentra for contact at 744. Is our unit to follow?
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0: Christmas Mass Area 3101 West Northern of Circle K, black male, 6 foot, 180 pounds, 38 years old. Johnson, he's in a red long sleeve shirt, blue and white shorts. Black bands with a laundry basket of weapons. He's been formally trespassed before and he's been removed. Contact Kate local manager at 742.
1: Thank you.

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0: 32nd Street and Terra Buena Lane. On the east side of the bus stop, Hispanic female, heavy set, black t-shirt, white sweatpants, stroller with a dirty stuffed animal backpack and a weapon, doing 237 David under the bus bend, 746.

time for a native or white male, older tanager, unpinned black baseball cap, no weapons laying in the bike lane, doesn't appear to be breathing. There's no one for contact at 0747.

0: 500 came for any unit available to make a slow roll for 511 Edward at 7th Street and Roosevelt. 500's pretty tapped out.
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0: 10-4, thank you.
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0: Go ahead.
2: Larkspur and 28th Drive, just stop at the bus stop. Me out with, 3.
0: Copy out with 3, do you want another unit? Can we get another unit for 28th Drive and Larkspur? Andrew, I'm Bravo. Copy, thank you.
2: Nine twenty-one Edward.
0: Turn
2: that 40 fellow on that, please.
0: Trespasser 343, West Dunlop, or Circle K, Los Males, and 30, Fred Lossley's weapons, grabbing items, possibly going to steal, subject on foot, or assigned person. Subject to walk out with the items, allowing us on 21, it's been North 24th Street, 7-11 meet.
3: 12-11.
0: Copy that unit, and back up, it's going to be on Charlie 6, again, Charlie 6, 1153. I copy 713, Bravo, Charlie 6. Charlie 6,
2: anyone, Bravo, to monitor.
0: I copy 26, please.

0: 650, I've already copied your message for the 647 at 2040 West Barrage Lane, 611B, 6100 North. There's transients. I have an encampment set up with tents currently on the north side of the property. There's no description since they are in the tent. There's about two subjects in there. No one's for contact at 0753.
1: Seven thirty-two Bravo for the 647.
0: 10-4 for the 647, 13-41 West Culver in the alley. It's a homeless camp. Complainant wants to move along. There's a Hispanic male bald with this clothing. No further information. It's 754.

Washington, West Peoria Avenue. Her black tail 30s, black shirt, underpants with approximately 5-year-old black female wearing a pink shirt sitting on the ground, males asking for money. Complaints concerns for the child, 755.

0: Not into anyone, David, just for info. I'm still good for all here. All three of these subjects are compliant.
1: Are you for all that are being compliant? 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There's no call to the premise. I'm unable to reach our key. No one for contact. F-0756 is our unit to follow. 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
0: 612 Bravo, I'm already 23, I'm just looking at code 4 here. I'll let you know if I need to drive it.
1: Code 4.

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1: Yeah, go ahead.
0: It's the 647 at 1606 West Peoria Avenue, 621B. There's a black male in 35 to 40s, navy blue shirt, black pants, with a backpack, white sheet, on a skateboard. Several weapons. We're going through the trash can and now. Complainant is concerned, is going to the daily area. There's no one for contact. There's 758. Is there a unit to follow? 623, Jimmy. Steamer Trouble is going to be a theft supplement, 11,921 North 28th Drive, 924B.
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0: Unlimited, can you push this to Premier Wise or... Happy 422, David. It's going to be AFA at 304 West Southern Avenue, Unit 225. Antonio Smith took the complainant's money from her bank account, was upset with questions, and hung up and advised that suspect was still 23. It is 800 hours. Is there a unit to follow?
1: The other one's also an Indian male, short, heavy set, gray shirt. Passing westbound, it's 8 o'clock.
0: Copy.
2: Lights proper monitors.
0: I copy. Robert, 203.
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1: 10-4, it's 1-3-1-9-6-7-5.
0: Go ahead.
1: To 647 at 8639 North 7th Street in the alley behind the apartment, 624B. There's 3 different transients in the alley behind the apartment complex, possibly doing 237 David. No further information or description. There are no weapons. Complainant wants them out of the area. There's no one for contact at 0802-623 Bravo. I copy. I'll follow. 3146 West McDowell for the audible claim from the front motion at 802.

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0: 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Bravo, can you advise us 733 Bravo is code 4? Traffic 3742 in Yorkshire, a sea bus stop. 5 ago, complaint drove by, and 5 makes 37 genders and no weapons. We're doing 237 David. Complaint that it's an ongoing issue, no contact, it's 810 units below. Unit bomb for 647, 23,000 in Yorkshire. 25.
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0: take several days, you can join the quarantine home.
1: It's going to be the 418 Tom at 12440 North Tatum Boulevard, 634B. High 780 pounds, late 40s, early 50s, black shirt, gray shorts, none of weapons. Has returned. Previously made vague to 236 to employee over making comments towards a minor inside the lobby. Wants him removed. Julia for contact. That's your 812. Is there a unit to follow? There, you know, to follow 634 David for the 418 Tom, 12440 North Tatum Boulevard, 634B.
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2: 71 Bravo is asking if you can 21 them.
3: Yeah, we're finishing up here right now. 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
1: Copy.

Looks like it was a remove plate previous vehicle light. Honda Accord. Flying contact is off. Six 700 is looking for you.

0: X-ray for 100 anatomy. Can you push my call to report and leave us on it?
1: Over. Can you send a message to 712 Adam, please? Copy. Seven ten Charlie. I'll take the 961. 449-61 20th Street in Maryland. It's a gray Honda Accord versus a gray Toyota Prius. No injuries and both vehicles pulled over to the site. Alejandra for contact, it's 818. Emergency traffic to 960. 1 Elliott and 56th Avenue, 834B.
0: 34 Edwards. Special. Hey, 83 out of monitor.
1: 834 Edward, and your any other units going to be worked on Charlie 8 at 80, do you know? School grounds, number 418 Tone on school property. School is closed today. It's going to be Ricky wearing a blue tank top for contact. 8, 18 hours, unit to follow.
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1: 10-4.
3: Where fire's done over there, can just make sure they come and see me. I want them to check her blood pressure.
0: Copy, I'm still waiting for them to arrive.
1: Seven 31 Edward, I copy your message to the audible 1817 East Pinchot. Coming from the garage door, received at 8:12 hours. RP Roberto's 21 is attached to the call, and no contact was made. It's 819.

2022, I were your call to 29th to North 53rd Lane for the complainant's brother, Alejandro. He got bit by the neighbor's dog, but is declining medical. It's 821.

0: Yeah, I've got a check welfare for you, 2220 East Beardsley, you know, 2079. That's definitely the neighbor, hasn't left the apartment for 2 weeks. Doesn't have a description, but just either a letter and the door of the neighbor's house there for 2 weeks and packages at the door. Just wants to make sure they're okay. It's 822. Is there a unit to follow?
1: 231, Dave.
0: Encore.
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1: 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I'll be at 21 in the call forum. 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
0: 10-4 for the 43 Tom at 3443 North Central. At Phoenix Financial Parking Garage, Area B, as in Bravo, to Hispanic male, late 30s, 230 pounds, 5'4", with a flannel jacket. Is carrying two bags, no known weapons, is refusing to leave and looking for an item he left behind. Jacob for contact at 828.

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1: 625 Bravo, I copy. It's going to be the 418 South 1905 West Northern Avenue, McDonald's 625 feet. There's a black male, 6'1" to 6'2", late 30s, heavy build, white dirty shirt, tan pants, not a weapon, standing in the drive thru, refusing to leave. Campana wants him removed. Joseph for contact is 0830. Clear unit to follow.
0: 625
1: David. 10-4. Numbers are going to be 1318958.

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0: 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That's going to be at the Charlie 6. 7 and K10, you're clear. 831.
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0: I see you guys are almost 26, but we just got a duplicate call from the complainant saying that the subject went off the property and you guys get 22.
1: 732 Bravo, I copy. 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
0: Nine two to three transients in the alley. One has a dog. No further information or description. Company wants us to leave the area. It's 832.
2: And 1901 West Buckeye Road at the Burger King. It's a black female with a New York blue shirt, baseball hat, 5'7", 180 pounds, no weapons. And then another Hispanic female, 5'6" to 5'8", glasses, all dark clothing, no known weapons, and two black males. Doing 237 David in the Burger King. There's no contact. It was called in by a passerby 833 hours.

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0: 4, 13, Bravo, you get in, this is 47 in my beat, and you get the number 3, I'll just dispose.
1: 413 Bravo, this is 47 Victor.
0: 10-4 it might be. It's a number 3. See, it's in. It's me. It's 10-4.
1: 10-4.
2: Actually, 14. Send me 311 for dispulsion number 3.
1: Copy, sending over the 311 500 North Central Avenue at 835. 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
3: Hey, Charlie, can you change the dispo on my call from an ocean to an India, please?

0: six from survival. My computer shut itself off. That's the only minute. No, I'm at 19th and Northern. Or, I should say Northern still.
1: Emergency traffic is going to be a site at 1884 East State Avenue, 625 feet.
2: You can send the 47. She was assaulted last night, and a report's already been made, so she just needs to get some photos done. I can advise on that.
1: Supervisor, do you have a copy?
3: Or is there a camera online? Can we get that? Time
1: Copy.

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0: 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And a 647 Victor, 745 East Mobile Lane.
2: Hey, sir, you probably can send me on that.
0: 10-4.

5 East Mobile Lane. It's a dark gray, light gray Ford King Ranch. License plate 1 Tom Adam, 1 King Nora. Parked on 8th Street next to the house. Lights are on, vehicle running. Has been 23 since around 600 hours. Stated a male, tall build, tall thin build, t-shirt and shorts, wearing a hat. Unknown weapons got out and went to the alley. So be Susan for telephone contact, 839 unit to follow.

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1: 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Push 3-4 transients at an alley behind the apartment complex, possibly join 237 Damon. No further information or description. No weapons. Once them out of the area, there's no other contact at 0842. Is there a unit to follow?
0: 622 Bravo.
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0: Code 4 possibly in the mail. We're doing a check while they're on.
1: Copy.
0: Yeah, send me the 647.
2: Static male, in his 20s, wearing a red shirt, gray shorts, white flip-flops with a dog. And another Hispanic male in a blue shirt, black pants, no offense, it's 343, is there a backup?

0: Did you still want units, reference state, did you still want units to roll in and do air-track welfare, or just 22 to the call?
1: I think just 22 to call. I think I'll back and said everything's okay, correct?

0: 231 Davis, send a call hold.
1: Yeah, 503, 15208 North 24th Place. There's an Alpine, got a Hispanic female and a Hispanic male laying on a mattress. Not much of a description as far as clothing other than dark clothing for the male. Using 237 David, and I guess they built an encampment, meet him at an alley. Contact is going to be Devin. It's 845 for Unit 12.
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3: For David, you can
0: center. 24 is going to be the 647 at 1908 West Gardenia Drive in the alley behind 625B. There's a black female, white bra, black denim shorts, short hair, no further description in the alley. Unknown if any other subjects are 23. Been there for the past few hours being loud. There's no one for contact at 0848. 623 Bravo and 625, where to copy a follow.
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0: 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I'm code 4.
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0: Anyone evacuate 13 Bravo?
1: Edwards. You get a supervisor, if not, I'll put her.
0: Negative, I'll put you as the supervisor.
1: Okay.
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0: My charge is 45 in Frank, 2925 West Thomas Road, 825B. And it's there for 459 Frank, 2925 West Thomas Road, 825B. All I do is use those to show a Charlie 8 when I was about 58.
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4: It's going to be a 647 at 2400 West Thomas Road at the bus stop. Four transients at the bus stop doing 237 David, no known weapons. Two males and two 101s would like them moved along. No contact at 859.

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2: Good four. 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
0: I was just coming 23 when you 22 this call. Definitely a medical event. She's going to get transported for fractionary. That's just how it's got, sir. On rescue 27, check for you.
3: Right, copy, but it's still just a medical call, 10-4.
0: Yeah, 10-4, no collision, no damage to anything. Just fall asleep to win.
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1: That's a 6-1 John 39-27 West 23 group home. AWOL, Pinnacle, Oscar, 1-7 Pinnacle, now 5-2, Happy Bill. Unknown clothing, he has glasses and a skateboard. Possibly heading to the park from 57th Avenue, Union Hills, 7 weapons. 9-3-0. 8-6-47.

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1: B13 Bravo, your call says Circle K 48, 49 North 53rd Avenue, 478 transient number of the store, 905, is there backup?
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1: Copy, Charlie 7. Christopher Neely, 21's in the call. To check on a 68-year-old mother early in. Prior to not 17 to the call. And advice to let them know if they're needed. Is there a unit to follow?

0: police about Griffin's like, oh, why isn't fire responding? If we're checking on it. This person's medical care.
1: Call fire and find out.
0: Think about also maybe one of my units just want to call that comp and see what they need us to do or see if they need fire. 65 Bravo, yeah, copy, boss. The comp is Carol and ring down. I'll see what I can do with that. Actually, the mother, Earlene, I'll call her.
2: Code 42nd in Greenway, or 43rd in Greenway, just east, out with a Arizona plate. Paul, Adam, Paul, Edward, Robert, 13, should be a blue BMW.
1: Nine zero nine.

0: did you go to Ortiz and then that flight I didn't get anything back?
1: Cindy Hall, Adam, Paul, Edward, Robert, 1, 3. Paper 13.

0: 625 Bravo.
1: 65 Bravo?
0: Yeah, I'm on the 21 with the cop, Christopher Neely. All 21, 62 Bravo, about this.
1: 10-4.

0: absolute trying to do it. You can try the 4-5-1.
1: 10-4. David is going to be the 415 Frank at 2506 West Dunlop Avenue, apartment 539. 623B, they're going to verbal 239 with girlfriend Marcella, unknown date of birth and last name. She's a black female, 29, black shirt, black pick, none of weapons. Unknown weapons in the house. There's three people in the house, no 237 David or 390, no pets. Complaining will wait outside for PD, wearing brown shirt and black pants. John Tell for contact at 0912. Is there a unit to follow?
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1: That's the alarm for AT-01 West Union Hills from Zone 1 East Entry Gate. 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
1: Bravo. Yeah, go ahead.
0: There's no confirmed medical. The manager has not spoken to mom in 2 days.
2: Please have a comment. This is your call for.
0: Correct.
3: And anyone, David, you can send one of those 459 items.
4: Roger, 311, 1141 East Pierce Street, Pfizer, can be.
0: Minute 904 from entry exit. Unable to reach the RP. It's going to be 916 now. Ten four.

0: information for units in the area of 341 West Mojave Street to 415 Edward Broadcast. A lot of music coming from a stereo system at this 20. There's no contact, 916 hours.
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1: I mean, that's something that... East 160 West Bethany Home Road, the Whataburger, the Black Mile 5-4, and Bill with the blue jersey, shorts, boot shoes, none of weapons. Just acting belligerent. Because her complainant was concerned she may have come up to her, may have hit her. Walking down the street towards, okay, no contact, it's my new team for Unitsville.
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3: Two thirteen Bravo for traffic. 585 Cave Creek and Joe Max in the southbound lane. There's a pile of sand. Say that it's causing traffic. 972. You guys will follow to it before there.
2: 211 Bravo.
3: Copy.
2: 211 Adam, coming up on that. I'll tell you what it is.
3: I copy. On 2525 Fifth Avenue, from Bravo 236, pregnant 17-year-old is there with the father who's 22, the air force 23, and wants to make a report. Contact Michelle, he's 923 US 4.
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2: Seven
1: 14 David for traffic. Sure. For the 418 Ocean 3132 North 32nd Street Unit 101. Attempt to serve Andressa of 2003, white female, 5'3", 104 pounds, wearing a black t-shirt, blue jeans, has blonde hair, non-weapons. Is out on front and known to leave when PD comes 23. Stephanie wearing a white long sleeve and red pajama pants for contact. It's 924. Is there a unit to follow?
0: Central Adam.
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0: Hey, I've got a 911 hang up for you. 1018 East, Cavalier Drive. There's an open line. Caller on the other end just kept pushing buttons and on call back, that voicemail. It's at 926. Is there unit 12?
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2: Ten-four.
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2: 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Is there backup?
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0: We live in Adam Brentful.
1: Go ahead.
0: Roofing's at 585 on Joe Mac. Did you want me to dispo?
1: Yeah, go ahead. Sounds good.
0: Copy.
2: I 24 acres at 418 Ocean 2930 West Diana, 8600 North. Kim Paserva Augustine Vasquez, born in 67. Hispanic male, 5'11", thin build, done on clothing and no weapons. Saying he's going to be in the trailer in the backyard at 9:40. Advice. 9:15, David.
3: Tell me to my back, because there's barely two people in this complex.
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0: I have a 647 Vector 51st Avenue and Loop 203 just north at Desert Ready Mix. For Hispanic male wearing a white t-shirt and no pants. He arrived in a gray Dodge passenger car on the license plate. They're saying that the RP advised that one should be there at 9:41.

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1: 5 on Charlie, about 61.
0: 10-4 is going to be the EMAF frontage. It's a RAV4 white and a gray Honda Sonata. Martin, the involved for contact. $942.

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1: Burned it.
0: And this audible is at 1188 East Kennel Top Road, called for Cadillac. Like, the collision center beam was triggered at 0226. 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
6: 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I'll be going to 3157 North 78th Place in Scottsdale. Ending or starting miles are 427.
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8: Broke the window and put holes in the wall. He texted he's on his way to pick up property. Boyfriend's going to be Christopher Perez of 1994, stated he's 17 from Chandler in a black Honda Civic 4-door. President also wants to prosecute for the previous DV 240. Personal for contact at 0950.

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So be Esmeralda for 21 contact, 952 unit 12. 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
3: 10-4, it's going to be the 459 Adam at 5114 North 7th Street at Hula's Modern Tiki, 615B. It's audible coming from the back entry door, received at 0941. Prem 21 is in the call. There's no one for contact at 0953-611 David, make me a follow.

0: 914 Bravo, is that audible? 3402 West Solano Drive North, 5700 North. 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
1: The first going to be the 47 Victor at 4313 North 19th Avenue, apartment 118, 613B. It occurred overnight, a gray Ford Fusion 2017 Arrow, John William Adams. John Tom, that you're at impound. Complain as ex-boyfriend 487 or key fob and took the vehicle. Never had permission. 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Free for contact. That's your 954.
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1: 715 Avenue?
0: Yeah, we're at the jail. We have a pretty combative prisoner. She took her helmet off. We got her fully ripped restrained. Can you see if there's a 400 unit that could come to help us out in case she starts getting busy again? We're going to reapply the helmet. We tried to ask the DOs to come help us, but they refused to come out to help us.
1: Any 400 unit?
0: DOs refused to come out to help us.
1: I copy that traffic. Is any 400 unit able to head over to the jail?
2: 422 David, I'm just trying to get logged in and I'll take care of it. Third, I...
3: 413 Bravo. Is there a call made up? If so, can you put me on it for the jail?
1: There's a call made. I will go ahead and attach you to it.
4: You can see a caller, but doesn't know who it belongs to.
1: The dog's walking around the complex, not chasing or attacking. The Glenis jail already called back. They advised they wouldn't be able to respond for 48 hours. The complainant claims this to be animal abuse. There's no further information or description. 623 David and 625 David, I copy you. Hello.
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0: of your message sending you over the 459 Adam at 4050 East Cotton Center Boulevard, 4800 South, to suite number 66. From Business Hobart. The back door is where it came from. 959 hours, unit 12.
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2: 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If there's any CIT officer or unit with authority to help, it's on for anything.
3: Drop with license plate 22 Williams 7147 was swerving in traffic and almost caused a 961. Complaint thinks the subject is 390, was last seen going east on Camelback, information only at 959.
0: 7 at 510 East Hatcher Road.
4: My driver's name is subject to the 915 Street and Zillow 513 beat. Can you answer for the subject of the 916 Street and Zillow 513 beat? All right, we're going to go to the terminal Charlie 8 again. Charlie 8, town clock, 7 air clear.
0: Hey, you need to get started for this 417 James 16th Street and Bell Street 513 beat. He is able to break away or come from a ways to get started for this 417 King, 16th Street, Villa Street, 413 beat.
5: 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Apartment B, 622 beat. This is third-hand information. Complaina has been texting her friend, Allie Judd, about her husband, white male, Tyler Judd, 39 years old, who has 901 X-ray radiation. He's ordering an Uber at 10:30 to leave and harm himself. He has no weapons, mistaking he was going out to get one. Allie not call PD herself, didn't want Tyler to know she was calling for help. Kaya for telephone contact at 10:01. Is there a unit to follow?
1: Come for it.

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1: $65, that's going to be the 459 Adam at 1010 East Alice Avenue, 8800 North. That's in the back, 624B. Commercial burglary coming from North Village Baptist Church from the interior front entry motion. Krishna wants to contact at 1002. Is there a unit to follow? 17 King, 63 View.
2: So I'm trying to get my MDC up again.

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1: What funny to do, did you just log me off?
2: Yes, I'm sorry, I may have logged off the wrong unit.
0: Thank you, Charlie. Go for the 417 King being worked on Charlie 8 at 16th Street and Villa Street 513B. Cobra, what's the on Charlie 8? You're on Adam 8.
3: Charlie 8.
4: 726, Valley.
0: Thank you.
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5: Thank you, ma'am. You may have DC message as well. 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
2: You got it.
4: Charlie 8, right?
0: 10-4, thank you.
2: Paula Garfield.
0: Oh, you're close at 4929 West McDowell. For a black male, white t-shirt, blue shorts, he's claiming his trapped phone is there. 10-04, is there a rack-up?
2: Copy 40 to Charlie. It's going to be a 487 Victor at 2901 West Garfield Street. Last seen last night at 24th Street and Taylor. Ford F-250 Super Duty pickup. No license plate. Has been parked for 8 months and the complainant has keys, no tracking device. Unknown who took the vehicle, negative for tows. We have a Domingo for contact at 10:05 hours.

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0: Honorable 16842 North 7th Street, suite number 1. Coming from Verizon Wireless. 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
1: Copy. Rosina Circle for 213 South 11th Avenue, 512 feet. Still holding a 418 1500 Western Canto Boulevard. And we're holding a 418 Tom at number 50 West Van Buren Street, 518 feet.
2: On my feet.
1: Can you leave it back? Evans, we have a trespasser 5049 North 35th Avenue. Ongoing issue, man stealing. It's a native male, late 20s. 6 foot, 150 pounds. He's got a hat, a gray jacket, black long sleeves, black gray shorts, black pants, got a red glove. No weapons, possibly a plastic machete, refusing to leave, currently in front of the store, contact daily employee at 10-12 hours.
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copy 511 Edward. It's going to be a 239 at 14 South 11th Avenue. Of course, there's a large group outside and concerned someone might get hurt. Sounds like a fight. No further information. Here's a Jackson for contact at 1015. 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
2: Sorry, 601. Actually, it's on the subject. I'll be at 35,000 Thunderbird with him, just trying to see what's going on.
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0: 732 Bravo for the 418.
1: 10-4 for the 418, 1700 West in Cancel at the main entrance of the clubhouse. Defendant is needing PD to assist with a child exchange with Robert Roxham. Does carry a firearm and be in a small gray Prius or a white GMC Acadia Kimberly for contact. 1017 is a unit to follow.
0: 730 Ocean to follow.
1: 10-4.
2: You want David?
1: Go ahead.
2: The subject for the 601, Donnie, he's compliant. He's willing to go back home, so I'll just be transporting him home.
1: Copy from that. You're going to transport Donnie back home?
2: Fine, 20 David. I've got 102 miles. It's going to be 4. Four, five, four.
1: Copy 1 2 miles, this is 10-18.
3: They're not already here.
4: 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I think I contacted another one up front.
1: Now we expect we'll get a nice time. 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
0: 913 Bravo, I'm helping. I need a little more units, just in case it gets weird.
1: Can you get another unit for 239 North 37?
0: 912 Lincoln.
1: Okay.

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It's 10:20. 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
2: Okay, I can do that. 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
1: After stolen vehicle 3133 Cactus, he has been in there, Accelerator Highlander. He is on the tracking, it's going to be 10-5-3.

0: 432 David, I copy for the 647 Victor at 2622 South 37th Street. 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I would like them moved along. 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
2: 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They're going to be east of Cape Creek Road on a street called East 7 Palms Drive. It's about two streets north of our precinct.
3: Lecture in short. He's a 5-inch knife. He was holding it behind his back, asking people for money. It's 10:26. Is there not that? 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

0: 623 David, I got your message for the 647 at 1315 West Peoria Avenue 622B. This is a transient. He's a Hispanic male, 35 years old, short, medium build, flat cap, blue shirt, gray shorts. Actually, dark blue shirt. Not a woman walking around to clean his house and got in a verbal voice complaint while on the 21. Currently walking southbound on 13th Avenue, but keeps coming back. Thank you for contact at 1027. 623 Bravo, I copy a follow. Phoenix Mail 16-57 Nona Weapons. Had 243 yesterday and she's full of bruises. Hasn't been able to get a hold of her and wanting to make sure she's okay. Contact Vicky, it's 1027 Unit 12. We're holding E418 Tom at 202 East Las Palmaritas Drive, 624B.
1: Hello.
0: Copy, thank you. It looks like the caller is going to be waiting on 39th and Elm for contact.
1: Elm, a sport shirt on and sport shorts. Not a weapon, smoking 237 David. No contact at 1028. Is there unit 12?
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0: I will be sending UPC. G511 Edward, it's going to be a 418 Tom at 1102 West Madison Street. Two subjects, a Hispanic female, 5'5", heavy set, black shirt, and a black male, 6 foot, thin belt, unknown clothing, no known weapons. On property, would like them removed. Leave a mic for contact at 10:30 hours. We're holding an audible at 4855 South 36th Street, 431B.
1: Fortune Hunter Road, 624B, there's a Hispanic male, 390s. In Levi's, no shirt, former tenant kicked out. He's knocking on doors, no weapons. Patrick for contact at 10:30.

0: 4-3-3 Bravo for the Audible 4865 South 36th Street. It's Nobody's All-Stars. Came in from the South Shock Motion. RP information's in the call. Any unit fall?
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1: 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It's going to be on Charlie 8, again Charlie 8.
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1: 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It's six subjects for a fight, 1117 East Fillmore Street.

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0: February 14th. It's in the 14th, huh?
1: February 14th, I copy. 18 Tom, 609 North 2nd Avenue. It's the parking garage. Unknown number of transients and weapons are camped out on the first floor of the parking garage near the dumpsters. They have a mattress and personal property set up and want them removed. It's going to be Ashley, the resident, lives in apartment 201 for contact. It's 1036, unit

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0: 214 Denver for traffic.
1: Denver.
0: I have a check welfare at 2341 West Vienna. Okay, please. The friend called complaining, crying, couldn't say why. Thinks that this is her parents' house. Daily, born in 2005, and her 21 is listed on the call. Asking PD to check on her to make sure she's okay. Houston for 21 contact at 1037.
1: Call Jersey Robert.
0: Never.
1: Subject stop.
0: Right.
1: I'm at 4202 West Cactus Road, the Fries. I'm on the west side of the property. I'll be out with two.
0: Copy, you go for it.
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1: And we're going to have the check
0: traffic. Aritas Drive, 6500 North 624 feet. There's a white male, white shirt, gray sweatpants with four other subjects going inside a 917 home from the porch area. Others have been there since last week. Route for contact at 1039.
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0: Honey 3 Bravo, Parkinson is going to be in apartment number 2.

0: Thank you, David. I switched over to Charlie Deck, but I didn't make contact on this call. Can you reopen it on the stack in the meantime?
1: 10-4. Perfect. Union, your pickup is going to be on Charlie 2, 4 hours.
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0: 418 Tom, 1949 East Camelback at the Panera Bread, Unit 3116. The black female wearing a black shirt, black pants, and side sitting down at one of the tables is refusing to leave. It's 3390 or on 237 David. Adam, the security guard for contact, it's 1040. Is there units problem?
1: 13
0: Okay.

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1: On 42nd Street. It's coming from the interior zone 004, family remotion. 1042, is there anyone who can follow?
0: 213,
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5: 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I copy that US information.

0: to figure out. Are you available to switch over to Charlie 2? I'm working at 927 at 17,135 North 9th Street.
1: Bye, Mother.
0: So far.
2: Prefix is a domestic 4403 North 13th Place 733B. Three Ocean and Yeager units, Charlie 7. 1545, 6 are clear.
3: 735.

0: Eastern Carolina, copy that, zip code.
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2: School?
0: Yeah, 10-4, I copy
1: the things. I copy.
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0: Go ahead.
2: Charlie, additional unit to 11th Street in Van Buren.
0: Additional unit to 11th Street in Van Buren. Any additional unit?
3: Five, 12 Everett.
0: 10-4.
3: Five, 12 Everett, 17, 3 unit, go 4.
0: 5 and Charlie, go 4.
1: Yeah, did a check out around the aggressive now. I think he's walking away now.
0: Think we're checking out for an aggressive male walking away now. 7 supplement, 815 North 52nd Street. It's a 2022 Black Polaris with orange striping serial. The serial number is attached to the call, taken from the golf club at 5601 East Hermosa Vista, and the property manager, Nolan, is life tracking it. His 21 is attached to the call, and there's also an officer, Sonorte, 21 attached if needed. It's 1048, and a copy 721 Bravo attached.
1: Yep, still forward, walked away.
3: Guys, I'll already copy.

0: Holding a 418 Tom, 309 East Osborne.
1: X-ray 82. Can you relay incident 0215 to the incident I just disposed?
0: Yes, forward. 3514 with Peoria Avenue. White female, 32-ish, red cowboy hat, black sleeveless t-shirt. Head is on her arm, jean shirt, or boots. We think the clinic can hear on the video surveillance. It's going to be 10:50. I'll receive this call.
2: Bend to an over.
0: Copy.
3: Go ahead.
0: 10724 Bravo, 1022. It's a false code versus from the alarm company. X-ray 69, I copy sending over the 415 Frank, number 50 West Marion Street, unit 2307. The black male, 26 foot, 190 pounds, white shirt, gray or blue pants, gray shoes, no weapons, in a unit refusing to leave. Advised subjects not on the lease. It's going to be Christian, the uniformed and unarmed security guard for contact. 1051, unit to follow.
2: X-ray 16, I'll follow.
0: 10-4. DLRC is the War Department, 1 minute. X is outside, and client wants to remove. This is Christina. Please see Hispanic females are closed on weapons, sheriff, black, Toyota, KRI, contact, just for this, 10-51 hours. Was there a unit to follow?
2: Yeah, we've already handled that before. Animals with rabies is not coming out. So you can just 22 that call.
0: Super. Claim. Three juveniles in the area riding around on scooters causing a disturbance. We got a duplicate call advising that it's going to be an old male wearing a ski mask with a white hoodie. The second one is a Hispanic male, medium build, purple shirt on a scooter. And the third one is a possible black male, short dress, bleached at the end, not a weapon, banging on doors. Don't contact at 1052 again, who could follow?
2: Robert 214.
0: Hi, copy.
4: 710 Charlie.
0: 710 Charlie.
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0: 10-4, thank you.

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1: Four 22 Bravo, I copy the 961 Henry 58, 20 South 16th Street. Coming in blue, Ford Mustang hit, oh wait, BMW. BMW left westbound southern. So that's going to be used for contact, 1053. Numbers are 132-0145.

0: 600 totem from the front.
1: So we're going to be the threat supplement at 16,030 North 56th Street. That's a 54.
2: Six 14 Bravo location, IP 3, please.
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1: Alright, I'll take that out, 44. Sorry, 511, I'll go.
0: Copy.

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0: 422 Devon. Okay, going to be on Charlie 4, 1057.
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2: You can also show to monitor.
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1: 414 David.
0: 3414 David, back up to the Charlie 4. It's 11 hours. 8, you're clear.
2: Additional unit for backup for the fight, 3514 West Moreland Street. Additional unit to breakaway to make backup for this fight, 3514 West Moreland Street, 411B. Unit able to come out of status to make backup for the fight, 3514 West Moreland Street. Emergency traffic is a domestic at 71st Avenue and Thomas Road, 814 feet. The unit able to break away and make up backup for this fight, 3514 Westmoreland Street. That unit in your backup, it'll be worked on Charlie 8 at 11 or 1.
3: 11 hours, switch.
2: Over.
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2: 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Bravo to monitor.
0: Officer 24 David, give me a moment, please.
2: 424 David.
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between 418 9th Avenue and Buckeye and a 487 1732 West Van Buren Street and a 418 Tom 2041 West Van Buren Street.

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1: Oh, I don't know. Can you please send us the 647 in 13 beat?
2: Copy, sending it over 738 Pierce Street. 5 male, 20s, average build, 5'8", black tee, gray shorts, no shoes, no weapons, Boston on 237. David is in compliance front yard with miscellaneous items. While on the 21, subject will be found, but left his 21 wallet in a black backpack with a small black gun. Unknown if subject swing back. It's going to be Jeff for contact 1103.

for 500 and 700 units. Charlie 7 is working at 487 Victor. A straight stolen 2115 East Buck Eye Road. It's going to be a gray 2006 gray Honda Civic. Arizona plate Charles 5. Adam 1 Tom 7. The driver, the RO was dropping someone off in a black male with a COVID mask, dreads, blue shirt, blue pants. No known weapons. He jumped in it and took off. Left northbound on 24th Street. The vehicle is being tracked. We're working on tracking information now. It's information only. 1104 hours for seizure clear.

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1: And one, can be 309 East Osborne, Circle K. Have six transients on the left of the building. Known 11, contact with staff member Jocelyn. It's 1105. Are you in 12?
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3: 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If they can send you a message, touch base before you guys secure.

0: 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Can you move me?
1: 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It's going to be 21,622 North 23rd Avenue, apartment 205, Beacon Bravo. Loud music coming from the stereo system. And 1106, are you going to hook a follow?
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1: 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Follow me at 647, 5408, South 13, please. 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

C6 Robbery, can I clear? 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
0: 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It was a 961 recording with an open line. 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
0: 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Charlie 4, please, 1111.
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1: 23 and 27 Avenue, I'm on the street, and it's a number 30, it's 1113.

0: 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Can you show me out at 24 East Hatcher Road?
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0: Your message sending over the 647-5408 South 13th Place is to Ali just west. There's four transients and all weapons smoking 237 David setting up camp once it moves along. There's no contact. It's 1118. You have to follow.
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621 Edward, I copy your message for the 418 at 732 East Carroll Avenue, 9500 North, 24 feet. Apartment number 2. The client is requesting PD assistance to pick up property from her apartment complex from her husband, Oscar. He's a Hispanic male, 28 years old, no known weapons. The client is waiting in a blue Toyota RAV4. Veronica for contact at 1120. For the 900 Mary, 4008 South 35th Avenue. I copy that there's no wreck there. It's 1120.

holding a 40 ping tom at 7851 North Black Canyon, 625 feet. 18 Tom at 1747 West Coulter Street and a 487 Victor at 1008 East Camelback Road.

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2: 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At 5-6. Mixed race genders. No weapons. Smoking 237-8 on the west side of the property. I'd like to moment just passed. Contact is going to be with Singh. It is 1127. Turning this call.
3: Message.
2: 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This is past 3202 East Tamburin. Alright, 7-6.
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3: Me, I-17 and Thomas, east of the street. A white male in black shirt, gray pants, in a wheelchair. As his head was in his lap, no one around him. Something was just concerned. I had no contact with 1129. And thank you, 31 Esther.
0: For a male and female filling their water bottles from the fire lane riser's check valve. So Hispanic male and Hispanic female just clothing. At some point, I'm unsure if there was damage to the valve. It's still 1129 as their backup.
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1: 625.
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0: Can you make a 10-8 from that call? 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
2: 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Both 50 and 504, you can make them 10-8 from the call and then leave them signed in command area 20, please.
0: 10-4.
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0: car where a guy is sleeping in his vehicle. I'm going to be at 12419 North 28th Drive out with Robert 5 Adam 9 Sam 3.
1: Can I get another unit out to 12419 North 28th Drive?
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0: one call Sam504 and Sam624 to see if you're still here.
1: Side is vehicle. So if the responding unit just wants to block them off from the front, that'd be great.
2: Whenever we copy, we're at 20th and Sweetwater, be there shortly.
1: Copy that. He's still asleep.
2: It's
0: 11
2: David,
0: 647,
2: please.
0: It's going to be the 647 at 1701 West Cookie Lee, 6600 North, in the alley behind near the dumpster, 611B. And then number is said, transients camped out, at least one male and one 101, no known weapons, no further description, no one for contact. At 1134, is there a unit to follow?
3: Please, no problem.
0: 10-4.

0: We're
1: going to
0: go for it.
1: We
0: can
2: easily come.
1: I copy.
0: Yeah, reference to 40 from Victor Air 15 is asking if you guys are still tracking the vehicle.
3: We are. Give me a second. I'll give you an updated thing.
0: Copy.

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1: Head west, passing on Wilson.
2: I copy, I 10 headed west, passing Watson. Came from the front and back entry. As they're on premise. And 432 David, I see you attached, it's 1137.

435 Bravo, and just for info, the traffic lights are out at 48th Street and Piedmont. I'll switch over to info. It looks like people are treating it as a four-way stop, unless there's power out in the area or something, but I'll switch over so they can let signals to us.

0: Normally I check welfare 209 East Jackson Street, 518 Beaton. We're holding a 487 at 10,645 North 19th Avenue, 620 Beaton. I'm sorry, 801, was that for that truck welfare?
1: No, it's related to our prior truck welfare.

0: going to be the 418 Tom at 1747 West Culture Street. There's a waiter, Hispanic male, 30s, 5'6", 150 pounds, orange shirt, hat, and weapons, has belongings with him. A unsecured fenced area that's there, an opening in the gate that's been a been on the property. There's no 418 Tom signs posted. There's no one for contact at 1142. Is there anything to follow?
1: 6-4, probably.
0: 6-4.
1: 65 Bravo.
0: 65 Bravo.
1: Oh, I see. It's already pushed through as an R. Did you make sure it's a 245 radio code?
0: I'll change it.
2: M21 Bravo, it's in the 240.
0: And four foot is 240 at 2618 TV Spirit. Room 10. Raquel of 1981 is alleging with 240 by 2101 staff members. No injuries and wants to make a report. Ray, the supervisor for contact 1143, is there units below?
1: For Ray, we're going to change in just a second.
0: I copy.
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0: Adam. 7-2-6 Adam. 7-2-6 Adam. 7-2-6 Adam. 7-2-6 Adam. 7-2-6 Adam. 7-2-6 Adam. 7-2-6 Adam. 7-2-6 Adam. 7-2-6 Adam. 7-2-6 Adam. 7-2-6 Adam. 7-2-6 Adam. 7-2-6 Adam. 7-2-6 Adam. 7-2-6 Adam. 7-2-6 Adam. 7-2-6 Adam. 7-2-6 Adam. 7-2-6 Adam. 7-2-6 Adam. 7-2-6 Adam. 7-2-6 Adam. 7-2-6 Adam. 7-2-6 Adam. 7-2-6 Adam. 7-2-6 Adam. 7-2-6 Adam. 7-2-6 Adam. 7-2-6 Adam. 7-2-6 Adam. 7-2-6 Adam. 7-2-6 Adam. 7-2-6 Adam. 7-2-6

Information for use in the area of 1219 East Van Buren Street. It's been a one ocean broadcast fire 17 for a male thing in a one ocean in the back by dumpsters wearing a blue shirt. It's information only 1146.

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1: Turn towards the mail lane on top of the barrier right after the Salt River Bridge on the east side of the street. He's speaking up out of the traffic. White male, dark hair, white shirt, no weapons, no contact, 1148, units full. You need to follow the strip over 7th Street and University Drive, south on the east side of the street.
2: Or 21 ball.
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1: Hi, copy, Sylvia Fox. Email, Shoal, Sterling, pair, sunglasses, 5'7", average build, brown glow, snow 11, parked in a handicapped spot in a blue Ford SUV, Charlie Nora Frank, 1,699, was being verbal with staff, and 15 minutes ago was touching customers, now sitting in the parking lot, 1-4-18 pound. So I'm 49, you need to follow.
2: What
1: is it? 10-4. When I sent over with a daughter, her name is Fitz, it's 1-49. Is there a backup?

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1: Broadcast very white male wearing a black t-shirt and a white male wearing a white t-shirt stole two bags of merch. They left it on Red Honda Pilot. License plate Frank Zebra Adam 953. License classing going eastbound at 1150.
0: 5726 17 Falcon TO, condo number 4. Black male, late 20s, thin build, light gray shirt, gray shorts, white shoes. Red locks, black backpack, gun weapon, seems to be on 237 David. At 1150, unit follow.

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0: Copy. 900 Charlie for the 961 37th Avenue Bethany Home. Northwest corner at the black Chevy Tahoe, possibly a gray Chrysler. 1151. Still looking for a backup for a loud noise. 4142 West Wagon Wheel.
2: 923 David, I'll look for a backup.
0: What?
1: 621 Edward.
3: 621 Edward.
1: Can you run a plate for me? Just let me know who the RO is. It's going to be the Lincoln Adam Adam 972.
3: 10-4. I copy your response, 712 Adam. Stand back for a backup, please. That's for Route 2.
1: Okay, 10-4, thanks.
3: Go ahead. There in room 402, I need PD to check on son Ernest Perez Jr. His 21 possibly changed or was disconnected, gets no answer when he tries calling him and says it's abnormal behavior. Since hasn't seen him in the last couple weeks. Son is aware of the hospitalization and Kayla for 21 contact, 1152. I copy 731 Edward attached.
4: 414 David for the 1070.
0: 51 didn't build unknown clothing. Her ex sent complaint. Saying she might be in the drainage area. She's been hanging out in that area. 1153 unit 12.
5: 420 North 5th Street, 624B.
0: Yeah. Yeah.
5: 4B. And our response to emergency response is going to be on Charlie 6, 1153. 2 unit to follow for the 415.
4: Okay.
5: You sergeant to monitor?
4: 60 Bell, switch to monitor.
5: 10-4.

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0: 8-5-8.

0: 12, your call's going to be at 4820 North 39th Avenue. It's a Hispanic male in his 20s. No shirt and jeans right now, but I got him back in 4 pieces from the area. It's 1155 as our backup.
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1: 512 Edward.
0: 512 Edward, it's a mail that's threatening to not know George himself. So turn over to Charlie 590 units. It's 1158, 7, you're clear.
1: 51 Bravo to monitor.
0: 10-4.
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0: Charlie 5-5.

0: Hello, this is Charlie and Angel.
1: What for?
0: Molina 47, 444 North Central Avenue. Sorry to me. I am 47 Victor, 5117 South 15th Place, a 418 at 7th Avenue in Buckeye, and a 487 at 1732 West Van Buren Street.
2: 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In a red maroon Jeep Cherokee, the 487. The employee has the keys, vehicle's locked, there's no tracking, no weapons inside. Nathaniel for contact at 1159.
0: I tracked it to this park, blackmail, speaks Spanish, black tea, has his phone ringing in his back pocket, refusing to return it. Could be Carlos in a black t-shirt and gray shorts for contact 1200 hours.

If I can get another unit or two for this 417 George, that means 29 would urge myself at 919 North 20th Street. I need you guys to switch over to Charlie 5, 12 o'clock.

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1: 83 10 12 45th Avenue, civil rule with a husband, Kyle, and he's wearing no shirt, gray pants.

0: 423, David, I copy your message for the tech welfare at 7th Street and University, just south on the east side of the street. They are laying on top of a barrier right after the Salt River Bridge on the east side of the street. We're sticking out halfway into traffic. White males, dark hair, white shirt, none of the weapons. We have no contact at 1203 hours. Is there a unit to follow?
1: 422, Bravo.
0: Copy.

0: 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I copy the update, just wait 10-8.
1: Copy. Any other units able to assist at this 900 at New 19 North 20th Street? It's going to be on Charlie 5, full 04 hours.
2: R14 David, I can start up.
1: Copy.
0: All right, that's really.
1: Copy.
0: For the 47. Sure.
1: Copy 500 Charlie. It's going to be a 47 Victor at 402 West Lincoln Street, unit 322. Complaint I've read 2013 Chevy Silverado, license plate King John Adam 512. Crossing around 6th Street in Sherman, no weapons, no tracking, negative for toes. Unit Devon for contact at 1205 hours.
3: I-700 units with the Trover to Charlie, former reference to Chuck Wolford, that's now at 245 with the gun, 919 North 20th Street, again on Charlie 4.
1: 5.
3: At 919 North 20th Street in the 513B.

Not even officially. Can you push my call through the report room unit? Denver. Information team that's in the area of 919 North 20th Street. Approximately 245. Put it down to the 101 half head. A couple of times that he was 45 runner and he ran off and he got a 901 x-ray. He got possibly the ticket's keys. And he does own a black Ford or BMW King Young Adam 21 Sam so that he would go 901 x-ray in the desert. We're not 23 yet. Aircraft is overhead. We're looking for the vehicle if there's any, again, it's Charlie 4. 1207, you're on clear.

0: Perfect. Go for it. It's going to be a 901 Henry at 1003 East Orangewood Drive, 615B. Complaint, I think, brother, 47 years old, is 901 Henry, says no pulse and foam coming from the mouth. Pierce 23 and would pronounce at 1207. Is there a unit to follow?
1: You've contacted Smurfy with the assistant manager. It's 1208 hours. Is there a unit to follow?
2: 231 Bravo, what's going on?
1: 10-4.
0: 614 Bravo, give me a minute and I'll attach. 10-4. We're holding a 585 at 48th Street and Warner 453 beat. And we're holding a fight on 623 South 28th Avenue, 412 beat. Those are drops. Can you switch over to Adam 7? Looks like 712 Adam is looking for you. Number. Are the drops on 7?
2: It's 4 North, 7972.
0: Is in the area of Deaver 7 and Lone Road for Paris and the team for us as they're possibly overdosing. It's 12-0 man.
3: David for the 585 at 48th Street in Warner. And I copy you copies of information at 1209 hours.
1: Creek. Guess I'm going to track the mountain bike to this location. And the citizen riding around the neighborhood. 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Is there a unit to follow?
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4: Oh, yes, sir. We got a 245 BV. No, pointed a gun at 101, and then he threatened to 901 X-ray. He does have a 20 coming back to 30, and then 31 West Blackhawk. On a 2008 Black Ford with BMW 328. And Adam 21 Sam, so far we haven't located the vehicle. Just in case it comes across 900, we're on Charlie's flight with this traffic. It's 1210.

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1: It's going to be the 418 Tom at 7851 North Black Canyon at DJ Dental, 625B. There's an authority to arrest on file. There's a group of four transient males. One has a red shirt and a bunch of stuff setting up an encampment. Initial for telephone contact at 1212. Is there a unit to follow?
0: 625B.

0: 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If any real-time crimes going on, I'm trying to pick something for you. 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
1: Looks like Charlie 5 looking for you guys. Reference that check, Auburn.
0: 4.
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0: 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Two vehicles, silver sedan and a white Dodge Charger. It is 1216.
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2: Just information of 4567-8M, 900 references, 245 times, 245DV and 901 X-ray subject ran out with a gun, 919 North 20th Street. Real-time ping is putting them at I-17 south of the 10. With the, looks like a radius of 394 meters real-time. Maybe like 2 or 3 minutes ago. It's a black 2008 four-door BMW 328 on a Marcos 8 and a Costa. I just sent a Bola on. He does have a 23931 West Blackhawk Drive. Might be driving through the area. Just take caution. It's on Charlie 5. It's 1217. You're all clear.
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0: בכל הנביא.
1: That's a 804 West Keller Drive. Coming from a hang up panic alarm zone keypad. Looks like we got a voice message on callback. It's 1219 unit 12, 13 Bravo, thank you.
2: Where's my dude?
1: 423 David.
2: 361. Can I get one more unit? It looks like vehicle 2 hydrogens might have failed and left the area. Somebody's around Arizona, Lincoln David Adam, 3 King 7, and a Texas call.
1: Confirm. Can I get an additional unit to 28th Street and Broadway? 2 occupants might have bailed out of this accident vehicle.
2: What's the problem?
3: Tony should go.
1: West South 8th Avenue, 4100 South 833 B. 423 David, I'm attaching that Lincoln David Adam 3 Kingston. Comes back to suspended to an Angelica for a Dodge Charger.
2: 10-4, is last 4, 54 Susie?
1: See, 10-9, not last 4.
2: Last 4 to Vin, is it 54 Susie?
1: Four.
2: Thank you.
1: You're welcome.
4: Your result is going to be a domestic, 18202 North K Creek Road, 334B.
0: And it's 21.
4: Copy 234 Bravo, and your backup is going to be on Charlie 2, 1221. And 200, I have one more for you. It's going to be a fight, but I find on 25th Street, 232B.
5: 231,
4: I'll send the flight. I'll take that one. Copy 231, your backup is going to be on Charlie 2, 1221.
6: All for the domestic, 18,202 North Cape Creek, 234 beat.
5: Just, 232 Bravo, just put my call on N, and then put me on that.
6: Hi, copies. Are you going to follow for that flight, 25th Street in Paradise Lane, 232 beat?
5: That's the one I was answering for.
6: Okay, so is there a unit for the domestic, 18,202 North Cape Creek, 234B? 22, is there a sergeant to monitor?

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1: 23 Bravo, I'm over on CDIC. 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
0: 10-4.
2: Patrol 23, she's going to be over at bus stop.
0: David. I copy your welfare. 4021 East Nancy Lane. Sound like 111 may be crying, not saying what's an emergency, hung up times two. It's 1223, you as well.
3: 432, Bravo. Hey, 21, Bravo, fill me on that.
0: Copy.
1: 7. That previous call said he was petitioned on UPC.
4: Thanks for David. You can send it to me out from the college petitioner.

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0: 12-3-41-16 West Sierra. To check on the boyfriend, August Holmes, born in 1988. According to the call, white male, no weapons, sent complaint, a photo around 0800 of self-inflicted cut on his neck, drives a white Jeep Compass, unknown plate. 1224 units followed.
2: Has a different 21, do you want that?
3: No, ma'am. Thanks for checking them.
2: 10-4, that's all I could find.
3: Appreciate it.
4: 423, David.
2: 423, David.
4: I think it's the last one you coming on me for this.

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1: David for the 911 minute.
2: That's 7428 East, Clarendon. No answer on call back. Just 1226, sorry, info.
3: And 01 over, hit code 4, Sonic Survival.
0: Copy that.
2: I have unit follow 714 David on this 911 hang up, 4820 East Clarendon. Stand by for backup. And also is looking for backup for 735 Bravo. 1846 East Harbor Key for a domestic.
3: 931 River, thanks for full service citations.
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0: information for Nissan Ariya 59 and McDowell's for black Chevy Silverado. Are you checking a white Camry left wing westbound at 6:30?
1: Can you run me a plate? Let me know who the RO is.
0: Just look right.
1: 681 Tom George King.
2: 647 Victor, 14,871 North 25th Drive. It's a white pickup that's parked for 8 days here. I don't know if anyone is currently in the vehicle they want to remove. 1229 needs to call. My copy. I'm having no matching vehicle sound.
1: Sorry, my dyslexia is acting up. 681 Tom John King.
2: Copy.
1: Feels like one of my units go to that check wall for Orangewood.
2: You're welcome.
0: Copy, it's going to be the check wall for 2334 West Orangewood Avenue, apartment number 2625B. They're requesting to check on neighbor Alfred. He's a woman, all 60s, heavy set, 5'6", no known weapons, lives alone with no pets, uses 237 David and 390. Last heard from a month ago, says packages are outside the front door for weeks. Subject drives a maroon Toyota Sienna, Arizona 5, Zebra Adam, 0, Edward Zebra. That is 23. Preventive advice, there is a bad smell and flies coming from the unit, unknown if any family or friends in Phoenix. Jay, the neighbor for contact.

0: a todos.
1: Vale, Ruiz.
0: Yeah, can you have a fire response to hour 20, please, when we come down to the parking lot? We have a 101 that's got some scientific.
1: Copy, fire responder 20, E-10-9, the ref, they got a little 10-1.
0: When we come down at the parking lot?
1: 10-4.
2: Black shoes, 737, David. Fire is 17. Just 10-4, 12-32.

0: portable 10,000 10. Show me 10,000, please. Have a good night.
1: Have a good night. Information for units in the area of 7th Street and Montebello Avenue, 615B, Fire 17 to a mail that OD'd. There's no one for contact at Hill 33. The Filiberto, this is a black and white t-shirt, blue backpack, that won't leave, 1234 is their backup.
0: Hey, 25 David, I'll make the backup.
1: Super.

Holding a 418 at 7th Avenue and Buckeye Road, a 487 at 1732 West Van Buren, a 5 at 1867 East Van Buren, and a 647 at 13th Avenue and Buckeye.

0: the food is going to be the 47 at 10,645 North 19th Avenue at Family Dollar. 620 Lone B, there's a Hispanic male, 5'8", police Superman shirt, black shorts, black hat, 47 shampoo, left walking northbound, has multicolor backpack, no weapons. Timothy for contact at 1236.
1: Avenger units, references 245, the Worth on Charlie 7, 3602 East Thomas Road. If I can get the unit over, let's retail Charlie 7, 1237.
2: 10-12 Adam 40 for Thomas.
0: 10-4.

0: 7, 30 Hiroshima for a flight.
1: 10 for the flight, F-3112 North 11th Street. Ben Michael again, white hat, no shirt, blue pants, refusing to leave. Is arguing with complainant. James, for contact, it's 1237.
0: 3-7, desert lane.
2: 42nd Avenue and Desert Lane, just east. It's an Indian male, 6-foot, black hat, black clothing, white slides. He's looking inside windows on the houses.
0: Portable 1177. Is there anybody in the precinct that potentially has a lockpick to help someone get their keys out of their car?
3: Yes, we have a hot call going up.
4: Ready to have his criminal damage at 1027-35 West Sweetwater, 931 feet.
5: 931 Edwards.
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3: Surprise, Roger.
0: 931 David, I'm around the corner.
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0: 931 David for the hot call. You can put me on it.
3: Copy, I'll show it. All right, anyone over at the precinct got a lock kit to help get someone's key out of the car?
0: 23 on the 239 is code 4, the subject left.
2: Subject left.
0: Portable 1177. Yeah, anything's worth a little try. I'm at my off duty at 5702.

0: First, you drive from the domestic 1321 West Hadley, flight 14B. And it's for 1321 West Hadley.
1: 11 is going by.
0: 11 over Park Charlie 5, that's 1240. Has been monitoring the hot traffic?
2: Is available. If someone's swinging by Baptist, just reference our call and see if our subject is still checked in on there. He was transported on the 2nd. Just want to see if he's still there or discharged.
1: Do you want to roll monitor?
0: Copy.
3: 500 Charlie.
0: 500 Charlie.
3: You can send me incident ending in 0331. It's been about 2 hours. Subject's gone. I'll just dispel the call. I'll make a pick up the call.
0: 10-4.

0: 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Received a report today at 0751 Orange from the crisis team that subject Bob reported 2000 white males, 26 years old, no weapons, unknown description, was being dragged around the house by his ex-fiance Brian, unknown description, none of weapons. Parties are still 23. Adult Protective Services reference numbers listed. This can be Jennings for telephone contact, 1242. Unit to follow.
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0: 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Any up for 2201 East Broadway? And there's units ago, the brother is naked and punched a hole in the wall. Switch over to Charlie for 1243.
1: Bravo, fire.
0: 421 Bravo, prior, I copy. 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
0: I copy.

0: Broadway studies. I'm pretty sure that he broke a coffee table as well as punching a hole in the wall. Charlie 4, 12:46.
1: Poor case, you need to give me one second. I'll switch over. You just put me on the call.
0: 10-4. Or just keep southbound. Just to keep 12:46 as your backup.
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0: 90th Avenue, Granada, 4750-49 West Buckeye. Trespasser, 5320 West Buckeye. And a domestic, 5001 North 103rd Drive. Trespasser, 7524 West McDowell. 961 at 59th Avenue in Catalina, and in Wellbridge, 8737 West 1/3.
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0: 59th Avenue in Catalina Drive. It occurred at 67th Avenue in Thomas. It's a pink Honda Genesis and a blue Jeep. It's 1247.

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0: Can you roll fire out here? 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
1: Temper. 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
2: Bye, what's Charlie?
1: 500 Charlie.
2: He could send me into the ending in 0401. I'll do it over the phone.

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2: Hey, 13 Bravo, your call's at 5001 North 103rd Drive. A complaint is in approval with a brother, Terrell. He's 29 years old, wearing a do-rag, white shirt and shorts. No offense, 1250 is our backup.
1: Yes, and there you have 8018 South 13th Place. It's going to be a 911 broadcast. Complaining found his elderly uncle appears to be 901 Henry Fire 17. Information only 1250.
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4: Portable 7559, can you put me out on this?
1: 10-4.
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2: 10-4.
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1: Harlan David
0: and 14 David as well. Charlie Ford 1253.
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1: 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Has treated seizures and alcohol abuse. 21's listening on the call. 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
1: Comp just wants both parties trespass.
0: Okay. Here, copy.
2: And then 3-1-over, is the woman from the Honda Pilot, is she involved in any way with what was going on over at the Econo Lodge?
3: 9-3-1-Bravo, yes. The man here at the front, the complainant, stating that he is with the male that we have detained right now. And he would like the female and the male have trespass from the property.
2: Okay, 10-4, because she says she doesn't know what male or was ever out with a male or anything like that, but we'll go ahead and let her know she's trespassed because no family's showing up over here.
4: Thank you.
5: Hello, I'm probably your call to 8737 West Windsor. It's for a female yelling. And then there was an answer call back at 1286. Is there backup?
6: For Tuesday, David, is Cad running slow today by chance?
5: Not that I've seen so far.
6: Okay, well, if you're getting any of these hits, they're for, looks like state of birth.

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1: Out on point.
2: Okay, here's the Buick Envision. Here's a plate King Tom Adam two-mirror picture. So I'm able to stay in its own lane and on a 390 or medical emergency. Just information at 1257.
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1: Seven thirty-three Bravo for the 47.
0: Copy this, 4730 39 7th Street, building room number 23. Complainant lost their 21 a couple hours ago. They're tracking it to this 20. They are currently 23. Nobody is wanting to enter the door, but they heard people go up to the door. They're waiting in a gray Jeep Wrangler parked next to building 23 at 1259. 735 Bravo, thank you for adding yourself. There's a 1259 Adam, number 1, West Campbell Avenue.

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0: 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Ongoing issue of a white female, 30s, average height and weight, maroon shirt, black pants, has a metal stick in her hand. She's not threatening anybody with it. Possibly impaired, 390, 237 David, last seen south side of the building near the railroad tracks. Just wants her to leave. Also has to leave soon. And we'll take 21 contact. Right now, he's there in a white Honda SUV. Don't see no 2 hours. Unit for backup. Unit for following a trespasser, 5320 West Buckeye Road.
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1: 834 Everett, I copy your 23 out there at 51st Avenue Baseline, white Hispanic male, heavy fat flower shirt, and a bullhorn by the McDonald's. See you guys at 1303. When your backup is going to be on Charlie 9, you're clear at 1304. 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
2: Is it possible to have a work unit meet me at Rio Salado at the 7th Avenue parking lot, 2801 South 7th Avenue? I gotta have a adult identified here for a citation.
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2: Negative. Thanks for trying.
1: 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Is there anybody that can back at 724 Bravo, 1010 North 28th Street, 724B?
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1: I copy, thank you. Code 6 Pacific, 19 Delta Base, Highlands, all of the 47 Victor, 4 and 2 West Lincoln. And it's cross for 46, 16 East Race.
4: If there's any less lethal that can switch over for 1010 North 48th Street, we got a neighbor that stole some packages and pulled a gun. Costco 918.
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5: 1403, 16,005 North 32nd Street. You know, 138, to serve Ted Stratton, going in 51. White male, 5'11", gray hair, heavy build on his firearms. Complainant will be in unit Bravo 26 for conduct at 1308 and 12. We're having at 16,005 North 32nd Street.
0: Robert 203 to follow.
6: 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Have him come up side.
1: I copy. Let me give him a call.
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0: Good.
1: Hi, the home is moving, so they're now at 3rd Street and Cherry Lynn, and they're parked behind a black Tesla that has their phone.
2: Marsh, bank male, 20s, medium build, step at 8, black shirt, black pants with a red backpack with an averbal with a Hispanic female, 20s, heavy build, 5'6", with black pants, green shirt at the bus stop, and they're smoking 237 David. Complaints a resident in the area would like them moved along. Take 21 contact, is 1311 units off.
3: This is Eva.
2: Thank you.
3: Rusty in this residential, 11,050 North Biltmore Driveway, get a unit with a rifle switch. It's on Charlie 9.
2: Any unit with a rifle that can help out with that residential, 11,050 North Biltmore Drive?
0: 17er.
1: Copy, I'll show you 17er.
0: Please.
1: Yeah.

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1: Similar to that, I'll probably just going to be an alarm, 2301 North 3rd Street at the park school, coming from the storage room doors, 1313 is where you guys fall.
2: Charlie, with your info.
0: Go for it, not like it.
2: Okay, no more.
3: New school, it's white male, 15 to 16 years old, white shirt, baggy shorts. None of the weapons, took a Supreme shirt, and is now inside a different store. 13.

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1: 634 David.
3: Can you change my calls 22-12212 at Paradise Village Parkway South, please? It's going to be the same apartment number.
1: Definitely.
4: One way from Union Hill Drive at the Chevron. Secondhand info, there's an unknown amount of subjects, no known weapons, setting up a camp with a couch by that dumpster. Jennifer will be there for contact at 1315.
1: Sitting here at 51st and Witten, and he is not here.
5: Okay. The call taker said he's waiting at the front entrance of the location in a white shirt and tan shorts. In his name's Christian.
1: To call him? 25 David, he's not here, and we just tried to call him and not able to get a hold of him.
5: All right, 10-12, I'll try and turn myself too.

0: 25 damage. Yeah, that's a negative. The call's not going through.
1: All right, I got it. Yeah, we've searched this entire area. He is not here, so unless he gets an updated 20.
0: She doesn't have my phone anymore.
1: All right, thank you. Thirty-four, foot four.
0: 10-4.

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1: Hi.
0: You make us a subject stop at 51st and Latham. I wear a white male black shirt, Chicago pants.
1: 10-4.
0: Bravo. Can you run California plate 9 Bravo Adams, Mary 464?
2: There 91 area. Copy. That comes back to.
1: Copy, you're going to take that trespasser, 6601 West Indian School Road at the Fry's. For the male who was trespassed last week, is not on the property, name's Matthew, native male, skinny, 6'9", long black hair, black beanie, brown clothing. Contact Giovanni, the security guard, at 1318.
3: Adam at 281.
1: I started hearing Billy Nick was outside as well, 5 Adam 281.
3: So sorry, let me switch to Adam Nick.
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0: 14 Tom, 4442 West Monte Cristo Avenue, 16,000 North. On the west side of the compliance house, there's a cart full of stuff that... There's a cart full of items hanging out on the side of compliance house. None of weapons. They want that subject to leave. Most wants toilet contact. 1319 is where you can follow.
1: I didn't see that one.

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1: Step 4, line off, you need to tell.

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1: 212 Bravo, are you able to start off for that?
0: I did not copy. Do you have an ETA for him?
1: Negative, I'm trying to get a unit to go.
0: Copy, please let us know.
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0: George.
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1: That's one. 212 Bravo. 212. 901 Henry, 3935 East Rough, Hardwood Link 16 at 1221. Fire pronounced at 1307, was coughing up blood when called originally, and now it's 901 Henry. 1323 units fall. Anyone follow 3935 Friday?
3: Two fourteen. I'll just call it that way. You sent me.
1: N52
0: go.
1: It looks like they're coming from I-17 in Happy Valley and I-17 in Deer Valley.
0: Copy, thanks.
4: Time for issuing citations. 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
5: Hi, I'm there. Okay. It's in the 647 on Campbell, please.
4: Yeah, it's at 4277 in Campbell. Southwest corner, Spanish male 20s, medium build, 5'8", black shirt, black pants, red backpack, and verbal with Hispanic female 20s, heavy build, 5'6", black pants, green shirt. At the bus stop, smoking to 37 David. Joe wants to win the contract, wants to move along, 1324, you need to follow.
6: 13 David.
4: Thank you.

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1: 823 David, go ahead.
0: 1022.
1: Okay, 10-4.

0: nine that you wrote. I just got flagged down on the I-17 southbound, just a little north of the Glendale exit. It looks like the 961 or three vehicles involved. Can you notify DPS?
1: Yeah, confirm.
2: Made it from David. Did he go forward to see one of the other units with the gift there?
1: 913 Bravo.
0: Yeah, I'll take another unit. Kathy, you go back southbound. I'm parked in front of them, but I'm going to get a car behind them, just so they don't get rear-ended.
1: Careful,
3: you go from the car. Careful. Traffic to 240, 2535 West Camelback, 911B. 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
1: Coming to response limit, Charlie 9, frequency is clear at 627. 240, 2535 West Camelback, 911B. Yeah, it's the breakaway for this 240, 2535 West Camelback, 911B.
4: The Black Canyon Access and Alice Avenue, saying in the Black Malibu. Complainant's boyfriend is writing complaint saying he grabbed someone inside, said she doesn't know what to talk.
1: Thank you.
0: Anyone probably switch the monitor?
1: Please, boss.
5: 911 David on the prior.
2: TC David, I'm going to be passing the 1091, and if I think you should send it to me, please.
1: You got it.
5: 16th Street Baseline at 1329 for a blue Honda car.
3: 833 David, copy this 418, 11216 South 56th Lane. Trying to pick up the car keys. Her friend had it. It's a silver Land Rover Discovery at a nearby location, but they need to get the keys from that 20 on 56th Lane. The friend is Marley, 44-year-old black male, 6 foot. He is known to have guns. Previously had a DV-240 with the complainant. The complainant is going to be in a Cybertruck. I think that's the Tesla Cybertruck. You're up for backup?
1: Yes, to start up for this site, 4102 North 27th Avenue.
4: How do you know that way?
1: I'm sorry, yes, hello.
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1: Thank you, boss. Line 13 Bravo, DPS is asking for vehicle descriptions.
0: I got a great word. Got a red Toyota and a green

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1: And 4-8 is off right or off left?
2: 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One up for contact, 1331 unit to call.
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0: 10-4, thanks. I'll try again in a few minutes for closer.
2: 413 Bravo, you can 22 the 43 unit. I'll make the backup.
0: Thank you.
3: Right shoulder is white female, brown hair, shoulder length. Wearing a football jersey, got out waving, arms jumping up and down. And there's a white male, long hair, jumped out, possibly tried to restrain the 101, but unsure. Then they exit off the freeway, unknown direction. Information 1532.

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2: Thank you.
3: That's Rob Motter.
2: You're fine. Well, it's going to be on Charlie 6, 1334, 7-4.
4: Sarah, you need to go for the 239, 15th Avenue and Campbell, 614B.
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4: So far. Sarah, you need to follow for this following flight, 15th Avenue and Campbell, 614B.
5: What's the next?
2: Pepper.
5: We're holding the audible 10,150 West Montebello Ave.
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1: What?
2: 961 at 52nd Street and Cactus 634B. Then it's going to be in a white Toyota Venza versus a white to Dan Karen for contact at 1335.
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1: Yeah.
0: Thank you.
1: You're welcome.

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0: 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It's going to be on Charlie 6, version 38. Is there a sergeant to monitor?
2: 62, George.

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1: if you could attach your second vehicle to Arizona Charles Henry Edward 3802. Thank you.
0: Denver.
2: Range traffic 417 towards 35th and Glendale 1901B. For the 417 George 35th and Glendale 1901B. But no response to them on Charlie 9339.
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3: 921 David, do you think that's related to the fight, down to the fight call we're going to?
1: Yeah, I was just about to say, we're getting white Civic Camaro and a blue Ford F-150. I'm not sure if it's related, but it says possible road rage incident as well.
4: That's all we have. We'll duplicate for that first call, ready for this, right?
1: Yeah, 10-4.
4: Copy, those units can break off and just relate them for now, and then we can change it later if we have to.
5: No, David, could we get a digi scan over here, please?
4: I'll switch over to C-Leg
1: tomorrow. 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

0: 91 Bravo, I do not have a scan, so it's just one of the other sergeants that will help out. 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
1: Information pages near 46th Avenue and Poppy Terrace, 16,400 North for 510 broadcast for the blue Toyota Camry. Personal plate Adam Henry Young, 694, speeding, driving recklessly, last seen southbound long ago. Information 1343.
2: Well, in at 1088, Hawaii is down on Ocean Department, Fire 17, Station 44. Clean Audible 3131 East Air Leaper. And 647 210 East Belt.

0: 914 Bravo for your 647, 2770 Campbell in the Southwest Corner. Hispanic male 20, skinny middle, black with 8, black shirt, black pants, red backpack, and Hispanic female 20, 75-6, black pants, green shirt, but the bus stops looking to 37 David. Joe wants 21 contact, wants to remove 1345 units lost.
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0: information panes in there at 45th Avenue and Paradise Drive. Referencing that previous speeding broadcast, that blue Camry is now going westbound on Greenway. At a high rate of speed, a Hispanic male with no shirt driving. Disinformation 3047.
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1: Six 13, or give me a sec, I'm finishing with the exit exchange and I can do that.
0: 10-4.
2: Henry, 8018
3: South 13th Place. First night, there's a white male, 30s, 40s, a white shirt, black pants, black shoes, no weapons. There's a black bike with him, has a black bag. He's showering from a pipe. Bunch of moves, 1350 units tall.
1: You're 21 Bravo.
4: Yes, sir. Go ahead.
5: Yeah, it looks like you got a car on fire in the parking lot of the Walmart. Can you go ahead and roll fire? Looks like they may be here. Go ahead and roll. My location, please.
4: Copy that.

0: 921, David, just reference this call on body cam. I had two straight to voicemails for the caller.
1: That's what's up.
2: One inside the vehicle. Tell them to come to the south end of the parking lot. There's a lot of smoke right now.
3: All right, 10-4, thank you.

0: and Flipper Robert 1668. Have them come to the far south end of the lot.
1: Yes, sir. I did relay that information.
2: Thanks for the info.
1: Okay.
2: What time did my call come out?
1: Sorry, can you come out?
2: What time is the flight count that I'm on?
1: 1326.
2: The plane 211B.
1: 14 over prior.
2: 214 over prior. Charlie 2, 1352.
3: No problem, Mother.
1: Plane's block, Ford Escape, southbound. Occurred 10 minutes ago or less at the time of the call. Complainant will be waiting in a white shirt and tan shorts. Her name is Vicky, 72 years old. Sorry, correction, 27 years old. To you at 1353. Unit for backup.
3: 8300.
4: 22-1-0, sounds like we have a known for client, a person chasing another vehicle around the city, so maybe we just put a broadcast for that, but I did clarify.
1: Yes, sir, thank you.

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1: I guess.
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0: 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It's a Hyatt 4839 West Pearl Street, 1420 North, 824 Beach.
1: The community pool, we've been stuck inside of the community pool area. The gate's locked from the outside. They're unable to get out. The fire's not responding. Race wants to contact 1356 Municipal. Thank you.
2: And
3: 83 Adam, be advised, I don't have two units, but we're also maybe going to 1022 the call, so.
2: Okay.
3: 10-4.

0: Don't know what it's good for.
1: Yes. I'm going to start at Cass. In a 47 through 1040 small hobby.
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2: Okay, 10-4.
0: We're now 30 Eagle 6 foot no shirt with handgun and weapons with a black pit bull holding a chain. He was walking in the street, left his dog at the Circle K, walked off eastbound. No for contact 1558 unit.
3: 1558 Bravo, it's Coach Fuller, number 3 speaking.
1: Coach Fuller, thank you.
2: Okay, Coach Fuller, thanks, boss.

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1: Sir, are you code 4 for a hot call coming out?
0: I am. I'm sorry, ma'am.
2: Emergency traffic is left by at 2054 North 72nd Lane, 815 East.
3: Can you give me the 418 call for dispo, please? It's number 3.
2: LE at 1359.
4: 81 Bravo, Mother.
1: 481 Bravo. Corporal Robert, 1668.
0: Yes, ma'am. I just want to verify that you did not make me up a call for this fire call.
1: Well, negative, I did. I'll just dispo it out, though, because I know it's just a fire call.
0: Okay, copy. Yeah, it's a fire call. Thank you.
1: Yeah, 10-4, put you back on your off-duty, sir.
0: Appreciate that, ma'am.

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2: 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I'm on floor number 2.
3: No, I'm David, sorry, I didn't copy.
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3: Okay, go away.
1: How about a brother?
4: Yes, in reference to those two calls you got holding in Central Beat on 22nd Street. Hey, Dodger, for letting those to 0512, maybe reopening that and send it back to me. I'll head back out there.
1: I copy. I'll get there late. Just unleave it and open it back up and switch on it.
3: England now, 921B.
0: 832 Bravo, affirmative from England.
3: 10-4, Charlie 8, sir. Here, for backup 2 for Henry, just running for that sky. Someone's going to be on the northwest corner at 400. Okay, 10-4, I will check it right now. Any unit for backup 3-7-7?
5: 92 George, is that related to the incident 0931?
1: Yeah, 10-4, Glenville just transferred it back to us with a time delay of 3 to 5 minutes. Complete us at 6801 West 43rd Avenue. They're asking us to respond.
5: Yeah, it doesn't need to be hot if earlier it was non-compliant caller.
1: My copy doesn't need to be hot. I can go ahead and make it a priority, too.
6: Senator,
1: that's your 20 Ave, and... I copy 20th Ave. Can you give the... Can you turn on the rest?
6: 20th Avenue and Indian School, just west of 1.
1: Copy.
3: Unfortunate. Thank you. Of course.
7: Please send back incident 0919, please.
1: Hey, what's up, Tom? Send you back 31st Avenue in Glendale, 1404.
3: It's going to be in our area.
1: How was you? Just for you. Fire is responding for has been not responsive and out breathing. Fire is going to be set up to you for 405.
3: Command Charlie 4.
1: Bravo, do that op end up being a 41 hot call then?
3: Yes, ma'am, it's 3636 West Southern, it's on us.
1: Copy, I'll switch over to monitor.
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0: 20 George, copy, yeah, thank you, we are.

0: Can you send 9-9? I'm so sorry.
1: Yes, I am code 4.
0: Thank you so much.

0: 9-11, David, on your end, sir.
1: I don't have a problem. Yeah, that's all I was hoping for.
0: Thank you.

0: 6, 21 Henry for the 482 Bravo.
1: The first going to be the 418 Bravo at 93 North 2nd Drive, 624 V. Several with neighbor, he's a Hispanic male, 50s, average build, 5'7". Halo shirt, shorts, none of weapons, about loose aggressive, base size, light brown dog, and a light gray, black, smaller dog. On side and in control, so they were loose and jumping into the planet's yard and other neighbors. So this was with a 101 who left in a gray Honda Accord, Arizona, Zeta 3, out on the 3, John 5. 36 to come over and search stuffing. Says keeps taunting to Blaine's husband. Plunger for contact at 1409. 3 Henry, come you'll follow.
2: I'm over there.
3: 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Is there one more unit in Alpha at 4128 or 22nd Street?
2: Not in

0: David?
1: So, her partner, she's having a Mariposa, she needs to fire. She's claiming she can't breathe and that she's having a heart attack.
0: Damn, take her.
1: Behind me, TG. Come on, Mariposa, 26.

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1: Copy, can we check welfare 1406, Miss Wilson Avenue, apartment number 2, to check on a patient, Ernest, requesting a 900 for his son, Ernest Jr. There's no description. They haven't heard from him in 2 weeks. Both 21s are listed on the call. Says if PD is unable to contact, leave a note stating that dad is at Banner, Thunderbird Room, close to 1413. Variance follow-up.

0: Sharing it's all over Robert 732 and just check Walter 1406 West Weldon Avenue. I copy, thank you.
1: 2601 East Bell and a 61 18420 North 19th Avenue.
2: And 24 George, can you send me the 14 column, please?
0: 10-4-3-4-4-3 West Dunlop Circle K, white signal, red hair, pushing a wheelchair, creased black pants, no weapons, refusing to leave. Andy the clerk wants contact 1414. Yes, Paul.
3: And for the record, Paul.
0: Pepper.
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1: Send the 18420 North 19th Avenue. No descriptions. It was just a crash notification. 1415.

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1: 612 Bravo.
0: 612 Bravo in your backup. It's going to be on Charlie 6, 1460. The 450 Frank. 1737 West Missouri Avenue 613 meet.
2: 91 Bravo.
0: Yeah.
2: I have a two-man unit that can meet 911 David over at Mariposa where they stopped in order for the fire to check out their prisoner. Most likely they are going to need to transport her, so we're going to have to ride in the ambulance.
0: Is there any two-man unit for 26th Avenue in Mariposa?
3: Looks like the... Looks like the site is actually going to be a 911. Excuse me, looks like the site is going to be a 911, Henry.

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1: Passenger, is that Josh Cobb?
0: It's the I-17 overpass at Indian School, not with, call it 12.
1: Copy, is there another unit that can help out at I-17 Indian School Road?
2: 721 can ram out there with some prior.
1: I copy, you're out with them. Are you guys called for?
2: Yeah,
1: copy, you're called for, thank you.
3: 7-3 for Ocean. We're going to definitely need a 954 Tom for our 20.
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2: Hey,
0: Bravo, Ben. A953 Diva is asking if we could broadcast the loud noise at 3601 West Europe. It's just kids making noise and no one for contact. Information for you, it's 3601 West Tier when a lane building issue at 222. It's an ongoing issue with neighbors in listed apartments letting their kids run around make noise. No one for contact. Just information for 221.

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0: for that.
1: So far, it's going to be the 961 at 4500 East Cactus Road. They're in the road, text 34B. Selena in a black Toyota Camry versus a gray Nissan SUV. 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
0: Can you send me the 42?
2: Colonel Happy Valley.
1: 244 West. Larkspur Drive, 12600 North. Apartment Henry 10, 621B. Requesting PD assistance to pick up a property from her son's apartment. Son is Christopher Dixon. 1995, he's a white male, 6 foot, 180 pounds, bald with tattoos, no known weapons. The plan will be in a grade 2 to Avalon Park by the leasing office. Teresa for contact, F-1425 is your unit to follow.
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0: 4 9 6 1 8 9 6 7.
1: Park Rangers at 156 dispatch, over. We have heavily units for an individual who's on a current trail path over at Washington Park, 6655 North 23rd Avenue on the east side.
2: And you guys to start up 415 Bravo 51st Ave.

0: Sorry, 10-9.
1: What's your number again? Your call sign?
0: Yeah, Park Ranger 7156.
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1: For 418 Tom at 6655 North 23rd Avenue, 611 B.
3: North 26th Street, across the street just north. There's three transients sitting on the ground, going to their property. There's a male just east, possibly 237 David, wearing a head wrap and dancing around the sidewalk. They just want them out of that area. You have Joyce for telephone contact, 1428.
4: I got my car now.
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5: Okay, 10-4.
1: Be feeding your tractors. 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
6: You
7: want? Yeah, I'm going to be by that complainant's car, and it's number 3 for him. Can you give him a call and see where he's at?
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1: Seven, 35, go ahead.
7: I didn't see any in school over by. I would want.
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9: I 10 just before Washington Street exit.
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9: Yeah, White, Ford, F-150, Tim Sack, Lincoln, 25-0047.
1: I copy.
5: Call from DPS, less than 2 go, black Kia Soul, license plate Robert Paul Adams, 717, and a silver Honda Accord, license plate Adam Dave Adams, Bravo Zebra Adam. The drivers were on the off-ramp of Southern. They got out of their vehicles, passed alcohol to each other, and poured it down their mouths. Last seen eastbound on Southern at 1430.

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1: Yeah, this house.
0: Charlie 8 looking for you regarding a criminal damage, 51st Avenue and I-10.
1: Thanks for coming.

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1: 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Green 961, 2815 East Indian School Road on the street. 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They moved to the parking lot of Quick Car Wash with a gray Hyundai at 1433.
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0: Hey,
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0: Hey,

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1: Copy. Fair unit to follow 625 Henry for the 417 King. 5308 North 15th Strike. So far.
0: Earth.
1: Copy. Unit 4647, 609 North, 2nd F.
2: Six fourteen, are you going to unit for Hawk?
1: I have 3 units, 17.
0: George, if there's 61 units that are coming out of station available, they can attach that to it.
2: You can put me on it.
1: 10-4.
3: 613, I'm just loading up right now and I'll attach.
1: Copy.

0: Pennsylvania Center of Threat, 220 South 12th Ave. Possible CIT situation, you're contacting Eric. He said, someone threatened him with a screwdriver, black down was 20-6-3, heavy set, white shirt, white pants, again, with a screwdriver. He's called a couple times about Carson being after him and people threatening to throw force on him. And he has their contact 1435 unit to follow up. 20 to death.
1: It's 632, and you send that call on RV.

0: This is a 418 Tom, move to the 2E San Baron.
1: 6300 for the Hubble.
2: 10-4.
1: Copy.
2: Heading to Georgia.
1: 10-4.
2: 1034 East Madison at 2 in the south. Ascent 4236 East Madison. Someone was able to get out an emergency exit but can't turn off the alarm. There's no one for contact at 1436 621 Henry. Copy a follow. My response 5-6 in George until now, try again in a few minutes.
3: Perfecting frame 2711 Rose Garden, 934 Beach.
1: I'm trying 92, clear 1467. Can you start with the 967th Avenue, Rose Garden, 934 feet?
4: 933 David,
1: can I get a backup? Backup is to the 27th Avenue, Rose Garden, 934 feet. I need to make backup for 933 David for the 27th Avenue, Rose Garden, 934 feet. I need to break off or come from away to make a backup for this domestic 27th Avenue, Rose Garden, 934 feet.
4: 924 George, I can come from afar.
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0: George Mitchell 647 behind the alley, 1123 East Washington. And I copy those vibes. The Spanish team under 50, heavy build, white shirt, jean shorts, black slides, with your 7 days paraphernalia. We contact 4th Street.
1: Yes, 311, 19th Avenue, Northern 623 feet.
2: 623 Henry Pryor.
1: 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Your backup is going to be on Charlie 6, 1438.
2: 611 Henry.
1: 5-4. Sergeant to monitor.
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0: Marshall, it's going to be 900 Victor, 7th Street, Union Hills, 223 beat. Hey, it's 900 Victor, 7th Street, and Union Hills, 223 beat. Carbon response, as your response is going to be on 22, 440.
1: 223 George, thank you.
2: Copy, is there a backup 7th Street, Union Hills? You want to make it back to 7th Street, Union Hills? You want to come from Westbrook West, 7th Street, Union Hills, 223 beat?
3: 22 George, put me on it.
2: Stop.
4: Two 21 Oregon, break out. You can put me on that off traffic.

0: 22 in the air cover message. Next is going to be a 418, 3149 East Ambulance Church. Okay. Please pick up medication and phone. Possibly three meals there. Shane will be inside at 4242.
1: Please.
2: Transit keeps coming to the store and sees on the bench out front, Indian male, late 30s, dark gray tank top, black basketball shorts, flip-flops, weapons, chaos contact, 1442, unit call.
3: 33 Frank.
2: 10-4.
4: Pedro, born in 1980, 6'2", 215 pounds. Complainant is in the back in the U-Haul truck. To you at 1443.
1: Thank you, 3 Henry, for the 240 MIV, please. Can you send me a message?
5: T23
1: George. Did the Union Health go to Charlie 2 or did they go to a different channel?
5: Yeah, it went to Charlie 2, but they got one running over there.
1: We're trying to do George.
6: 123 George on back of Charlie 4 for that one, and 5, I got one for you, 503 George, 11th Street, and Polk, 513B.
1: 432 George, put me on that as well.
6: Anyone for Polk and 11th Street for the 503 George? Hey, Charlie 4, 5 for that one, it's 1444.
1: 42 George, the monitor hot driver.
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1: I'll get the flight. 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

0: Right, for the news from the 900 Victor, P23 George is 23 on Adam Deck. If she doesn't really intersect, then he's going to get the front of the head. Next can get the rear.
1: C24 25 North, happy. Yours is going to be the flight call at 2627 North 45th Ave, Unit 1035. Complaint was hearing a verbal inside the apartment, possibly 6 or 8 subjects. Neighbor is Joe, white male, 60s, no further description, lives alone, no known weapon. Nobody front deck to 1446, Unit 12.
2: C24 North, leave me on the action, I'm still on it.
1: C24 Henry, I asked for it. Sorry, A24 Henry, copy. This is.
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0: 3211, copy the 647, 5049 West Buckeye Road, Circle K. Black male, 50 or 60 years old, 5'11". Slim build, black shirt, cargo shorts, sandals, bandages wrapped on his arms. No known weapons, even on the side of the building next to the ice machine, was sleeping and refusing to leave. Was kind of verbally aggressive with the complainant. To you at 1449.
1: And we got the info. Still, when you spell a copy of the info of 1449.

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1: Cover yourself on 16 George, 1030 40 Spanish, 1450. Race free, it's the area 602 East Washington, sort of pay, and just the past. Suspending balance 30 is black shirt, shorts, white shoes, no weapons, tip rings, left on foot northbound. It was

0: Hold on, if I call 75th Avenue Roosevelt. $16 into this local 1004 East Mojave. It's a Ford Escape, 4 Victor out of 9, yeah, yeah, that's 1451.
1: My 14 George, can you send me a message?
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0: by Sergeant George, sent to the trespasser 1218 West Manhattan key to change. 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
1: 10-4, 832 George. Mercy traffic 459 Palm 320 South 19th,
0: 7548. 560 George Pryor.
1: 560 George Pryor, there's a white truck on premises, which on our Charlie Dive 1453. E32 George for info.
0: Go ahead.
1: Yeah, do you want to back up on this call? It came in at 1411. It's possible they're still there.
0: Sure.
1: Can you just go back up on a 236
0: 6? I'll just go follow.
1: I'm sorry, I stepped on you. Who was that?
0: 834 Olsen.
1: Okay, 10-4, I got it. 21B. Requesting PD assist to pick up property from her son's apartment, Christopher Dixon of 1995. He's a white male, 6 foot, 180 pounds, bald, with tattoos. Son of weapons, command will be in Gray Toyota Avalon, worked by the leasing office. Teresa for contact, 1454-623-Henry, a copy, I'll follow.
0: Hello.
1: 736 Miller for info. Roosevelt at Mint. Curtis parking lot complaint in silver 2013 Chrysler 200 was sideswiped by subject in white Ford F-150. No weapons involved. They were being verbally aggressive with each other. The person in the Chrysler was being verbally aggressive with inappropriate racial slurs to you at 1455.
0: Men on the background heard asking, did you call the police? Caller hung up on callback. I was asking the 101, why are you telling on me? 1455 units followed.
2: You can hear message.
1: Sure.
3: 512 India. We can make that backup for 515 for priority.
1: I'm letting you.

0: still have the machine in the store or in the parking lot?
1: All
0: right, Concona. Take a check. I might be able to hear you for a minute.
1: Charlie 551.
2: Good. Good.
1: Copy. Trespasser 2601 East Bell Road at the Cursineria. White female, 30s, 5'5", medium build, black sports bra, black leggings, and a black male, 30s, medium build, black shirt, shorts, no weapons, not formally trespassed. September, Emily for contact, 1458, your back's attached.

0: in the area of 1544-47 at the Fort Piquet, 17th possible overdose. Arkansas administered 1459.
1: I tried to clear you, but I just got a voicemail. I went straight to voicemail for her.
2: Okay, you can 22 via the internet. I'll just dispo. It's number 3 inside. They don't know. They said 2 were arguing a little bit, but they left, and they haven't seen them for like a half hour.
1: My copy, 2-4-10, and you copy,
3: 10-22. Copy.
0: I had to pick up a Ford Focus that's under her name. Her daughter dressed in more than 99 Hispanic female, 5'3", 180 pounds, weighting 2 ounces down from 20 in a silver. Sorry, that gray Nissan Versa, silver for contact, 1500 is very useful.
2: Cool, then I'm going to send it back to the call.
1: Copy.
3: Did George can you send me that 917? Is right.
4: Add it to us and put us on that 647 and the 13D prior, please.
0: I've got a letter for you, got a hot spot coming in.
4: Yeah, put us on that.
0: I'll copy the most ball with it.
4: We'll switch over.
0: Just going to check well for 56 U.S. Cactus. I'm still holding that flight 6801 North 43rd Avenue.
5: Where's your driving force up to 18th Foot Street in Fonto 558? 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
4: 5-6, can I show you first over?
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2: Next 40 monitor.
0: Super.
4: Hold on, George, somebody stop.
0: Go ahead.
4: 18th Drive and Nancy with 1 for 4, 411 North, is going to be with me.

0: of them.
1: Two of them.
0: Yeah, can you 21 him these? 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His garage is open, I'm right by it.
1: Probably.
0: It's got a gate, so you can't get to the front door on these.
1: Copy.

736 copy message. It's going to be a 415 Adam, 21 detail, 550 East Road Drive, 1504.

She does have dementia. She forgot that the caregiver that she arrived with, and she doesn't feel safe leaving. She asked for a PD at 1506. Is there a unit to follow? I got you. Thank you so much.

0: 720.
1: Just running this Arizona plate for me, please. It's motorcycle plate 62 Adam 3 Zebra 6.
0: Finish the check over 6005 South 7th Ave. Things with no protective services. I got a report from Crisis. John Roberts, white male, 26 years old, no weapons, no description, weapons. Somebody domestic with his ex earlier, Brian, today. Emotional 23, there's going to be dispatched. Shelly for contact, 15-07 unit 12. Unit for the triple, 6005, South 7th Ave. We are responsible for again for this.
2: Hey, please.
0: Go ahead.
2: Do you have another unit that can swing my way? The owners haven't been inside, and they're unaware or unsure if somebody's still inside of the residence.
0: Can we get another unit for that possible residential at 3030 North 64th Drive? Tougher.
3: Unwanted guest, 1350 East Northern Avenue, Unit 113. For the roommate, Brian, white male, 39 years old, 5'8", thin build, unknown clothing. Known to own multiple guns, some body armor, known 237 David user, is also 390. Cruising to leave. They're saying he's going to be violent towards PD. 15-09, is there a couple units to follow?

0: anyone involved with this unwanted list, 1350 East Northern.
1: Yours.
0: I copy.
1: 548 Street, Wildwood Bay, 433.
2: 33 Frank.
1: 433 Frank, Charlie, 4, 1510.
2: 433, Ocean, switching.
3: Charlie, 551 is still here on that. Trying to see if Charlie 551 is still here on Adam 9.
4: 560 George, just fixed that. Storm vehicle 1040 from Javi 15 test.

0: 10-4-50-60 West Cactus Road at the McDonald's. There's a 101 who left AWOL from a group home in Glendale at 12,035 North 53 Avenue. Is not listed 20. Original caller was trying to get her to come to the vehicle to go home. It's going to be Alicia, 1-19, a 98 white female, 355 pounds, black shirt, brown boots. She does have bipolar disorder and schizophrenia, but no weapons. It's going to be a Kalima in a gray Dodge van. Her 21's on the call. 1511 units fall. I copy. Are you code 4?
1: Code 4.
0: I copy.

0: Robert 732, can you just 10-9 what vehicle you're with?
1: It's going to be Arizona plate 2, Nora Adam, 5, Charles 5, and then the obstructed digit looks like it's going to be an Adam.
0: I copy. I got a previous plate to a Nissan Frontier.
1: Copy. I'm making contact with the driver now, figuring it out.
0: Copy. You're making contact with the driver, figuring it out.

0: 735 Bush, go ahead.
1: 1950 West Vivian School, Harrison 4, David Adams, 315.
0: I copy. Or 7th Street Band is okay. Still yelling, throwing himself on the ground, no injuries. He's a black one, is 20, late 20s. Build, medium. Sorry, gray long sleeve shirt, jeans, and leggings. Wait for contact for 13, 12.

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1: Number 2, we'll have that one.
0: Number 2, I copy. Thank you so much. Emergency traffic, it's a 962 motorcycle down at 50th Avenue, Indian School Road, 823B. When you need to go for this hot traffic, it'll be worked on Charlie 8 at 1514.
2: Any units just out for this motorcycle down, possibly out of the roadway now, 51st Avenue, Indian School, 823B.
1: Thank you, DJ. I'll go for
2: 10-4, thank you. Charlie 8, I need a unit for backup. Motorcyclist down, possibly out of the street. 51st Avenue Indian School, 823B, Fire 17.
1: 25, and you?
2: Charlie 8, thank you. Supervisor Monitor.
1: 82 or tie deck.
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1: 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Nor Edward Adam, 5 George 5.

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2: Copy. 2510 West Greenway Road, northeast corner parking lot of Hotel Travel Lodge. Now subject was on a white e-bike purple with a 101. Quick male, 46 foot, 240 pounds, black shirt, black pants, black backpack from a weapon, 40 months, black female, 30s, medium height, medium build, black tank top and jeans on the weapon. Collar was passed by. It looks like the male was going to get physical when the collar pulled off. 1521, is there a unit to make backup?
1: 22, George.
2: Copy.
3: Pick up a William, black male, 5'10", 180 pounds. Made 236s to use a gun, but it's unknown if he has one. Danger to others, you're transferring to UPC. I'll get the 1031 sent over to you.
2: Car traffic at the 415 Bravo, 1345 West Camelback Road, 618. I call 5217 South Central.
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0: information is near 2725 West Peoria happening at the QT. For 911 Ocean broadcast, there's a male overdosing in the bathroom. Fire 17 is information 5023.
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1: Or excuse me, George.
0: Over. I copy. Can you tell 9 which one to push it through as?
2: India, please.
0: I copy.
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1: 25 feet.
0: Flower Street, 25 feet. It's fuzzy. Copy, thank you. 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
2: Alright, this is 459 Thompson, 8302 North 10th Street.
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1: SBL. 239-5101 North 40th Street, apartment 3104. 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
4: Gross.
1: Have this version, go ahead.
4: We'll fire back out for 20. The wife is having a severe anxiety attack. Fishing out.
1: Copy, I'll get fire started. To back up. 712 Frank, thank you so much for attaching yourself. Ten four, Inca four, sir.
3: Good for it's consensual contact.
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0: CJ1 Poly Cap, you're going to take that audible 4216 South 93rd Drive. It looks residential. It was a front door button on the panel that tripped. You and 833 Henry, 1531.
1: Summer stuff.
2: Go ahead.
1: Okay, 27th Avenue, Lincoln, just north.
2: Over.
1: Right, he's 51. We're just attaining him.
2: Ten 451. Sir, are you with you?
3: Well, I'm here. I'm out here with him.
2: Separately.
4: Seven 1500.
2: 1500. Go ahead.
4: Can you update the apartment number? It's going to be Diaz and David, 301.
2: Corner, approximately three subjects. Mixed description on the weapons, 3237 David. On the staircase, complaint wants to be removed from the property. Home for contact, 1532 units full.
4: 2023 doors are full.
2: I'm going to go forward and paint on Lincoln at 1532.
0: There's a fire. You're fired, I'm actually using my... Paul, 833 Henry for traffic, or for info.

0: 8:31 Palmont Drive, is it completing your shows tonight?
1: Okay, 10-4, I'll clear you out.
2: 812 is 217 South Central.
1: Thank you.

0: 7-3-0 message. It's going to be a 637-1515 Avenue. And I just saw there's a white female in her 30s, black top, shorts, possibly has a gray medium-sized dog with her that's not aggressive at 1533.
1: I usually got 21 at 10 ago before the call came in. Somebody was hurt after a fight. I don't know if it's still physical. Somebody called in saying everything was code 4. I got a duplicate from the subject saying that somebody called on their behalf. Said that something fell off the fridge and hit him. Doesn't need PD or medical. I got a third duplicate that was third-hand information that complainant's brother and girlfriend were possibly in a physical. Complaints need 6-7 messages. The brother's going to be released. Born in 2001, his baby male, 5'8", 90 pounds. Little weapons. He's 23 now with dad to check on brother. 1534, you're back with Josh.
2: 966
3: East February. He was 12th Avenue, 1433. Criminal damage, 7220 West Wilton Avenue, 14D. Traffic response, unit 30, Turbo and Charlie, 1535.
4: 812 India, I'll start up and splitting up.
2: Alright, 812 India to Charlie 8, thank you.
5: 13 George, I'm just hanging on as well. Tell me on
2: that. Okay, 813 George, copy that. Okay, thank you. Supervisor
6: DeMar. Hey, T. George, Charlie DeMar.
2: 10-4, boss, thank you.

0: Bueno, es una cesárea en general.
1: Well, correct, not from the vehicle I was looking for. It's going to be Arizona, Lincoln, William, Adam, 0, Tom, 7, same location.
0: 10-4, sir.
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3: 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She's outside the store refusing to leave, 1536.

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0: 6th Street in Paradise. How would 26th Street in Paradise with Henry 0 Adam 4 Delta 5 code 4.
1: Copy.

0: Good journey. I'm code 4. You can start me another unit, though.
1: Copy. Can I get another unit? Paradise and...
2: 231, George.
1: Copy.

0: 421 George sent you the 418 7th Street Greenway at the Wendy's. Picking up items from the boyfriend Lee, back to my 160-6, owns two blocks, Little Off Paradise. He has me for contact. We had a 25, white 25 Chevy Traverse, that's a 38 inch tall. Need to call for the 418 7th Street Greenway. Winner's selfish for answering this.
1: All
0: right, George, give me the call to my wife. 18 West Kilton Lane. It's going to be from the Barnes residence, the glass break sensor in the family room at 1539 units fall.
1: Everyone here. Inch of Charlie 5, 15397, you're clear.
0: Speaking from Wave to Wave for a vice lift down to 7 result.
1: Next for Elspeth.
0: That's before you respond.
1: Yes, ma'am.
0: Thanks. Can you take the backup?

0: 831 Paul.
1: 831 Paul, go ahead, sir.
0: Push us through with the report and then disarm you another unit. Uncle 4, she's going to be arresting this individual for driving on a suspended license.
1: Copy your code 4. Can I get it?
0: 4.
1: Okay, 10-4. He's code 4.
2: I'll try to make it
3: on
2: it harder.
3: I copied you. Question removed. We no wait for contact. 1540. 3100, were you able to go with them on that one?
4: Copy.

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2: Henry code 4 and vote the name hit.
1: Can I be that way?
2: 421 George, I'm code 40 and 20 for that.
1: Have a good one.
2: 32, can you send me a message?
1: Denver. Yes, boss. 424, George, you asked for the trespass sign, correct? On baseline. Traffic to barber shop number 11 West Baseline, with criminal is 30 and 5'7, 200 pounds, black printed shirt, black shorts 11, asking customers for money, and 237 Mary, 237 David, Angela, the owner, 14, 1542 unit 12.
2: 424 hours.
1: Super. And I'm sorry, just making sure, did a surgeon copy 512 and he is subject to being transported by rescue through precautionary?
3: Quick. Putting a check off at 1509 with Glendale.

0: 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Can you push us through the report, too?
1: At 10:04.
0: Henry, push this call for us with citation, please, and keep me on it.
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3: I can send us a 261 and a 724 feet, and it looks like that 900 and the 23 feet is all related as well.
2: Thank you, sir. Audible 4813 West Kelton Lane, coming from the Barnes residence, glass break sensor 1544.
1: Over 95, 200 pounds, brown hair and weapons, going downtown. That's that 1544, you can call.
0: That's looking good. We'll just work on attention.
1: Different.
0: George.
1: 8:30, George, go ahead.
0: Can you advise me that the traffic light at 51st and I-10 isn't working?
1: 51st Ave and I-10, correct?
0: 10-4.
1: Okay, 10-4. Just for clarification, is it black or flashing red?
0: It was just black, but it just turned green, so I'm assuming just the red light isn't working.
1: 10-4, and is it in all directions or just one DOT?
0: Looks like it's just for northbound.
1: Okay, thank you.
4: So 550, 25 South 35th Avenue, 413 B.
0: 413 George.
4: 413 George, Rebecca Curley, 4, 546, 8, you're clear.

0: commercial players to that trespass with the food city 2709 West Van Buren. Male and 2-7 David parking lot won't leave, no weapons. Black male in his 20s, tall, thin, gray tank top, black shorts. Followed by George. He is uniform and from security 1547 unit 12.
1: Sorry, it's my brother.
0: Never.
1: Please. Never.
0: Never.
2: Never. 65, brother. Go to Ransom.
1: Yeah.
3: Park Ranger 7156, dispatch.
1: Park Ranger 7156.
3: I'm just checking to see if you have any units available for a criminal citation over at Washington Park, 6655 North 23rd Avenue.
1: I don't have any units available, or we're tapped out for now in that area.

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1: Copy. 13,440 North 7th Street at the Safeway, 5 Go, Elder Mail, and a TSO. Unknown site was parked in the fire lane in front of the business. He said he was waiting for someone, but have been there 20 minutes. Further, much of the front of his vehicle thinks it may have been involved in a 961, so the subject seemed disoriented. For contact, your backup attached, 1549.

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3: Seven 11 Henry for traffic. It's going to be a 647 SR-51 and Highland just east. Four people with shopping carts, a white male and a white female, setting up an encampment on the corner. Unknown weapons, 237 Davis, or if they're 390, nobody for contact, 1552. And 736 Norris, you've attached. Thank you.

0: Information stands there, 43rd Avenue and Camelback Road, going eastbound. And good broadcasting from Glendale, Blue Toyota Camry, Hammer Young, 2694, driving in the wrong way, last thing going eastbound in the westbound lane. Information at 1553, you're clear.
1: Okay, that unit did just ask for a message. Can you 10-9? What's your class on?
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1: 10 from 7 and off.
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2: Blue Toyota Camry, plate Adam Henry Young, 2694, driving the wrong way. Eastbound to westbound lanes, just for information, again, 43rd Avenue, Calvin, eastbound to westbound lanes, 1553.

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1: Never.
2: Street in the parking lot. Two transient subjects sitting in the parking lot by the entrance in the shade. A Hispanic male, 30 to 40s, average height, thin build, unknown shirt, unknown color pants. Pants are folded at the bottom, shaved hair, has a knife, and a Hispanic male, 30 to 40s, tall, thin, dark blue shirt, black pants, black hair, nobody for contact, 1555. Can I get a unit to follow?
0: 23-4, thanks.
3: Into the ADOT signal shop. There's something to check out, but the street light on northbound traffic is going from black to green, so the red light is out. Information only, 1555.
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0: informational feeds in the area, 2840 North 75th Ave at Circle K. Four goes, the 47 broadcast, black male, 30s, 5'8", medium-sized, white tank top, no known weapons, was peeking off in a gray, black Jeep, 9 X-ray Adam, 5 George Zero, took some squishies from the store and was last seen going southbound 4 minutes ago. Information only, 1556.
1: 90, go for those lost numbers.
0: And information only for all 700 units. It's going to be a 390 David broadcast, 43rd Avenue and Camelback Road, headed eastbound. It was a transfer from Glendale PD to the Goa Blue Toyota Camry. License plate Adam Henry Young, 2694, was driving the wrong way. Last seen going eastbound on the western lanes. Complainant no longer had eyes. Information only, 1557.

0: 恋爱。
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0: It's going to be a 415 Frank, 16,044 hours, 30th Avenue, per rec SOS. Here's an open line complaint that said they had a DB situation. Nothing sounded physical or verbal. On call, their complaint was crying, said there was no emergency. It's a 101 for contact 1558, units full.
1: And 33 doors, code 6.
0: Go ahead.
1: 31st Avenue and Union Hills, just north, with Arizona plates, Sam Henry Adam, Robert Mary, 02.
2: That's a Union Hills, 1-3.
0: I copy, 1-3. Northern 915-58.
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1: 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Henry 16, string Camelback.

0: Mercy traffic is tight at 26,800 North 27th Avenue to 11th Beach. Any units for the domestic 915 with Alta Vista Road 414 Beach?
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0: We have our 601 John with us. Can you roll 5? Looks like she has some injuries.
1: Alright, Oppie, I'll get fire started.
2: I think 620 is a supervisor monitoring. Scottsdale PD is going to be 17 for the 601 John half. We're going to see if we can locate this scene, and then we're going to send an officer over there to hold the scene.
1: Supervisor, copy.
3: 70 to George.
1: I copy them.
4: So it will be 17 to them. Where do you guys think the scene is supposed to be?
2: India. 722 India. It's going to be apartment 124, if you could update the call, please. And 109, the other stuff.
1: 722 India, 17, they're asking where the scene will possibly be.
2: I have 725 George headed over there, and it's that apartment that I gave you a second ago.
1: 722, copy.
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0: Devil.
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0: 725 Georgetown. So the door to the apartment is going to be open. Doesn't seem like there's anyone inside, but there is a dog in a cage.
1: I copy. Looks like there's open. No one's inside. Can you turn on the rest?
0: Don't look like there's anyone else inside the apartment other than a dog.
1: Copy, other than a dog.
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1: Five, 2, 1.
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3: Refusing to leave, a white female, mid to late 30s, medium build, gray shirt, black sweats, in a wheelchair, no weapons. 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No weapons today. 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

0: 418 North 7th Street Circle K. 3 to 5 subjects in front of the business asking for 237 David, no no weapons at 1606 unit follow. Got a trespasser 9418 North 7th Street.
1: Hi, it's George.
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1: 733 George, I'm going to be in with the motorcycle, no plate. Osborne and Randolph.
2: Copy, is there a unit that can help out Osborne and Randolph from a motorcycle, no plate?
1: 35 George. I copy, thank you. 733 George, can you show them Mulberry and Randolph?
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0: 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Can you send me a message, please?
1: Silver.
2: Thank you, sir. Question on 3330 West Bethany Home Road at the Wendy's for a callback. Subject's white male, 40s, 6 feet, thin build, brown dress, none of weapons. And a gray and black GMC Terrain, on license plate, was pulling items out of the vehicle, making a mess. Seemed to be on 237 David, would like them, formerly 14 Tom. Enjoy the staff wants to contact 1630, he was full.
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3: 24 with the sailway.
2: There you go, I-17 in Glenville, with an ATL from DPS, 3-0 for a gray SUV that hit the medium wall. With I-17 going southbound, was possibly unconscious for a second, and came to the exit, exited Glenville, and on duration travel from there, information at 1609, 6 clear.
6: 21 George Pitt.
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0: Hey, Tyler and George, are you out with a Jeep Patriot? It looks like it's expired. Any unit for backup, 5101 West Thomas Road?
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0: 10-4. 821, George, are you code 4?
2: 821, George, I'm sorry, I didn't hear you. I'm code 4.
0: Alright, copy the code 4, and you're out with an expired plate on that vehicle, FYI.
1: Give me a slow roll, please.
3: Thank you. 924, George, just follow.
0: Two one five zero seven. 1-3-2-1-5-0-7.

0: And since 628, could you just dismiss this call out as of Nora? It's going to be under the reportable amount. And then put me back on my lawsuit, please.
1: Okay, 10-4.

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1: 9:23, good.
2: No, I was just telling 31 Henry that you already have the commercial on 34-6.
1: Go ahead, too. Thank you.
2: Different.

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1: Go ahead.
0: So you can keep us on the hot traffic.

0: 803 Paul, I copy. You're going to take the pest call, 5414 West Jessica Lane. From earlier, talking to that 20 complainant, hadn't made a report yet. She's in a gray Volkswagen Tiguan. Looks like it was stolen from Sam's on 83rd Ave and McDowell to you at 1615. Need her for backup?
1: Sir, Charlie 9, I'm already there.
0: Okay, perfect.
2: Can you respond to my numbers, please?
0: 813 George, yours, 1320739.
3: 1320739. Passed out in the bathrooms, shown aggression towards park rangers in the past, and possible 337 David.
4: Mounting deep for seven, it looks like it was miles 961, driving recklessly, US eastbound, information 1614.
5: Anybody able to assist with that? 6655 North 23rd Avenue.
0: Go ahead. So we're Buckeye. It is on the north side of the street, just east of the intersection. Motorcycle rider lost control, crashed his motorcycle. He's on the sidewalk. He just came in from a witness. Fire is 17.
6: Is there a surgeon that copies this talk all holding?
2: Make sure any copy. Almost made it. You're tied up on that cheaper attention where they can break away at some point. Yeah, I'm looking over the car now. Do they need more units?
4: 959.
0: Yeah. Well, to you at 1615.
6: Don't be Charlie Fire.

0: 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And a 961 at 7th Avenue in Van Buren.
1: It's going to be a trespasser. 3424 East Thomas Road, the Dollar Liquor. Door clearance 418 Thomas Cindy Edwards, born in 1992. Davis female in her 50s, white shirt, gray shorts, white shoes. She's 390, making 236 to burn the property down. 1616 is her name.
0: Trespasser usually sleeps in the bathroom or the pharmacy. They refuse to leave. Kill the employee for contact 1616.
1: 44 East Thomas Road. Been secure. Driver's out of the car and detained at 3230 West Bounty Home, 1670.
2: I don't know so far.
1: 7210,
2: yeah, I'm good. Just for information purposes, I'm going to be at 5425 Thomas Road with my 601 John with City Fire.
1: Copy, I'll change your status.
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0: I copy, thank you, coming from Central Thomas.
2: 913 Ocean, I got nothing back, so that's serial number Charles Henry Henry 676. Sorry, Charles Henry Henry Lincoln 676.
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0: 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Who else? 944, beat units to go to Silver on Charlie 96C19.
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0: Information Pete, it's in the area of 44th Street in Kalibak at the Circle K. It's Dayton and David broadcast. There's a female, possibly 390, in a silver Hyundai. Your license plate, George Adam, 862. Equals heading eastbound on Kalibak from Circle K at 1621.
1: 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And 1 mile are going to be 726.
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2: 224 George, I want to be following him.
0: Copy. Okay, I'm working on 4836, number 27,000.

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0: Yeah, copy, your trespasser. At 5211 West Buckeye Road, we do foam. The black male, 40s, average height, thin build, black shirt, camo shorts, no weapons, by the front door, refusing to leave. To you guys at 1622.
2: 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Taking it back on Charlie 4, 1623.
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1: 72 George, copy.
0: Copy, thank you. Great.
1: To any animal, so I will be following, so I don't know if my partner wants to come with and let me pick him up or stay there.
0: 722 in here.
4: 721 in here, just stay where you're at real quick, I'm going to drop him off.
0: Copy. I copy, thank you. 10-4.
4: I copy. Is there a couple more units? 24/7 in Tucky.
5: 63 Henry.
4: 4. 61 George, DK of 612 Henry.
0: Musk. There is a possible CIT situation ongoing. There's lots more information in the call for you. Contact Eric. No good working 21. To you, 1624. Can I get a unit for backup on that Chapel Affair on Cypress?
4: I copy. One of us, 6655 North 23rd Avenue, 1625. Any injuries?
5: Okay, get him off the floor.
1: I copy.

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1: Twenty West Mission Lane, Unit 2017. X is refusing to leave. Locked him out. Her name's Danielle Danellis Garcia. And you're all of medium height, thin build, none of weapons, none of clothing. At 1626, Unit 12.
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3: 834 Ocean, I copy the call from your beats, the 900 Henry. What else did you say? Oh, copy, you're almost 23. Okay, 35th Avenue in Southern. Hispanic or Native male, 20s, thin build, 5'6", all black clothing, possibly 237 David involved, no weapons, dancing and laying in the roadway, in and out of the street, in and out of the sidewalk, last seen in front of Taco Bell. To you at 1627.
0: 32, 27, 900.

0: 34 Southern Avenue. A neighbor, Antonia, still complains pressure. He's completed an answer question. I'm scripting and yelling at operator. Honda times two. Possible CID situation on 237 David. I'm slurring the words. It's 1627 the variant call.
1: Robert 1032, which call did you want?
2: Check welfare.

0: 咱们听听。
1: 728.
0: Oh, that's a Circle K on the east side of the building. Subject who trespassed earlier is back. It's James of 2001, black male, 5'5", 175 pounds, black t-shirt, red shorts, red socks, no shoes, no weapons. Joseph, the employee for contact at 1629 Unit Fall. Thank you.
2: Go ahead.
1: But it's going to be that vehicle I broadcasted for that 647 broadcast on 43rd Avenue and Bell earlier. Just for info.
2: What was that broadcast?
1: It says 647 Victor broadcast looks like they were involved with the 961 and driving recklessly eastbound. There's no one for contact.
3: 323 George. 323
1: George. 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
1: 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Thank you.
0: You're welcome.
2: Boy, on news for their health of 5-year-old home. Was there for 21 contact or backup attached? That's at 1630.
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0: 8-22 George, 76-18.
1: Evening, Bill, black shirt, currently towards the back of business, at 1631. Muzzle on with food and water in a bowl in the alley, but he has a muzzle on. Clayton had just cleared out transients from the same location, but the dog was not theirs. Nobody contacts you at 1632. 825 in US, one with you.

0: 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It's a 211 out of that 702 East Union Hills Drive at 234 B. Emergency traffic, 211 Adam at 702 East Union Hills Drive, 234B.
1: Right.
2: So you can just go back by through the alley and said that the dog is no longer there. So y'all can 1022.
1: Thank you very much. 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
1: 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They're both there. The mom, Anna, is keeping the children from the complainant after getting into a verbal with complainant. She won't even talk to them. 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
3: Swerving and running red lights. Going eastbound, want to go 1635. Holding a trespasser, 2212 East Bell Road.

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2: Yeah, I'm here with him, ma'am. Who's going for?
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1: Never.

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0: emergency traffic is this way at 4733 West Thomas Road, 24 Beat. Emergency traffic to fight 4733 West Thomas Road, B24 Nora. You're back to the time we worked on Charlie P at 1639.
1: Victor Adam 3 Young 5.
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0: I copy. Hold on, 601-4555-89F. I'm also holding the traffic welfare on 43rd Avenue Dobbins.
2: Detectives are not coming out. Then we can vacate the suspect's apartment area as well.
0: Units on the 601, Jacoby.
2: Reverse copy that.

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1: Go ahead.
0: 561 51st Avenue, Mabird, going westbound. Silver small car versus black SUV, no injuries, car is able to maneuver around. That caller heard and impacted, didn't see anything. 1641.

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1: A15 George, copy your trespasser, 2020 North 25th Ave, west side of the street. Repeat 47 Bravo, subject white male, 50s, 5'7", medium build, gray hat, gray hoodie, black pants, pushing a Target grocery cart currently in front of the Dollar Tree. Was refusing to leave the area. 811 Ocean, going with you, 1642.
2: Can I get one more unit, 45th Avenue, Happy Valley? Unit 2-5, 933 George, good, 65th Avenue, Happy Valley.
0: I'm 34 Ocean, wind up that way.
2: Copy, thank you.

0: 31 option. It looks like it's going to be about 55th Avenue in Thunderbird, so it's definitely going to be on Glendale side. Looks like there's already some officers out there.
1: Copy. I'll give them a call and make sure.
0: Appreciate it. Can you show up tonight, please?
1: Yes, sir. Just hoping to clear the call, Nora.
0: Yeah, I can definitely see it down in Glendale.
1: Okay.
2: 30 minutes ETA.
3: Copy that. Thank you so much.
2: Confirm.
4: Four for right now. We're coming from Hawaii.
5: 933 Jersey. I'll be code 4.
4: And can you verify the flight too?
6: A reckless driver going 80 miles in a 45 zone. Class A westbound Frank Lloyd. That's gonna be 1024 Chevy Silverado, unknown plate, occupied by one. Only information 1634.
2: Hello, Charlie Q for 415 George call at 2502 East Greenway Road. Charlie Q.
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6: I copy. 1218 West Cinnabar, 10,000 North. Colorado versus an unknown vehicle, 1644.
2: I copy, thank you.

0: Mazalan.
1: Yeah, he does.
0: Okay, 10-4.
2: 421 George, I copied the duplicate. Can you clear the supervisor, see if we can just broadcast future call? This is a 918. I made contact with her and she's in fact 918.
0: Born in 2000, black female, unknown height, 180 pounds, taking the UPC, 1635. This is a unit to follow.
3: 721 India.
0: I copy, I'll get the 1031 tower to you. Just been rambling there, saying they're 918, wondering if we can broadcast the calls. But there was another male inside. Advised no one was inside the business, all the lights were off, it didn't look like anybody was working, but the doors were open to the public. This is the second 900 Bravo. I'll look up the previous one. Unit for backup, 1646. Ever.
3: There are seats available to come to our location.
0: Osborne Road, Unit 234, 1646. Can I get a unit for backup on that 900 Bravo, 8921 West Thomas Road? Okay, we're 13 House, Southwest Corner. That's great, Acura MDX. 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
1: Emergency traffic, it's a 962 Henry involving a 7-year-old at 7007 West Indian School Road, 814B.
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1: 7962.
0: Go for it. Go for it.
1: 10 4, boss. Charlie 8.
4: Need a little bit of prior.
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0: holding a trespasser, 3185, yourself.
1: Yes,
0: sir.
1: Yes, on Morgan, 121 with the cop. He has tracking on the vehicle. He's looking at your bus station.
2: George, put me on that. And clear for the area, unit, please.
0: 10-4.
3: 15 Ocean. He just gave us an update. So it looks like it's just south of Old Southern, kind of on the side of the road.
2: On Central? Vehicle description.
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1: Person traffic is 8415 Frank, 2425 East Deer Valley Road, 212B. This is traffic for 415 Frank, 2425 East Deer Valley Road, 212B.
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3: Six thirty-two, India. Yeah, can you send us back incident 1547 for dispo?
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2: Four 23 George, what are they tracking it with, and how often are the updates?
3: Looks like it's live tracking. It might be back at that McDonald's again.
1: We're getting a call from McDonald's.
4: This is that, guys.
0: What was the 20 you broke up?
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4: Air 23, do you mind grabbing an HVAC for us?
1: Working on it.
5: Same thing, X21. You got canines over here. If you want to set up on that car, if you require, we can set up for a preemptive grapple on it.
3: 10-4. I don't have an affidavit signed yet. You can call for call with this updated 20. We could try to locate this. But he is getting in prosecution.
5: M621, I copy that. If you could have someone go out with that comp and get that affidavit taken care of, please.
3: 10-4, I'll reach out. You someone up north?
1: And the McDonald's 675 South Central. It looks like one of the McDonald's employees calling and saying it is there. I did say it was occupied.
0: 421 George, I need to occupy this parking lot for flyers here.
2: 412 Bravo, I've gone into the WSS parking lot just south of the McDonald's, facing northbound. I can't tell if it's occupied.

0: 8-3, it's George.
1: Emergency traffic, it's a domestic at 2525 South 75th Avenue, 32 beat. The unit back is reversed on Charlie 8 at 1654.
0: Coaching.
1: Motion copy, and I need a supervisor to monitor that hot call on Charlie 8.
0: Is your drill monitor?
1: 10-4, thank you.
0: Can you guys go inside and make contact with that employee that called in, see if they saw the driver get out and going in there?
2: Where is he?
0: There's allegedly an employee that called him in, so just check with the McDonald's and see if they saw anything.
2: Oh, copy. You said you had eyes on someone. We're walking in there right now.
1: You guys still want to take this traffic to the channel?
2: Negative. We'll just keep it over here for a second.
1: Super.
3: Well, for the hearing, can you send a direct call on the phone between me and 14 George and 13 George will pressure him in?
4: 53 World of Hand.
3: George, that's a vehicle that's already cleared, unoccupied.
1: 10-4, simply not unoccupied.
5: Affair, 19,800 North West Street.
1: And for information for 800 units from the area, 7,007 West Indian School Road, reference is 9600. It's going to be a revised description of graphite gray. Graphite dark gray Chevy, Arizona plate, 83 Adam, 1 Adam 7, with a large stick in the center of rear windshield that says, here's prey, here's your sign, and a lipstick in the top right corner windshield. It's on the direction from West Times, still being worked over on Charlie 8, 1656.
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2: The employees just saw the vehicle driving, didn't see who was inside of it. We have no description, so for code 4 here, we'll just work on getting the vehicle back to the owner.
1: I have no description code 4, we're kind of getting the vehicle back to the driver, to the owner.

0: 6-1-1 Alice, it's not through traffic on the 10-8 back home.
1: 10-4, thanks for coming over.
2: Yeah, if you're domestic, 6532 West Holly Street at the house, Clint was in a verbal with her ex-boyfriend, Jaden, in 1902, is a native male, 24 years old, 5'11", heavy set, black shirt, black pants. There's firearms in the house, but they're secured. There's 4 people, 2 dogs, no drugs or drinking, complaints outside in a tan shirt. Contact April at 1658, unit for backup.
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2: Hey, well, anyone 11?
1: Go ahead.
2: Yeah, I see the message you sent me, but I'm dealing with a shoplifter right now.
1: I'm dealing with a shoplifter. Anyone take this 47 at 6145 North 38th Avenue?

0: 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Can you send me that 900 in Bellworth?
1: This is 4310 West Bell Road, 230 Minnesota, white male, 67 years old, brown hair, blue shirt. A shorts playing on the sidewalk on the side of the subway, no pants around, client left the area already. Known for contact 1701, New York's fault.
0: That's your one, Russell.